Thanks so much for making us a part of your evening. Hi there, I'm Karen Van Zandt, and happy Friday. We have made it to the weekend, my friends, with Taylor Swift. It's The Fate of Ophelia.

0: There's Rima with Selena Gomez. Hi, I'm Karen, and it's Friday night. Maybe you're heading out to a drive-thru if you're out and about, or maybe that's your weekend plan. Well, it's National Drive-Thru Day, and while many people wouldn't say fast food is necessarily cheap anymore, a lot of us do appreciate the convenience, especially when you have a drive-thru. So National Drive-Thru Day. A recent study was done. They say for the fastest, Taco Bell ranks number one by total time for the fifth consecutive year with the fastest drive-through. KFC is second, followed by Tim Hortons, Arby's, Wendy's, Dunkin', Burger King, McDonald's, and Starbucks. Again, that's a national survey across the country.
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6: Forecast for northeastern Connecticut, mostly clear overnight, 55 to 60 for Saturday, sunny skies, 80 to 85. Saturday night, mostly clear, 55. Mostly sunny, low 80s Sunday, and mostly sunny Monday, 80 to 85. Tuesday, showers, thunderstorms, 80. Wednesday, partly sunny, rain, showers, 80, and mostly sunny, 80 to 85 on Thursday. This is WINY meteorologist Bill Jackman.
7: 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Wednesday, Advanced Manufacturing Info Session will be held at CT State Community College, Winnebago Valley, Upper Maple Street in Dayville with two times of 1 p.m. and 5 p.m. For more information, visit ctstate.edu/events. Putnam Lions Trivia Night will be held at the Marley's Pub at the Black Dog, 146 Park Road in Putnam at 7 p.m. Wednesday. Thursday, the Preston Parks and Recreation Summer Concert Series featuring Red Light will be held at the Preston Community Park, 13 Connecticut, 117 in Preston from 6:30 to 8 p.m. And Thursday night, Thunder Car Cruise will be held at the Ashford Volunteer Fire Department, 46 Westford Road in Ashford from 5 p.m. to dusk. That's what's happening. You're up to date from WINY, 1350 a.m. and 97.1 FM. Rabbits and horses and sheep. Oh my. The Windham County 4-H Fair is coming to the Brooklyn Fairgrounds. Gates open to the public this Saturday at 8 a.m. WINY will broadcast live on Saturday morning. Come on down and see all the projects that the 4-H'ers have been working on. The Econk Grange will serve a hearty farm breakfast from 8 to 11. There will be lots of animals, a scavenger hunt, ag displays, and fun for the entire family. Admission and parking are free. So don't miss the Windham County 4-H Fair this Saturday from 8 to 3 at the Brooklyn Fairgrounds. Route 169 in Brooklyn.
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9: The first River Fire of the year is this Saturday night, July 25th at Rotary Park in Putnam. We'll light the fires at 8:30 p.m. right after Locomotion El Fresco. The fires will burn until 10 p.m. There are three River Fires this season, our 22nd year. So make plans now to experience a Putnam classic. River Fire, Saturday night from 8:30 to 10 p.m. at Rotary Park in Putnam. River Fire is produced by the Town of Putnam and WINY.
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0: Well, today is July 24th. Time for us to take a look at our celebrity birthdays. They include Bindi Irwin. She is the late Crocodile Hunter's daughter and winner season 21 of Dancing with the Stars. Bindi is 28. It's a birthday for Mara Wilson. You remember her as a child actress from Mrs. Doubtfire and Matilda. She's 39. Elizabeth Moss from The West Wing, The Handmaid's Tale, and Mad Men is 44. And Oscar winner Anna Paquin from True Blood is also 44 today.
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9: Forecast for northeastern Connecticut, mostly clear overnight, 55 to 60 for Saturday, sunny skies, 80 to 85. Saturday night, mostly clear, 55. Mostly sunny, low 80s Sunday, and mostly sunny Monday, 80 to 85. Tuesday, showers, thunderstorms, 80. Wednesday, partly sunny, rain, showers, 80, and mostly sunny, 80 to 85 on Thursday. This is WINY meteorologist Bill Jackman.
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0: Ella Langley, country superstar there with her big crossover hit. It's called Choosin' Texas. I'm Karen. Thanks for hanging out tonight.
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1: AP News, I'm Ben Thomas. In Wisconsin, an attorney for the family of a man who was shot and killed by Madison police this week is calling his death unjustified. Donna Warder has details.
2: The Madison, Wisconsin community has set up a memorial of flowers and signs in the middle of the street where police on Wednesday shot and killed Corey Durrell Ruiz, a 38-year-old homeless man. Police say Ruiz had wounded an officer with a knife while resisting arrest. Madison resident Abby Smith says since she's lived in the neighborhood, there have been three police-involved shootings.
3: It's just not okay. It looked like an execution to me.
2: Mayor Satya Rhodes Conway is promising a rigorous investigation.
4: You should not lose your life as a result of an encounter with law enforcement.
2: Court records show Ruiz had been in and out of jail over the past decade, but Common Council President Sabrina Madison says he could have been anyone.
5: My first thought is, when the officer is walking away, why isn't he walking away in cuffs?
2: I'm Donna Warder.
1: The U.S. military says it's fired on a merchant vessel attempting to breach its blockade of Iranian ports. And Saudi Arabia has struck the port city of Hodeidah in Yemen in response to Houthi rebel attacks on Saudi tankers in the Red Sea. Still, President Trump says talks with Iran are taking place.
6: I think they are being by far the most serious that we've seen them.
1: And Paramount's agreed to delay closing its $81 billion buyout of Warner Brothers Discovery well into next year. It Donahue explains.
7: 12 states led by California have gone to court to try to block the deal. In a filing, Paramount said it wouldn't close the merger until the court ruling on the merits of the lawsuit or on June 1st of next year. The states argue the merger would extinguish competition in Hollywood and lead to fewer choices for consumers. Paramount says this is the fastest and clearest way to prove the merger with Warner Brothers Discovery is good for competition and the wider industry. I'm Ed Donahue.
1: This is AP News.
8: I am Sydney Zagalella with WINY Headline News. A Killingly man is facing a felony charge after Bridgeport police say he called 911 Wednesday night and threatened to blow up the Total Mortgage Arena with an explosive device allegedly attached to his body, prompting a large police response and the evacuation of the venue. According to the Bridgeport Police Department, 34-year-old Robert Ellie of the Dayville section of Killingly called 911 and threatened to detonate explosives at the arena on Main Street. During the call, Ellie identified himself and provided dispatchers with a description of his appearance. Arena security immediately evacuated guests and employees while Bridgeport police responded. Ellie was taken into custody without incident. Investigators determined he was not carrying any explosives. A Stanford bomb squad technician and bomb detection canine conducted a thorough search of the arena, finding no explosive devices. Ellie was charged with threatening first degree. Ellie was held on a $40,000 bond, still being held on a reduced $25,000 bond, and is next set to appear at Bridgeport Superior Court on August 21st. Next news in 1 hour.
9: The first River Fire of the year is this Saturday night, July 25th at Rotary Park in Putnam. We'll light the fires at 8:30 p.m. right after Locomotion El Fresco. The fires will burn until 10 p.m. There are three River Fires this season, our 22nd year. So make plans now to experience a Putnam classic. River Fire, Saturday night from 8:30 to 10 p.m. at Rotary Park in Putnam. River Fire is produced by the Town of Putnam and WINY.
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That's Berlin. Hi, I'm Karen. And on the way, your entertainment news, including why Bon Jovi stopped one of his shows last night. But first, it's One Direction.

0: That's Olivia Dean with Man I Need. Hi there, I'm Karen. And Bon Jovi in the news. John Bon Jovi abruptly ended his show last night after about 90 minutes. This was at Madison Square Garden. It was Bon Jovi's eighth night of their nine-show residency there, but he called it quits after performing Living on a Prayer with train singer Pat Monahan. They were about 14 songs in, but John Bon Jovi said he was battling a sinus infection. He said, "Don't throw away your ticket, Stubbs. I'm going to figure something out. Just hold on to it. We'll figure out how to reschedule." And I would imagine, well, there's not really ticket stubs anymore. I would imagine there's an electronic, trail of that. But hopefully they can reschedule for those fans.
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4: Forecast for northeastern Connecticut, mostly clear overnight, 55 to 60 for Saturday, sunny skies, 80 to 85. Saturday night, mostly clear, 55. Mostly sunny, low 80s Sunday, and mostly sunny Monday, 80 to 85. Tuesday, showers, thunderstorms, 80. Wednesday, partly sunny, rain, showers, 80, and mostly sunny, 80 to 85 on Thursday. This is WINY meteorologist Bill Jackman.
5: 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Wednesday, Advanced Manufacturing Info Session will be held at CT State Community College, Quinebaug Valley, Upper Maple Street in Dayville with two times at 1 p.m. and 5 p.m. For more information, visit ctstate.edu/events. Putnam Lions Trivia Night will be held at the Marley's Pub at the Black Dog, 146 Park Road in Putnam at 7 p.m. Wednesday. Thursday, the Preston Parks and Recreation Summer Concert Series featuring Red Light will be held at the Preston Community Park, 13 Connecticut, 117 in Preston from 6:30 to 8 p.m. And Thursday night, Thunder Car Cruise will be held at the Ashford Volunteer Fire Department, 46 Westford Road in Ashford from 5 p.m. to dusk. That's what's happening. You're up to date from WINY, 1350 a.m. and 97.1 FM.
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0: Thanks for making us a part of your evening. Hi there, my name is Karen, and it's right around this time each evening we like to go back on this day in history, you know, to learn a little something. And today is July 24th. We're going back 28 years ago on this day. The year was 1998, and Saving Private Ryan was released in movie theaters. Hard to believe that movie's almost 30 years old. If you're not familiar with it, I highly recommend it. It went on to win 5 Academy Awards, Best Director for Steven Spielberg, Best Cinematography, Best Film Editing, Best Sound Editing, as well as Best Sound Mixing. Yeah, Saving Private Ryan released on this day 28 years ago.
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8: Forecast for northeastern Connecticut, mostly clear overnight, 55 to 60 for Saturday, sunny skies, 80 to 85. Saturday night, mostly clear, 55. Mostly sunny, low 80s Sunday, and mostly sunny Monday, 80 to 85. Tuesday, showers, thunderstorms, 80. Wednesday, partly sunny, rain, showers, 80, and mostly sunny, 80 to 85 on Thursday. This is WINY meteorologist Bill Jackman.
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10: Rabbits and horses and sheep. Oh my. The Windham County 4-H Fair is coming to the Brooklyn Fairgrounds. 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Come on down and see all the projects that the 4-H'ers have been working on. The Econk Grange will serve a hearty farm breakfast from 8 to 11. 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
1: AP News for Friday, July 24th. I'm Ben Thomas. The Iran war remains a hot one, with the number of combatants expanding, yet President Trump describes talks with Iran as the most serious yet. Jennifer King reports.
2: The U.S. and Iran show no signs of decelerating their conflict. U.S. Central Command says their latest barrage was designed to further degrade Iran's ability to threaten mariners and that U.S. forces disabled a merchant vessel trying to run the blockade. Iran sent a wave of attacks aimed at U.S. strongholds in the Gulf.
3: They want to be the tough guys.
2: President Trump described negotiations.
3: But they do want to make a deal. There's two ways. I mean, you can just keep doing exactly what we're doing and take them apart piece by piece. We could do it in a more rapid fashion, which we might do, or we can negotiate with them, which we're also doing right now.
2: Meanwhile, a coalition led by Saudi Arabia struck the port city of Hodeidah in Yemen in response to Houthi rebel attacks on Red Sea shipping. I'm Jennifer King.
1: President Trump's rolled out a fresh round of tariffs and says the U.S. will investigate European Union trade practices, claiming the EU's unfairly fined U.S. tech giants. The CDC says it's logged more than 2,300 cases of measles so far this year, already more than last year's record amount. And at Donahue reports, four more states are being linked to a nasty outbreak.
4: The CDC now says the outbreak of cyclospora, a diarrhea-causing parasite, now includes Illinois, Kansas, Oklahoma, and Pennsylvania. The FDA says the lettuce was traced to Taylor Farms. It was recalling iceberg lettuce grown in central Mexico. President Trump was asked about the outbreak.
3: We're going to put a major tariff on Texas, on Mexico, because of the lettuce.
4: The government says the number of cases linked to the lettuce is now around 2,000. At least 98 people had to go to the hospital. No one has died. Cases were also reported in Indiana, Kentucky, Michigan, Ohio, and West Virginia. Ed Donahue, Washington.
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5: I'm Sydney Zagalella with WINY Headline News. The town of Plainfield and the Plainfield Police Department announced a temporary Plainfield Animal Control transition following the retirement of full-time Animal Control Officer Karen Stone, according to a statement released on Thursday afternoon. According to Plainfield officials, the town has partnered with the Northeastern Connecticut Council of Governments to provide temporary animal control coverage while the town recruits a permanent animal control officer. The Plainfield Police Department states that this partnership will ultimately help maintain continuity of service while allowing the assistant animal control officer to continue gaining valuable experience. Residents are asked for their continued patience and understanding as the town undergoes the temporary transition, while officials note that residents may experience occasional delays for non-emergency calls as resources are coordinated. Officials remind the public that the town of Plainfield continues to employ a part-time assistant animal control officer and further state that the town's partnership with NECOG is expected to continue through October 31st. Next news in 1 hour.
6: Victor deployed for the first time to Afghanistan in 2003. At 4 a.m, my phone rang. They said, "I regret to inform you that your husband was wounded in action." Victor sustained a moderate traumatic brain injury. I was doing school full time, and I was also then caring for Victor. One of the most important elements of caregiving is taking care of yourself. I just didn't want to forget that I also had goals and that I also had a life. What I did is I challenged Victor to meet me halfway. There are almost 6 million military and veteran caregivers across the nation. 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

There's Roxette, and hello, I'm Karen. I hope you're having a wonderful night. On the way, we'll make it even better, the good news story of the day after Bruno Mars and his latest. This is called I Just Might.

0: That's Michael Jackson with Smooth Criminal. Hi, I'm Karen, and it's time now for your good news story for your Friday night. This is a story about a man from New York who was paralyzed from the chest down, but is now regaining hand and arm control. It's thanks to a double neural bypass surgery by basically using a computer to connect his brain with the nerves in his hand and his arms. Not only does it allow him to move his arms and hands, but he can feel his dog's fur. He can feel the touch of his sister's hands, even detect whether he's holding something like a coffee cup or a ball. He can adjust pressure and control accordingly. A big, big step in the right direction.
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6: Forecast for northeastern Connecticut, mostly clear overnight, 55 to 60 for Saturday, sunny skies, 80 to 85. Saturday night, mostly clear, 55. Mostly sunny, low 80s Sunday, and mostly sunny Monday, 80 to 85. Tuesday, showers, thunderstorms, 80. Wednesday, partly sunny, rain showers, 80, and mostly sunny, 80 to 85 on Thursday. This is WINY meteorologist Bill Jackman.
7: 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Wednesday, Advanced Manufacturing Info Session will be held at CT State Community College, Winnebago Valley, Upper Maple Street in Dayville with 2 times of 1 p.m. and 5 p.m. For more information, visit ctstate.edu/events. Putnam Lions Trivia Night will be held at the Marley's Pub at the Black Dog, 146 Park Road in Putnam at 7 p.m. Wednesday. Thursday, the Preston Parks and Recreation Summer Concert Series featuring Red Light will be held at the Preston Community Park, 13 Connecticut 117 in Preston from 6:30 to 8 p.m. And Thursday night, Thunder Car Cruise will be held at the Ashford Volunteer Fire Department, 46 Westford Road in Ashford from 5 p.m. to dusk. That's what's happening. You're up to date from WINY, 1350 a.m. and 97.1 FM.
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8: The first River Fire of the year is this Saturday night, July 25th at Rotary Park in Putnam. We'll light the fires at 8:30 p.m. right after Locomotion El Fresco. The fires will burn until 10 p.m. There are 3 River Fires this season, our 22nd year. So make plans now to experience a Putnam classic. 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
9: rabbits and horses and sheep. Oh my. The Windham County 4-H Fair is coming to the Brooklyn Fairgrounds. Gates open to the public this Saturday at 8 a.m. WINY will broadcast live on Saturday morning. Come on down and see all the projects that the 4-H'ers have been working on. The Econk Grange will serve a hearty farm breakfast from 8 to 11. There will be lots of animals, a scavenger hunt, ag displays, and fun for the entire family. Admission and parking are free. So don't miss the Windham County 4-H Fair this Saturday from 8 to 3 at the Brooklyn Fairgrounds, Route 169 in Brooklyn.

0: There's Whitney Houston in your entertainment news for this hour. Johnny Depp popped up at Comic-Con yesterday in Scrooge costume to promote his upcoming movie, Ebenezer. Yeah, he's going to be playing Ebenezer Scrooge in an upcoming movie. There were Christmas carolers there at Comic-Con, and he came out of a snowy Scrooge & Marley storefront to speak with fans. Of course, Comic-Con happening in San Diego in full swing, and Ebenezer, I believe, comes out in November if you want to check his new movie out.
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10: Forecast for northeastern Connecticut, mostly clear overnight, 55 to 60 for Saturday, sunny skies, 80 to 85. Saturday night, mostly clear, 55. Mostly sunny, low 80s Sunday, and mostly sunny Monday, 80 to 85. Tuesday, showers, thunderstorms, 80. Wednesday, partly sunny, rain, showers, 80, and mostly sunny, 80 to 85 on Thursday. This is WINY meteorologist Bill Jackman.
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1: With WINY headline news, a Killingly man is facing a felony charge after Bridgeport police say he called 911 Wednesday night and threatened to blow up the Total Mortgage Arena with an explosive device allegedly attached to his body, prompting a large police response and the evacuation of the venue. According to the Bridgeport Police Department, 34-year-old Robert Ellie of the Dayville section of Killingly called 911 and threatened to detonate explosives at the arena on Main Street. During the call, Ellie identified himself and provided dispatchers with a description of his appearance. Arena security immediately evacuated guests and employees while Bridgeport police responded. Ellie was taken into custody without incident. Investigators determined he was not carrying any explosives. A Stanford bomb squad technician and bomb detection canine conducted a thorough search of the arena, finding no explosive devices. Ellie was charged with threatening first degree. Ellie was held on a $40,000 bond, still being held on a reduced $25,000 bond, and is next set to appear at Bridgeport Superior Court on August 21st. Next news in 1 hour.
2: Forecast for northeastern Connecticut, mostly clear overnight, 55 to 60 for Saturday, sunny skies, 80 to 85. Saturday night, mostly clear, 55. Mostly sunny, low 80s Sunday, and mostly sunny Monday, 80 to 85. Tuesday, showers, thunderstorms, 80. Wednesday, partly sunny, rain, showers, 80, and mostly sunny, 80 to 85 on Thursday. This is WINY meteorologist Bill Jackman.
3: 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Wednesday, Advanced Manufacturing Info Session will be held at CT State Community College, Quinebaug Valley, Upper Maple Street in Dayville with two times of 1 p.m. and 5 p.m. For more information, visit ctstate.edu/events. Putnam Lions Trivia Night will be held at the Marley's Pub at the Black Dog, 146 Park Road in Putnam at 7 p.m. Wednesday. Thursday, the Preston Parks and Recreation Summer Concert Series featuring Red Light will be held at the Preston Community Park, 13 Connecticut, 117 in Preston from 6:30 to 8 p.m. And Thursday night, Thunder Car Cruise will be held at the Ashford Volunteer Fire Department, 46 Westford Road in Ashford from 5 p.m. to dusk. That's what's happening. You're up to date from WINY, 1350 a.m. and 97.1 FM.
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5: The first river fire of the year is this Saturday night, July 25th at Rotary Park in Putnam. 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

0: Hey there, thanks for hanging out with me tonight. My name is Karen, and in your entertainment news for this hour, what is Summerween? Well, if you are somebody who loves Halloween or the fall season and you like horror movies, it's basically a way to celebrate Halloween during the summer months, hence Summerween. So to mark the season, there is a list out online of some classic horror movies that they're set in the summertime. So they're perfect horror movies to watch, well, in the summer. Let's see here. We have, the Texas Chainsaw Massacre making the list. That is a frightening one, but it is on the list. Jaws, of course, set in the summer at the beach. Friday the 13th, also set in the summer. And The Creature from the Black Lagoon, the one from 1954, also, yes, set in the summertime.
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5: Forecast for northeastern Connecticut, mostly clear overnight, 55 to 60 for Saturday, sunny skies, 80 to 85. Saturday night, mostly clear, 55. Mostly sunny, low 80s Sunday, and mostly sunny Monday, 80 to 85. Tuesday, showers, thunderstorms, 80. Wednesday, partly sunny, rain, showers, 80, and mostly sunny, 80 to 85 on Thursday. This is WINY meteorologist Bill Jackman.
6: 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Wednesday, Advanced Manufacturing Info Session will be held at CT State Community College, Winnebago Valley, Upper Maple Street in Dayville with two times of 1 p.m. and 5 p.m. For more information, visit ctstate.edu/events. Putnam Lions Trivia Night will be held at the Marley's Pub at the Black Dog, 146 Park Road in Putnam at 7 p.m. Wednesday. Thursday, the Preston Parks and Recreation Summer Concert Series featuring Red Light will be held at the Preston Community Park, 13 Connecticut, 117 in Preston from 6:30 to 8 p.m. And Thursday night, Thunder Car Cruise will be held at the Ashford Volunteer Fire Department, 46 Westford Road in Ashford from 5 p.m. to dusk. That's what's happening. 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
7: The first River Fire of the year is this Saturday night, July 25th at Rotary Park in Putnam. We'll light the fires at 8:30 p.m. right after Locomotion El Fresco. The fires will burn until 10 p.m. There are three River Fires this season, our 22nd year. 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
6: Rabbits and horses and sheep. Oh my. The Windham County 4-H Fair is coming to the Brooklyn Fairgrounds. Gates open to the public this Saturday at 8 a.m. WINY will broadcast live on Saturday morning. Come on down and see all the projects that the 4-H'ers have been working on. The Econk Grange will serve a hearty farm breakfast from 8 to 11. There will be lots of animals, a scavenger hunt, ag displays, and fun for the entire family. Admission and parking are free. So don't miss the Windham County 4-H Fair this Saturday from 8 to 3 at the Brooklyn Fairgrounds. Route 169 in Brooklyn.

0: There's Fleetwood Mac. It's July 24th, and a couple celebrity birthdays to tell you about include actress Elizabeth Moss. You know her from The Handmaid's Tale. She was Peggy on Mad Men, Zoe on The West Wing. She's 44 today. It's also a birthday for Anna Paquin, Oscar winner from The Piano and also in True Blood. Anna Paquin also turning 44 today.
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10: Forecast for northeastern Connecticut, mostly clear overnight, 55 to 60 for Saturday, sunny skies, 80 to 85. Saturday night, mostly clear, 55. Mostly sunny, low 80s Sunday, and mostly sunny Monday, 80 to 85. Tuesday, showers, thunderstorms, 80. Wednesday, partly sunny, rain, showers, 80, and mostly sunny, 80 to 85 on Thursday. This is WINY meteorologist Bill Jackman.
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1: 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The Town of Plainfield and the Plainfield Police Department announced a temporary Plainfield Animal Control transition following the retirement of full-time Animal Control Officer Karen Stone, according to a statement released on Thursday afternoon. According to Plainfield officials, the town has partnered with the Northeastern Connecticut Council of Governments to provide temporary animal control coverage while the town recruits a permanent animal control officer. The Plainfield Police Department states that this partnership will ultimately help maintain continuity of service while allowing the assistant animal control officer to continue gaining valuable experience. Residents are asked for their continued patience and understanding as the town undergoes the temporary transition, while officials note that residents may experience occasional delays for non-emergency calls as resources are coordinated. Officials remind the public that the town of Plainfield continues to employ a part-time assistant animal control officer and further state that the town's partnership with NECOG is expected to continue through October 31st. Next news in 1 hour.
2: Forecast for northeastern Connecticut, mostly clear overnight, 55 to 60 for Saturday, sunny skies, 80 to 85. Saturday night, mostly clear, 55. Mostly sunny, low 80s Sunday, and mostly sunny Monday, 80 to 85. Tuesday, showers, thunderstorms, 80. Wednesday, partly sunny, rain, showers, 80, and mostly sunny, 80 to 85 on Thursday. This is WINY meteorologist Bill Jackman.
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4: 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Wednesday, Advanced Manufacturing Info Session will be held at CT State Community College, Winnebago Valley, Upper Maple Street in Dayville with two times of 1 p.m. and 5 p.m. For more information, visit ctstate.edu/events. Putnam Lions Trivia Night will be held at the Marley's Pub at the Black Dog, 146 Park Road in Putnam at 7 p.m. Wednesday. Thursday, the Preston Parks and Recreation Summer Concert Series featuring Red Light will be held at the Preston Community Park, 13 Connecticut 117 in Preston from 6:30 to 8 p.m. And Thursday night, Thunder Car Cruise will be held at the Ashford Volunteer Fire Department, 46 Westford Road in Ashford from 5 p.m. to dusk. That's what's happening. 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

0: That's Christina Perry in 1,000 Years. Hello, I'm Karen Van Zandt. I hope you're having a wonderful night. We have made it to the weekend. It's Friday night. This is a very cool story. Maybe you're heading to the movies this weekend. I still haven't seen Toy Story 5, so it is on my list. Well, Disney has actually gifted more than 18,000 Toy Story 5 toys and 34,000 character-inspired hospital gowns to sick kids around the world. Yeah, Toy Story 5 been bringing some joy to sick kids around the world. It's thanks to a longtime partnership they have between Disney and Starlight Children's Foundation, but they have been doing that since the premiere of Toy Story 5. There was also a first-of-its-kind initiative where cast members and red carpet guests could leave messages of encouragement for the kids. Some of the people who participated included Greta Lee, Conan O'Brien, Tony Hale, and Joan Cusack.
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9: Forecast for northeastern Connecticut, mostly clear overnight, 55 to 60 for Saturday, sunny skies, 80 to 85. Saturday night, mostly clear, 55. Mostly sunny, low 80s Sunday, and mostly sunny Monday, 80 to 85. Tuesday, showers, thunderstorms, 80. Wednesday, partly sunny, rain, showers, 80, and mostly sunny, 80 to 85 on Thursday. This is WINY meteorologist Bill Jackman.
10: 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Wednesday, Advanced Manufacturing Info Session will be held at CT State Community College, Quinebaug Valley, Upper Maple Street in Dayville with two times of 1 p.m. and 5 p.m. For more information, visit ctstate.edu/events. Putnam Lions Trivia Night will be held at the Marley's Pub at the Black Dog, 146 Park Road in Putnam at 7 p.m. Wednesday. Thursday, the Preston Parks and Recreation Summer Concert Series featuring Red Light will be held at the Preston Community Park, 13 Connecticut, 117 in Preston from 6:30 to 8 p.m. And Thursday night, Thunder Car Cruise will be held at the Ashford Volunteer Fire Department, 46 Westford Road in Ashford from 5 p.m. to dusk. That's what's happening. 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
12: Yeah, hi, I think...
11: Phone number on it, and, well, I just wanted to make sure the dinosaur made it back to its little owner.
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1: Rabbits and horses and sheep. Oh my. The Windham County 4-H Fair is coming to the Brooklyn Fairgrounds. Gates open to the public this Saturday at 8 a.m. WINY will broadcast live on Saturday morning. Come on down and see all the projects that the 4-H'ers have been working on. The Econk Grange will serve a hearty farm breakfast from 8 to 11. There will be lots of animals, a scavenger hunt, ag displays, and fun for the entire family. 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So don't miss the Windham County 4-H Fair this Saturday from 8 to 3 at the Brooklyn Fairgrounds, Route 169 in Brooklyn.
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0: there, Shakira. Hi, my name is Karen. I hope you're having a great day. Let's go back on this day in history to learn a little something. It's right around this time each evening. We like to do that. And some movie trivia for you on this day. It was 28 years ago. The year was 1998. The movie Saving Private Ryan was released. It's a really good movie. It's a war movie if you've not seen it before with Tom Hanks. It's Steven Spielberg directed it. But a great movie. And it did go on to win 5 Oscars.
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2: 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It appears by its own numbers, the U.S. government seems insolvent. It's reported that the Treasury shows about $6 trillion in assets and over $47 trillion in liabilities. 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
9: Forecast for northeastern Connecticut, mostly clear overnight, 55 to 60 for Saturday, sunny skies, 80 to 85. Saturday night, mostly clear, 55. Mostly sunny, low 80s Sunday, and mostly sunny Monday, 80 to 85. Tuesday, showers, thunderstorms, 80. Wednesday, partly sunny, rain, showers, 80, and mostly sunny, 80 to 85 on Thursday. This is WINY meteorologist Bill Jackman.
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0: 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My name is Karen, and that's it for me. I hope you have a great night and weekend. 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
5: With WINY headline news, a Killingly man is facing a felony charge after Bridgeport police say he called 911 Wednesday night and threatened to blow up the Total Mortgage Arena with an explosive device allegedly attached to his body, prompting a large police response and the evacuation of the venue. According to the Bridgeport Police Department, 34-year-old Robert Ellie of the Dayville section of Killingly called 911 and threatened to detonate explosives at the arena on Main Street. During the call, Ellie identified himself and provided dispatchers with a description of his appearance. Arena security immediately evacuated guests and employees while Bridgeport police responded. Ellie was taken into custody without incident. Investigators determined he was not carrying any explosives. A Stanford bomb squad technician and bomb detection canine conducted a thorough search of the arena, finding no explosive devices. Ellie was charged with threatening first degree. Ellie was held on a $40,000 bond, still being held on a reduced $25,000 bond, and is next set to appear at Bridgeport Superior Court on August 21st. Next news in 1 hour.
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7: Forecast for northeastern Connecticut, mostly clear overnight, 55 to 60 for Saturday, sunny skies, 80 to 85. Saturday night, mostly clear, 55. Mostly sunny, low 80s Sunday, and mostly sunny Monday, 80 to 85. Tuesday, showers, thunderstorms, 80. Wednesday, partly sunny, rain showers, 80, and mostly sunny, 80 to 85 on Thursday. This is WINY meteorologist Bill Jackman.
8: 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Wednesday, Advanced Manufacturing Info Session will be held at CT State Community College, Winnebago Valley, Upper Maple Street in Dayville, with two times of 1 p.m. and 5 p.m. For more information, visit ctstate.edu/events. Putnam Lions Trivia Night will be held at the Marley's Pub at the Black Dog, 146 Park Road in Putnam, at 7 p.m. Wednesday. Thursday, the Preston Parks and Recreation Summer Concert Series featuring Red Light will be held at the Preston Community Park, 13 Connecticut 117 in Preston, from 6:30 to 8 p.m. And Thursday night, Thunder Car Cruise will be held at the Ashford Volunteer Fire Department, 46 Westford Road in Ashford, from 5 p.m. to dusk. That's what's happening. You're up to date from WINY, 1350 a.m. and 97.1 FM.
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8: Rabbits and horses and sheep. Oh my. The Windham County 4-H Fair is coming to the Brooklyn Fairgrounds. Gates open to the public this Saturday at 8 a.m. WINY will broadcast live on Saturday morning. Come on down and see all the projects that the 4-H'ers have been working on. The Econk Grange will serve a hearty farm breakfast from 8 to 11. There will be lots of animals, a scavenger hunt, ag displays, and fun for the entire family. 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So don't miss the Windham County 4-H Fair this Saturday from 8 to 3 at the Brooklyn Fairgrounds, Route 169 in Brooklyn.

UB40 and Red Red Wine. How are you? I'm John Laurenti. Let me be the first to welcome you to the last full weekend of July. That flew by, didn't it? Here's Extreme.

0: Taylor Swift with The Fate of Ophelia. You know, I have told you many things about what colors say about your personality or what your drinks say about your personality, but this might be a stretch. But how you part your hair sends signals to others about your personality. I didn't realize that was a thing, but if you want to look assertive and intelligent, well, locate your part to the extreme left. A right part indicates that you're gentle and caring. And a center or no part says you're trustworthy.
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4: Windham County weather. Forecast for northeastern Connecticut, mostly clear overnight, 55 to 60. For Saturday, sunny skies, 80 to 85. Saturday night, mostly clear, 55. Mostly sunny, low 80s Sunday, and mostly sunny Monday, 80 to 85. Tuesday, showers, thunderstorms, 80. Wednesday, partly sunny, rain showers, 80, and mostly sunny, 80 to 85 on Thursday. This is WINY meteorologist Bill Jackman.
5: 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Wednesday, Advanced Manufacturing Info Session will be held at CT State Community College, Winnebago Valley, Upper Maple Street in Dayville with two times of 1 p.m. and 5 p.m. For more information, visit ctstate.edu/events. Putnam Lions Trivia Night will be held at the Marley's Pub at the Black Dog, 146 Park Road in Putnam at 7 p.m. Wednesday. Thursday, the Preston Parks and Recreation Summer Concert Series featuring Red Light will be held at the Preston Community Park, 13 Connecticut 117 in Preston from 6:30 to 8 p.m. And Thursday night, Thunder Car Cruise will be held at the Ashford Volunteer Fire Department, 46 Westford Road in Ashford from 5 p.m. to dusk. That's what's happening. 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
10: I'm Ed Smart, father of a child who was abducted. 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Like Ed, I also know the terror of having a child who was kidnapped. 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
11: It's called the Amber Alert. 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
1: 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Now, make sure you tell your friends.

just when I thought vanity couldn't go any further. People are getting plastic surgery and liposuction on their feet. I'll tell you more after we hear from Madonna. Right now it's Teddy Swims and Lose Control.

0: Come on, get up and dance. Madonna and Holiday. You know, what I'm about to tell you is that people are getting work done on parts of their body that no one really gets to see except basically for the summertime. And I didn't think people could get any more vain. But plastic surgeons report a rise in the number of people who are requesting plastic surgery for their feet. Yeah, the requests for cosmetic surgery range from ankle liposuction to toe shortening and lengthening. People are also asking for liposuction on their big toes.
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10: Forecast for northeastern Connecticut, mostly clear overnight, 55 to 60. For Saturday, sunny skies, 80 to 85. Saturday night, mostly clear, 55. Mostly sunny, low 80s Sunday, and mostly sunny Monday, 80 to 85. Tuesday, showers, thunderstorms, 80. Wednesday, partly sunny, rain, showers, 80, and mostly sunny, 80 to 85 on Thursday. This is WINY meteorologist Bill Jackman.
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1: 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The town of Plainfield and the Plainfield Police Department announced a temporary Plainfield Animal Control transition following the retirement of full-time Animal Control Officer Karen Stone, according to a statement released on Thursday afternoon. According to Plainfield officials, the town has partnered with the Northeastern Connecticut Council of Governments to provide temporary animal control coverage while the town recruits a permanent animal control officer. The Plainfield Police Department states that this partnership will ultimately help maintain continuity of service while allowing the assistant animal control officer to continue gaining valuable experience. Residents are asked for their continued patience and understanding as the town undergoes the temporary transition, while officials note that residents may experience occasional delays for non-emergency calls as resources are coordinated. Officials remind the public that the town of Plainfield continues to employ a part-time assistant animal control officer and further state that the town's partnership with NECOG is expected to continue through October 31st. Next news in 1 hour.
2: Forecast for northeastern Connecticut, mostly clear overnight, 55 to 60 for Saturday, sunny skies, 80 to 85. Saturday night, mostly clear, 55. Mostly sunny, low 80s Sunday, and mostly sunny Monday, 80 to 85. Tuesday, showers, thunderstorms, 80. Wednesday, partly sunny, rain showers, 80, and mostly sunny, 80 to 85 on Thursday. This is WINY meteorologist Bill Jackman.
3: 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Putnam Lions Trivia Night will be held at the Marley's Pub at the Black Dog, 146 Park Road in Putnam at 7 p.m. Wednesday. Thursday, the Preston Parks and Recreation Summer Concert Series featuring Red Light will be held at the Preston Community Park, 13 Connecticut, 117 in Preston from 6:30 to 8 p.m. And Thursday night, Thunder Car Cruise will be held at the Ashford Volunteer Fire Department, 46 Westford Road in Ashford from 5 p.m. to dusk. That's what's happening. 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
3: Rabbits and horses and sheep. Oh my. The Windham County 4-H Fair is coming to the Brooklyn Fairgrounds. 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Come on down and see all the projects that the 4-H'ers have been working on. The Econk Grange will serve a hearty farm breakfast from 8 to 11. 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So don't miss the Windham County 4-H Fair this Saturday from 8 to 3 at the Brooklyn Fairgrounds. 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

0: Billy Joel and Uptown Girl. If you haven't seen that video in a while, I highly recommend it, because even though I have a huge crush on Christie Brinkley, you can see her in that video counting. She's not the best dancer in the world, but you can see her going, one, two, three, kick, one, two, three, kick. You watch the video and you know what I'm talking about. I'm John Laurenti. Do you have a job interview coming up next week? Well, no matter how nervous you are or get, don't talk too fast. It's been found that interviewers perceive people who wait a few seconds before answering and who talk more slowly than normal as more intelligent than the fast talkers.
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7: Forecast for northeastern Connecticut, mostly clear overnight, 55 to 60 for Saturday, sunny skies, 80 to 85. Saturday night, mostly clear, 55. Mostly sunny, low 80s Sunday, and mostly sunny Monday, 80 to 85. Tuesday, showers, thunderstorms, 80. Wednesday, partly sunny, rain showers, 80, and mostly sunny, 80 to 85 on Thursday. This is WINY meteorologist Bill Jackman.
8: 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Wednesday, Advanced Manufacturing Info Session will be held at CT State Community College, Winnebago Valley, Upper Maple Street in Dayville, with two times at 1 p.m. and 5 p.m. For more information, visit ctstate.edu/events. Putnam Lions Trivia Night will be held at the Marley's Pub at the Black Dog, 146 Park Road in Putnam, at 7 p.m. Wednesday. Thursday, the Preston Parks and Recreation Summer Concert Series featuring Red Light will be held at the Preston Community Park, 13 Connecticut 117 in Preston, from 6:30 to 8 p.m. And Thursday night, Thunder Car Cruise will be held at the Ashford Volunteer Fire Department, 46 Westford Road in Ashford, from 5 p.m. to dusk. That's what's happening. You're up to date from WINY, 1350 a.m. and 97.1 FM.
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Hey, the next time you get good news, don't keep it to yourself. Share it with everybody. I'll tell you more after we hear from Maroon 5. Speaking of good news, here's Shaboozy.

0: Maroon 5 and Moves Like Jagger. You know, my wife always says, keep it to yourself if you get, any news whatsoever. Of course, bad news, you don't want to tell everybody. But when you get good news, you get excited and you want to tell people besides those in your family. Well, the next time you get good news, definitely don't keep it to yourself. Sharing good news with friends will actually make you feel happier than the good news alone did all by itself. So it's okay to share the good news when you get some.
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9: Forecast for northeastern Connecticut, mostly clear overnight, 55 to 60 for Saturday, sunny skies, 80 to 85. Saturday night, mostly clear, 55. Mostly sunny, low 80s Sunday, and mostly sunny Monday, 80 to 85. Tuesday, showers, thunderstorms, 80. Wednesday, partly sunny, rain, showers, 80, and mostly sunny, 80 to 85 on Thursday. This is WINY meteorologist Bill Jackman.
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0: From Toy Story 5, that is Taylor Swift, of course, with I Knew It, I Knew You. Let me ask you something. If you asked which state everyone moves to when they're looking to grow old, you'd think that they'd run to Florida, right? That is not the case. There is a ranking of the best state to grow old in, and coming in at number one is not Florida. It's Hawaii.
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1: 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A Killingly man is facing a felony charge after Bridgeport police say he called 911 Wednesday night and threatened to blow up the Total Mortgage Arena with an explosive device allegedly attached to his body, prompting a large police response and the evacuation of the venue. According to the Bridgeport Police Department, 34-year-old Robert Ellie of the Dayville section of Killingly called 911 and threatened to detonate explosives at the arena on Main Street. During the call, Ellie identified himself and provided dispatchers with a description of his appearance. Arena security immediately evacuated guests and employees while Bridgeport police responded. Ellie was taken into custody without incident. Investigators determined he was not carrying any explosives. A Stanford bomb squad technician and bomb detection canine conducted a thorough search of the arena, finding no explosive devices. Ellie was charged with threatening first degree. Ellie was held on a $40,000 bond, still being held on a reduced $25,000 bond, and is next set to appear at Bridgeport Superior Court on August 21st. Next news in 1 hour.
2: Forecast for northeastern Connecticut, mostly clear overnight, 55 to 60 for Saturday, sunny skies, 80 to 85. Saturday night, mostly clear, 55. Mostly sunny, low 80s Sunday, and mostly sunny Monday, 80 to 85. Tuesday, showers, thunderstorms, 80. Wednesday, partly sunny, rain showers, 80, and mostly sunny, 80 to 85 on Thursday. This is WINY meteorologist Bill Jackman.
3: 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Wednesday, Advanced Manufacturing Info Session will be held at CT State Community College, Winnebago Valley, Upper Maple Street in Dayville with two times of 1 p.m. and 5 p.m. For more information, visit ctstate.edu/events. Putnam Lions Trivia Night will be held at the Marley's Pub at the Black Dog, 146 Park Road in Putnam at 7 p.m. Wednesday. Thursday, the Preston Parks and Recreation Summer Concert Series featuring Red Light will be held at the Preston Community Park, 13 Connecticut 117 in Preston from 6:30 to 8 p.m. And Thursday night, Thunder Car Cruise will be held at the Ashford Volunteer Fire Department, 46 Westford Road in Ashford from 5 p.m. to dusk. That's what's happening. You're up to date from WINY, 1350 a.m. and 97.1 FM.
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3: Rabbits and horses and sheep. Oh my. The Windham County 4-H Fair is coming to the Brooklyn Fairgrounds. 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Come on down and see all the projects that the 4-H'ers have been working on. The Econk Grange will serve a hearty farm breakfast from 8 to 11. 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So don't miss the Windham County 4-H Fair this Saturday from 8 to 3 at the Brooklyn Fairgrounds, Route 169 in Brooklyn.

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3: I'm going under in this time. I fear there's no one to save me. 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

0: Bruno Mars and I Just Might. You know, we all say we'll start our diet or exercise routine or whatever habit or goal we want to achieve on Monday. But a lot of people out there, experts, say that there's a better day of the week to start. And that day is Wednesday. Why? Well, Mondays come with a lot of pressure. We load up our to-do list, promise ourselves big changes, and then get overwhelmed. But by Wednesday, you're already in the groove of the week, so adding a new habit feels like a small adjustment than a major life overhaul. So if you're planning on going on a diet after this weekend, wait until Wednesday.
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2: The U.S. Treasury quietly released its official financial report for 2025. It appears by its own numbers, the U.S. government seems insolvent. It's reported that the Treasury shows about $6 trillion in assets and over $47 trillion in liabilities. Add it all up, and it looks like the U.S. owes more than $130 trillion it doesn't have. 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
3: Windham County weather. Forecast for northeastern Connecticut, mostly clear overnight, 55 to 60 for Saturday, sunny skies, 80 to 85. Saturday night, mostly clear, 55. Mostly sunny, low 80s Sunday, and mostly sunny Monday, 80 to 85. Tuesday, showers, thunderstorms, 80. Wednesday, partly sunny, rain showers, 80, and mostly sunny, 80 to 85 on Thursday. This is WINY meteorologist Bill Jackman.
4: 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Wednesday, Advanced Manufacturing Info Session will be held at CT State Community College, Quinebaug Valley, Upper Maple Street in Dayville with two times of 1 p.m. and 5 p.m. For more information, visit ctstate.edu/events. Putnam Lions Trivia Night will be held at the Marley's Pub at the Black Dog, 146 Park Road in Putnam at 7 p.m. Wednesday. Thursday, the Preston Parks and Recreation Summer Concert Series featuring Red Light will be held at the Preston Community Park, 13 Connecticut, 117 in Preston from 6:30 to 8 p.m. And Thursday night, Thunder Car Cruise will be held at the Ashford Volunteer Fire Department, 46 Westford Road in Ashford from 5 p.m. to dusk. That's what's happening. You're up to date from WINY, 1350 a.m. and 97.1 FM.
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1: That's the right answer. Now, make sure you tell your friends.

this is a very interesting question. What businesses do you think are quietly declining because younger generations just aren't interested in them? I'll tell you more in less than 8 minutes. Right now, it's Ella Langley. This is Choosing Texas.

0: poison, and every rose has its thorn. I'm John Laurenti. This is a rather interesting question because I read a market study a few years ago about certain things that won't be around in like 50 years. What businesses do you think are quietly declining because younger generations just aren't interested in them? Well, top of the list is Harley Davidson. Young people don't have the disposable income that older generations did. Greeting cards, I agree 100%. Small repair stores, you know, for vacuums, shoes, furniture, upholstery. 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Fine China, that went away quite a while ago. Country clubs, cable TV, dry cleaners. Now, they won't go away entirely, but they're definitely dying out with fewer people wearing the types of clothes that need to be dry cleaned. And all the social clubs, Masons, Rotary, Elks, Toastmasters, etc. What did I miss on that list?
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3: 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It appears by its own numbers, the U.S. government seems insolvent. 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
4: Windham County weather. Forecast for northeastern Connecticut, mostly clear overnight, 55 to 60 for Saturday, sunny skies, 80 to 85. Saturday night, mostly clear, 55. Mostly sunny, low 80s Sunday, and mostly sunny Monday, 80 to 85. Tuesday, showers, thunderstorms, 80. Wednesday, partly sunny, rain showers, 80, and mostly sunny, 80 to 85 on Thursday. This is WINY meteorologist Bill Jackman.
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1: I'm Lola with WINY Headline News. The town of Plainfield and the Plainfield Police Department announced a temporary Plainfield Animal Control transition following the retirement of full-time Animal Control Officer Karen Stone, according to a statement released on Thursday afternoon. According to Plainfield officials, the town has partnered with the Northeastern Connecticut Council of Governments to provide temporary animal control coverage while the town recruits a permanent animal control officer. The Plainfield Police Department states that this partnership will ultimately help maintain continuity of service while allowing the assistant animal control officer to continue gaining valuable experience. Residents are asked for their continued patience and understanding as the town undergoes the temporary transition, while officials note that residents may experience occasional delays for non-emergency calls as resources are coordinated. Officials remind the public that the town of Plainfield continues to employ a part-time assistant animal control officer and further state that the town's partnership with NECOG is expected to continue through October 31st. Next news in 1 hour.
2: Forecast for northeastern Connecticut, mostly clear overnight, 55 to 60 for Saturday, sunny skies, 80 to 85. Saturday night, mostly clear, 55. Mostly sunny, low 80s Sunday, and mostly sunny Monday, 80 to 85. Tuesday, showers, thunderstorms, 80. Wednesday, partly sunny, rain, showers, 80, and mostly sunny, 80 to 85 on Thursday. This is WINY meteorologist Bill Jackman.
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4: 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Putnam Lions Trivia Night will be held at the Marley's Pub at the Black Dog, 146 Park Road in Putnam at 7 p.m. Wednesday. Thursday, the Preston Parks and Recreation Summer Concert Series featuring Red Light will be held at the Preston Community Park, 13 Connecticut 117 in Preston from 6:30 to 8 p.m. And Thursday night, Thunder Car Cruise will be held at the Ashford Volunteer Fire Department, 46 Westford Road in Ashford from 5 p.m. to dusk. That's what's happening. 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
4: Rabbits and horses and sheep. Oh my. The Windham County 4-H Fair is coming to the Brooklyn Fairgrounds. 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The Econk Grange will serve a hearty farm breakfast from 8 to 11. 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So don't miss the Windham County 4-H Fair this Saturday from 8 to 3 at the Brooklyn Fairgrounds, Route 169 in Brooklyn.

Simple Minds and Don't You Forget About Me. Coming up, we're going to hear some fun. Not have some fun, we'll hear some fun. Right now, this is Huntrix with Golden.

0: tonight.
1: Fun and We Are Young. Sacha Baron Cohen's secret Ali G movie has an official title and release date. No one knew he was making a movie. Ali G, Who Is I, will hit theaters October 23rd through Amazon MGM with Baron Cohen directing his first feature. Now, the film was shot in secret, reviving the iconic character more than two decades after Ali G's In the House. I enjoy his movies. I'm very curious to see how this is going to turn out.
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5: Forecast for northeastern Connecticut, mostly clear overnight, 55 to 60 for Saturday, sunny skies, 80 to 85. Saturday night, mostly clear, 55. Mostly sunny, low 80s Sunday, and mostly sunny Monday, 80 to 85. Tuesday, showers, thunderstorms, 80. Wednesday, partly sunny, rain showers, 80, and mostly sunny, 80 to 85 on Thursday. This is WINY meteorologist Bill Jackman.
6: 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Wednesday, Advanced Manufacturing Info Session will be held at CT State Community College, Winnebago Valley, Upper Maple Street in Dayville with two times of 1 p.m. and 5 p.m. For more information, visit ctstate.edu/events. Putnam Lions Trivia Night will be held at the Marley's Pub at the Black Dog, 146 Park Road in Putnam at 7 p.m. Wednesday. Thursday, the Preston Parks and Recreation Summer Concert Series featuring Red Light will be held at the Preston Community Park, 13 Connecticut 117 in Preston from 6:30 to 8 p.m. And Thursday night, Thunder Car Cruise will be held at the Ashford Volunteer Fire Department, 46 Westford Road in Ashford from 5 p.m. to dusk. That's what's happening. You're up to date from WINY, 1350 a.m. and 97.1 FM.
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If you said Stranger Things, you'd be wrong. I'll tell you after we hear from Kool and the Gang. Right now, it's Miles Smith and Stargazing.

0: Cool in the Gang celebration. I'm John Laurenti, and Deadline decided to look at the last 4 years of Netflix's viewing data to put together a list of the most watched shows. Well, coming in at number five was Stranger Things Season 5 with 149.1 million. Bridgerton Season 3 at 4, Squid Game Season 3, number 2, Adolescence, and coming in at number 1 as the most viewed show in the last 4 years was Squid Game's Season 2.
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5: Windham County weather. Forecast for northeastern Connecticut, mostly clear overnight, 55 to 60 for Saturday, sunny skies, 80 to 85. Saturday night, mostly clear, 55. Mostly sunny, low 80s Sunday, and mostly sunny Monday, 80 to 85. Tuesday, showers, thunderstorms, 80. Wednesday, partly sunny, rain showers, 80, and mostly sunny, 80 to 85 on Thursday. This is WINY meteorologist Bill Jackman.
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0: 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Does anyone know where Travis and Taylor are? I mean, they went on a mini honeymoon, but they haven't gone on the big honeymoon yet.
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1: Hello with WINY headline news. A Killingly man is facing a felony charge after Bridgeport police say he called 911 Wednesday night and threatened to blow up the Total Mortgage Arena with an explosive device allegedly attached to his body, prompting a large police response and the evacuation of the venue. According to the Bridgeport Police Department, 34-year-old Robert Ellie of the Dayville section of Killingly called 911 and threatened to detonate explosives at the arena on Main Street. During the call, Ellie identified himself and provided dispatchers with a description of his appearance. Arena security immediately evacuated guests and employees while Bridgeport police responded. Ellie was taken into custody without incident. Investigators determined he was not carrying any explosives. A Stanford bomb squad technician and bomb detection canine conducted a thorough search of the arena, finding no explosive devices. Ellie was charged with threatening first degree. Ellie was held on a $40,000 bond, still being held on a reduced $25,000 bond, and is next set to appear at Bridgeport Superior Court on August 21st. Next news in 1 hour.
2: Forecast for northeastern Connecticut, mostly clear overnight, 55 to 60 for Saturday, sunny skies, 80 to 85. Saturday night, mostly clear, 55. Mostly sunny, low 80s Sunday, and mostly sunny Monday, 80 to 85. Tuesday, showers, thunderstorms, 80. Wednesday, partly sunny, rain showers, 80, and mostly sunny, 80 to 85 on Thursday. This is WINY meteorologist Bill Jackman.
3: 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Wednesday, Advanced Manufacturing Info Session will be held at CT State Community College, Winnebago Valley, Upper Maple Street in Dayville with two times of 1 p.m. and 5 p.m. For more information, visit ctstate.edu/events. Putnam Lions Trivia Night will be held at the Marley's Pub at the Black Dog, 146 Park Road in Putnam at 7 p.m. Wednesday. Thursday, the Preston Parks and Recreation Summer Concert Series featuring Red Light will be held at the Preston Community Park, 13 Connecticut, 117 in Preston from 6:30 to 8 p.m. And Thursday night, Thunder Car Cruise will be held at the Ashford Volunteer Fire Department, 46 Westford Road in Ashford from 5 p.m. to dusk. That's what's happening. You're up to date from WINY, 1350 a.m. and 97.1 FM.
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3: Rabbits and horses and sheep. Oh my. The Windham County 4-H Fair is coming to the Brooklyn Fairgrounds. 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The Econk Grange will serve a hearty farm breakfast from 8 to 11. 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

Whitesnake and Here I Go Again. A friend of mine, many years ago, dropped his boat keys in the porta potty at the dock. Those he needed. Well, a guy got stuck in a porta potty recently while looking for his bottle of Mountain Dew. Let it go! I'll tell you more after we hear from Alex Warren. Right now, it's One Direction. You're insecure.

0: Alex Warren with Ordinary. So, last week, an employee with a portable toilet company in Kansas City went to collect a porta potty, but it was locked. The worker shouted, and then he gave the person inside 10 minutes. When he came back, it was still locked. Now, the worker said they needed to get out now, and the guy inside said was not getting out. The worker flagged down a cop who came over and told the guy to open the door, and the guy said he couldn't reach the door. The cop and the worker forced the door open, and they didn't see anyone at first, and then a head appeared out of the toilet. He was stuck inside. He had dropped his bottle of Mountain Dew and went after it. He had been in there for 8 hours. Dude, no soda is worth that.
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5: 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Putnam Lions Trivia Night will be held at the Marley's Pub at the Black Dog, 146 Park Road in Putnam at 7 p.m. Wednesday. Thursday, the Preston Parks and Recreation Summer Concert Series featuring Red Light will be held at the Preston Community Park, 13 Connecticut 117 in Preston from 6:30 to 8 p.m. And Thursday night, Thunder Car Cruise will be held at the Ashford Volunteer Fire Department, 46 Westford Road in Ashford from 5 p.m. to dusk. 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
2: 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They've played Foxwoods, Mohegan, the Berlin Fair. I'm really excited. They have some YouTube videos up if you want to check them out before you come down. It's a great group of people, and it's going to be a fun night. Fun, relax, and dance the night away type of night.
1: 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The Windham County 4-H Fair is set to take place today at 8 a.m. until 3 p.m. at the Brooklyn Fairgrounds, located at 15 Fairgrounds Road in Brooklyn. The event offers free admission and free parking for all attendees and is set to hold a wide range of events and activities for visitors of all ages. The fair starts at 8 a.m. with a farm breakfast by Ecock Grange and served until 11 a.m. with a fee of $8 for adults and $5 for children ages 8 years old and under. From 9 a.m. until 3 p.m., vendors, food trucks, scavenger hunts, and AG displays are scheduled with displays including farm animals such as dairy cattle and goats, working steers, beef cattle, rabbits, sheep, and horses. A costume contest and animal obstacle course is also scheduled to occur at the end of the event. Recently, the Windham County 4-H Fair has undergone changes and mergers, effectively changing the format of the fair for the 26th event. WINY spoke to Regional Marketing Manager of Farm Credit East, Heather Allen, on the WINY Morning Show, where she discussed the merger between Farm Credit East and Windham 4-H and meaning behind the event.
3: Celebrating Ag has been going on for about 25 years now. It was originally created to bring agriculture and the community together, to educate the community that's not involved in agriculture, to bring them together with the farmers to understand where our food comes from and appreciation of it. That's why it was created about 25 years ago. Over the years, it has changed, blossomed, expanded, and as of late, we've been noticing that the community is very involved in agriculture. There's a lot of farm stands going up. You have a lot of days at the farm. And so we feel like that merger and that understanding of agriculture has grown outside of our event, which is great. But what that means for our event is that we've been seeing less and less people coming. Also, volunteers, as you know, are very difficult to get. And so we put our heads together and said, how can we continue to educate but also promote agriculture? And so we reached out to the leaders over at the 4-H and we said, hey, listen, we have an idea. And they were very open to it. They were excited about it.
1: Food trucks, including Creamery Brook Bison, Double D Concessions, as well as Buck's Soft Serve, will be serving attendees during the entirety of the fair. Various agricultural vendors, competitions, and displays are additionally set to take place during the event. WINY News Time, 6:04.
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1: Now let's take a look at today's forecast from meteorologist Michael Frascione. Today, sunshine, high around 80. Tonight, clear and cool, low around 55. Tomorrow, sunny and seasonable, high around 80. And tomorrow night, mostly clear, lows 55 to 60. At Broadcast House, it is currently 55 degrees. That's the 6 o'clock report. I'm Andre Brooks with WINY News. Now it's time to say good morning to Brendan Palmetier.
7: Good afternoon. Good morning, Andre. Good morning, listeners. It's good to be back here at WINY. I hope you guys are having a good morning so far. It is July 25th. I know I am. I have a little bit of a guest in the house with me today. I have Ayla with me behind the scenes. Going to be learning all about the morning show here today.
8: Good morning, guys. Good morning.
7: Good morning. How are you doing today?
8: I'm doing pretty good. I didn't think I was going to get up early this morning, but here I am. No, I'm excited to be here. I'm excited.
7: Awesome. You're going to fit right in because we got a lot of good sports things to talk about here today, so you might find that pretty interesting. Usually, we always start off with our Red Sox, and if you asked me about a month ago if you want to talk about them, I probably wouldn't look at you.
1: No, I had the bag ready, but we don't need it.
7: We did have the bag ready, but we had a team. We've seen the best winning streak in probably our entire lives. Since they haven't done this since 1946. They've won 15 straight games. They dropped one against Baltimore in the second game of the doubleheader on Wednesday, and they now take another game, against an AL East opponent in the Blue Jays. So now they sit at 53-49. And the trade deadline is less than a week away. Probably a week exactly. August 2nd, I believe. So next Saturday. And they're rolling.
1: Yeah, there's no trade needed. Don't mess up this chemistry they have going. Just keep it. Don't mess with it.
7: Yeah, keep in mind this is without their stars, too. Roman Anthony is out. Garrett Crochet is out. Ranger Suarez, I think, is going to make a start today, maybe. I think it's Sonny Gray. But they're without a lot of stars, and the way they're dealing, they're cooking with the lineup that they have. Nice. Who would have thought that Anthony Siegler would be popping off right now? And he was called up a couple weeks ago. And Chang, too, playing at short. Andrew Monasterio. It's like a band of misfits that are playing significantly well. They are third in the American League East, and they sit only 6.5 games back, if I am correct, of that first place spot, and they play second in the wild card for the American League.
1: Nice.
7: I know the American League isn't as good as it was last year or how good it is compared to the National League, but I take anything we can get. If we were in the American League West, we'd actually be first because the Rangers are only 52-51. So it's a bit of a crazy ride, but they've been doing really good. They've been succeeding. The Blue Jays are actually now dead last in the American League East at 47-57. And we thought, a team that took the Dodgers to the Game 7 that they're going to win it all, and now they're kind of just sitting all the way down here.
1: Yeah.
7: And it's been fun to watch. I can't wait because we're actually going to be back, Ayla and I, for the Red Sox here today. And that's going to be a game we're going to be looking forward to because it's going to be Dylan Cease and Sonny Gray pitching tonight. So that's going to be
1: nice.
7: That's going to be a really fun pitching duel to watch, especially with how these two teams have been playing and also how the Red Sox have gotten series wins over their division rivals. I know that doesn't really seem much, but sweeping both the Rays and the Yankees, I wouldn't be surprised if they can take the series against them here. They just got to win today and hopefully
1: get another winning streak going.
7: Oh, yeah. My friends are like, they can lose. They'll just win 15 more. It's fine.
1: Yeah, that's
7: not a big deal. Other than baseball, we actually do have some big news in the in the NBA. I don't know if you caught wind of this, but LeBron has made another decision, and he has now signed with the Philadelphia 76ers on a 2-year, $8 million deal.
8: I just read this, like, before you walked in the door.
7: Oh, really?
8: I was reading up on it.
1: I mean, I don't understand it. Like, I guess, first of all, I don't like people calling him a ring chaser. I mean, the guy's been in the league 24, 25 years.
7: Right.
1: He has every right to, I mean, he can, rightly, he should be retired 2-3 years ago. So if I'm going to be in the game, I want to see if I can get another ring. Yeah.
7: Fair enough.
1: I just don't know if it's going to work. The key, like I always say, is Joel Embiid.
7: Right.
1: Can he stay healthy for the whole season? If he's healthy the whole season, then they're formidable. But if it's just going to be LeBron and Jalen and, you know, Maxey, I mean, it's a good team, but I don't think it's a championship caliber type team. And the rookie as well.
7: Oh, yeah. So the thing is with that team is I kind of said this. I don't know if you agree with me, but everyone is going to want the ball. Their usage percentage, there was a statistic. I don't know if you see it the way that they do. But out of the five starters, as of right now, for the 76ers, their usage percentage is around 150. And that's considering, like, you know, like, Joel Embiid had, like, a 34% usage. Jaylen Brown had, like, a 29%. LeBron, 30%. So, it's like, they had the ball a lot. They were used on the team a lot. And it's like, oh, my goodness, this is a super team. And it is, but they don't have a bench. I don't know if you looked at their lineup, but they don't have anyone to back them up.
1: Nope. And like I said, Joel's not playing. I don't. It's just an odd choice. I thought LeBron might go to Golden State. Maybe. I don't know. I was surprised. I thought he was going to try to go to Miami again.
7: I thought he was going to go to one of the

0: team.
1: On paper,
0: it looks like a good team. Like, we thought with the Celtics last year that they were going to be, you know, maybe a above playing team. They turned out to be a number two seed. So, I mean, who knows, right? So, we'll see how they goes. I don't think they'll be as good as people think, but if I'm wrong, if Joel Embiid makes it to the Eastern Conference Finals, let alone the finals, I will put the bag on.
1: I'm hearing some rumblings that maybe Draymond might be willing to opt out of his contract to play in Philly as well.
0: Really?
1: Low grumblings.
0: I was going to say, I was also informed that if they did not get LeBron to the Warriors, that he was going to get a massive payday. So I don't know if that's true.
1: Yeah.
0: I'm just spewing out things that I've heard that may or may not be true, but you know, it's just information in case it doesn't go right. So we'll see. There's another one too in the WNBA. We'll actually jump a little bit into it. I don't know if you know AZ Fudd, who is a UConn
1: rookie
0: legend, has made history as the first rookie to win the WNBA All-Star three-point shooting contest and had the highest score of a rookie of 30 points in the final round.
1: No, I'm not. Maybe you can correct me. No, did Caitlin, was she in the three-point contest?
0: I don't know if she was in it. Maybe she was. I wouldn't be surprised. But then again, she's been kind of on the bench injury-ridden at the moment, or just within the past year or so. So I don't know if she was in it, but I can safely assume that if she was, she did not win.
1: Or she didn't play.
0: Maybe.
1: That's why she won.
0: Maybe AZ Fudd is that good.
1: I don't know. Yeah.
2: I can't say. She's a great player. I used to, me and my girls, we've gone to UConn games like a bunch for the past couple years, and she's a great player to watch. So she's a really good, strong player, too. So,
0: did you have a favorite UConn women's basketball player?
2: I don't know. I was kind of just going for the vibes, you know, just to watch the game. I have met Paige Beckers, and I did meet AZ Fudd, actually. We saw them at a UConn women's softball game.
0: Nice.
2: Which is really cool. So, they're both really nice people as well. So, yeah.
0: Yeah, those are a few players I'd also like to meet too. They're very cool, and also too, they're out in WNBA, you know, just dealing it, and they're even if they're on different teams, they're always hanging out for some reason. I always see them together, so that's pretty cool. I think what game was it? Were they at the I don't know if it wasn't the Olympics, but they were at like another basketball game or something. They were somewhere, and it was fun to see them, you know, chilling. So, we'll keep the rest of it going. 6:30, we'll get into a mascot of the week, where every week, Andre has 10 questions to guess a mascot from the four major sports. 7 o'clock, we'll get into local sports. I know the softball season is wrapping up. Have we already concluded?
1: Monday is the championship game, and it is a Cinderella.
0: All right, we will jump into that at 7 o'clock, because I don't remember if it was last week. We'll conclude the World Cup within the mascot of the week too, because just so we can kind of touch base with that, since it ended last weekend. It was probably the worst thing I think I've ever seen.
2: Ooh.
0: And that's a low bar, because compared to 2022, I was like, that's all we got, that's it.
2: Yeah, honestly, yeah.
0: But 7:30, we'll jump into our top news and sports. I know we kind of already went through everything that we did, but there's a few more tidbits going on. I know there's some stuff happening in the NFL, like some, you know, words, some information on certain injury updates and whatnot. And then 8 o'clock, there's going to be a live broadcast, and we'll jump more into that. So until then, you are listening to WYNY 1350
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7: Your forecast for Northeastern Connecticut, sunshine, another beautiful day coming up today with highs around 80 degrees, clear skies and cool temperatures tonight with lows around 55. Sunny and seasonable tomorrow, highs again around 80 degrees, mostly sunny on Monday with highs around 80. Mostly cloudy Tuesday, showers and thunderstorms developing, more humid with highs 75 to 80, rain showers with isolated thunderstorms Wednesday, upper 70s. This is WINY meteorologist Michael Frascione.
6: It is currently 55 degrees here, Broadcast House.
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8: I'm Andre Brooks with WINY Sports. The inaugural Woodstock Academy Prep Basketball Drills and Skills Camp was a tremendous success, welcoming approximately 60 boys and girls ages 6 to 16 during its five-day session held at the South Campus Gymnasium. Campus traveled from communities throughout the region, including Pomfret, Eastford, Putnam, Webster, Killingly, Brooklyn, and several surrounding towns to take part in the week of instruction, competition, and fun. The camp was directed by Woodstock Academy prep head basketball coach Tom Espinosa, who were thrilled with the enthusiasm and effort displayed by the campers. Anthony Segler led off with a homer and had his first four-hit game in the majors. Romy Gonzalez broke an eighth-inning tie with an RBI double, and the Boston Red Sox beat the Toronto Blue Jays 6-4 on Friday night. Boston rebounded from a loss Wednesday night in the second game of a doubleheader against Baltimore that ended a 15-game winning streak. The Red Sox are 24-6 in their last 30 games. Aroldis Chapman struck out 2 in the ninth for his 24th save of the season and 391st overall, moving him past Dennis Eckersley for sole possession of ninth place on the career list. Patrick Sandoval went 4-2 third innings, allowing no runs on 5 hits and striking out 3. Garrett Whitlock got the win in relief after allowing 1 run on 2 hits in the 8th. Blue Jays right-hand pitcher Dylan Cease was set to face Red Sox right-hand pitcher Sonny Gray today. Game time 4:10. LeBron James, age 41, is signing a 2-year, $8 million contract with a play option to play with the Philadelphia 76ers. James made nearly $53 million with the Los Angeles Lakers last season. Youth took center stage Friday night at the WNBA's All-Star 3-Point and Shooting Stars competitions at Wintrust Arena. Dallas Wings guard and number one draft pick Azzie Fudd became the first rookie to take the 3-point trophy, and prep player Giselle Gigi Binks led the way for the Team Washington and Shooting Stars. I'm Andre Brooks with WINY Sports.
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1: I'm Andre Brooks with WINY News. The Windham County 4-H Fair is set to take place today from 8 a.m. until 3 p.m. at the Brooklyn Fairgrounds, located at 15 Fairgrounds Road in Brooklyn. The event offers free admission and free parking for all attendees and is set to hold a wide range of events and activities for all visitors of all ages. The fair starts at 8 a.m. with a farm breakfast by Ecock Grange, served until 11 a.m. with a fee of $8 for adults and $5 for children ages 8 years old and under. From 9 a.m. until 3 p.m., vendors, food trucks, scavenger hunts, and AG displays are scheduled, with displays including farm animals such as dairy cattle and goats, working steers, beef cattle, rabbits, sheep, and horses, a costume event, a costume contest, and animal obstacle course is also scheduled to occur at the end of the event. Recently, the Windham County 4-H Fair has undergone changes and mergers, effectively changing the format of the fair for the 2026 event. WINY spoke to Regional Marketing Manager of Farm Credit East, Heather Allen, on the WINY Morning Show, where she discussed the merger between Farm Credit East and Windham 4-H and the meeting behind the event.
2: Celebrating Ag has been going on for about 25 years now. It was originally created to bring agriculture and the community together, to educate the community that's not involved in agriculture, to bring them together with the farmers to understand where our food comes from and appreciation of it. That's why it was created about 25 years ago. Over the years, it has changed, blossomed, expanded, and as of late, we've been noticing that the community is very involved in agriculture. There's a lot of farm stands going up. You have a lot of days at the farm. And so we feel like that merger and that understanding of agriculture has grown outside of our event, which is great. But what that means for our event is that we've been seeing less and less people coming. Also, volunteers, as you know, are very difficult to get. And so we put our heads together and said, how can we continue to educate but also promote agriculture? And so we reached out to the leaders over at the 4-H and we said, hey, listen, we have an idea. And they were very open to it. They were excited about it.
1: Food trucks, including Creamery Brook Bison, Double D Concessions, as well as Buck Soft Serve, will be serving attendees during the entirety of the fair. Various agricultural vendors, competitions, and displays are additionally set to take place during the event. The Al Fresco Concert and River Fire is today in downtown Putnam. The event begins at 7 p.m. in Rotary Park, where Locomotion will perform until 8:30 p.m. As the concert concludes, the River Fire will begin at 8:30 p.m. and continue until 10 p.m. with fire pots illuminating the Quinnebog River through the heart of downtown Putnam with music playing by WINY. During an appearance on the WINY Morning Show, Putnam Recreation Director Jimmy Callahan talked about the band.
3: 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There's some horns involved. Very impressive Locomotion's resume. 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They've played Foxwoods, Mohegan, the Berlin Fair. I'm really excited. They have some YouTube videos up if you want to check them out before you come down. It's a great group of people, and it's going to be a fun night. Fun, relax, and dance the night away type of night.
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1: Now let's take a look at today's forecast from meteorologist Michael Frascione. Today, sunshine, high around 80. Tonight, clear and cool, low around 55. Tomorrow, sunny and seasonable, high around 80. And tomorrow night, mostly clear, lows 55 to 60. At Broadcast House, it is currently 55 degrees. That's the 6:30 report. I'm Andre Brooks with WINY News. Now back to Brendan Pamatea.
5: Welcome back, sports fans. It is now time for our very own mascot of the week. We're back on the saddle for this one. And before we jump right into it, we do have a broadcast going on today. Actually, there's two of them today. Gary O is going to be broadcasting live from the Brooklyn Fairgrounds for the Wyndham Tallon 4-H Fair, begin at 8 a.m. And we'll be also broadcasting live from Main Street in Danielson for Danielson Sidewalk Sales, beginning at 10 a.m. That'll be in between the Classic Rock Cafe. And then there's one towards the end of our show. So we'll keep things relatively the same up until that point. And then we'll do what we do best there. So, mascot of the week. We didn't skip over this one. It's going to be the same as usual. You have 10 questions to guess this mascot. But the only questions you cannot ask is what sport this mascot is from or what division they are in. Other than that, it's completely fair game.
1: Well, I know I'm going to be rusty.
5: It's been a week, but you got it.
1: Yeah, let's see. As always, I start off, is this a ferocious animal or is it a docile animal?
5: It very well can be a ferocious animal if you poke it the wrong way.
1: Ferocious animal. Does it fly, walk, or swim?
5: It's mainly known for walking. It probably could swim, but mainly known for being a ground animal.
1: Hmm. Is it amphibious?
5: No.
1: It is not, but it can swim.
5: I would think so at the very least. I actually don't know, but it can go in the water.
1: Does it have fur or is it like a smooth skin?
5: Like smooth as in like human skin,
1: like
5: or,
1: no fur.
5: It does have fur. I will say fur. At the very least. Whether it is fluffy or smooth fur, that's up to you.
1: Chicago Bears?
5: It's not the Bears. It's a good guess, but it's not the Bears.
1: What weather does it thrive in?
5: Typically, you'll find this animal in a warmer climate. Specifically, where this animal is, or like, since... I'll throw you in a bone here. It's more like where this mascot is specifically. Bit of a drier climate. Okay.
1: Walks dry, can be ferocious.
5: I will say, when you think of this animal, you'd think it's ferocious. Like, if I said it to you, you'd be like, yeah, that's a ferocious animal.

0: You do have 4 questions remaining already.
1: Man. All right. A lion. Detroit Lions.
0: It's not a lion, but you're on the right path here in terms of ferocious animals. I wouldn't say you're in the right area, but you're certainly on the right pace. You're in a big group right now.
1: A jaguar.
0: It's not the jaguar, but you're getting closer.
1: The Panthers.
0: It's not the Panthers. you're on your last guess here.
1: Oh man.
0: But I will say this. I know I said you can't ask if this isn't football, but I will say you're on the right sport, right? You're on the right sport. I will say you have a 50-50 shot here on this one. This mascot is in the same division as the Jaguars. What teams are in the same division as the Jaguars, if you know? I do. You just have to figure that out.

0: Because we know it's not the Jags.
1: Nope. Oh, man. I'm drawing a blank. I'm just going to say...
0: Can't think of it?
1: Nope.
0: You know, I would have you give your final answer here if you had one.
1: I do not.
0: Would it... Okay, so... your 50-50 shot, I'll go and give it more of a concrete answer here. This team is in Texas. And there's a few NFL teams in Texas.
1: Texas, so we got... oh my goodness. There's football. My goodness.
0: Did you figure it out?
1: I just can't.
2: Is it the Texans? Because their mascot's a bull? Am I?
0: Ooh, I think you might be onto something here.
1: My goodness. Why can't I? My brain is.
0: Did you want to give the answer? Or do you want the answer?
1: Yeah, just give me the answer.
0: Well, Ayla said it here. It was the Houston Texans.
1: All right.
0: What were you trying to think of? Was it the Texans? Or the Cowboys?
1: Well,
0: or?
1: Yeah, I was like, the Cowboys, I'm like, this. I thought about the Texans, but I was still thinking of like...
2: Like animal. Cats? Yeah, like some cats. Type of
1: big animal.
0: I mean, it is like a big animal. It kind of goes off like, I'm pretty sure it goes off like a bull or something, you know?
1: Yeah, but I was thinking like... something ferocious.
0: That's why I say it very well can be if you
1: like if you
0: it.
1: Provoke it.
0: That's what I was thinking, because like, you know, like those people who do like bull riding or something like that, or they'll, you know, do entertainment with it and
1: or
0: try
1: like,
0: to
1: like the guy who got hit by the bison.
0: Yes. Oh, in like Yellowstone. Yeah, I saw that, and I'm like, I hope that guy's okay, but a lot of people made a lot of memes about that.
1: Well, he said it hurt worse going down than getting hit.
0: I would imagine so.
2: Yeah.
0: Because, you know...
2: He went flying, like...
0: Yeah.
2: That was crazy.
0: He
1: was playing hide-and-seek with it behind that tree. It didn't work out.
0: Yeah, that was a bit of a mess situation, because it's like Yellowstone, too. It's like, they let those things roam. They let those animals, you know, roam. So whatever happens, happens. But at the same time, it's like, you gotta protect them, at the same time, protect yourself. So, bit of an unfortunate situation, but, you know, it is the way that it is. Coming up next, we do have our... local sports segment, which we're going to be talking about the finale, the drum roll that has been the
1: Upset City.
0: Yes, Northeast Connecticut Church Softball League. And I am rather interested to see where this final is headed and who is in it, because I have not looked at the leaderboard since the last time we talked in 2 weeks.
1: Oh, yeah.
0: So I'm really curious to see what has happened, what's going on. And before we go back, I like to announce once again that Gary O is going to be broadcasting live from the Brooklyn Fairgrounds for the Wyndham Tallon 4-H Fair, beginning at 8 a.m. And then during the Classic Rock Cafe, he'll be broadcasting live once again from Main Street in Danielson for Danielson Sidewalk Sales, beginning at 10 a.m. Until then, you're listening to WYNY 1350
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9: Windham County weather. Forecast for Northeastern Connecticut, sunshine, another beautiful day coming up today with highs around 80 degrees, clear skies and cool temperatures tonight with lows around 55. Sunny and seasonable tomorrow, highs again around 80 degrees, mostly sunny on Monday with highs around 80. Mostly cloudy Tuesday, showers and thunderstorms developing, more humid with highs 75 to 80, rain showers with isolated thunderstorms Wednesday, upper 70s. This is WINY meteorologist Michael Frascione.
0: It is currently 58 degrees here, Broadcast House. 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
1: I'm Andre Brooks with WINY Sports. The inaugural Woodstock Academy Prep Basketball Drills and Skills Camp was a tremendous success, welcoming approximately 60 boys and girls ages 6 to 16 during its 5-day session held at the South Campus Gymnasium. Campers traveled from communities throughout the region, including Pomfret, Eastford, Putnam, Webster, Killingly, Brooklyn, and several surrounding towns to take part in the week of instruction, competition, and fun. The camp was directed by Woodstock Academy prep head basketball coach Tom Espinosa, who were thrilled with the enthusiasm and effort displayed by the campers. Anthony Segler led off with a homer and had his first four-hit game in the majors. Romy Gonzalez broke an eighth-inning tie with an RBI double, and the Boston Red Sox beat the Toronto Blue Jays 6-4 on Friday night. Boston rebounded from a loss Wednesday night in the second game of a doubleheader against Baltimore that ended a 15-game winning streak. The Red Sox are 24-6 in their last 30 games. Aroldis Chapman struck out 2 in the 9th for his 24th save of the season and 391st overall, moving him past Dennis Eckersley for sole possession of 9th place on the career list. Patrick Sandoval went 4 2/3 innings, allowing no runs on 5 hits and striking out 3. Garrett Whitlock got the win in relief after allowing 1 run on 2 hits in the 8th. Blue Jays right-hand pitcher Dylan Cease will set to face Red Sox right-hand pitcher Sonny Gray today. Game time, 4:10. LeBron James, age 41, is signing a 2-year, $8 million contract with a player option to play with the Philadelphia 76ers. James made nearly $53 million with the Los Angeles Lakers last season. Youth took center stage Friday night at the WNBA's All-Star 3-Point and Shooting Stars competitions at Wintrust Arena. Dallas Wings guard and number one draft pick Azzie Fudd became the first rookie to take the 3-point trophy, and prep player Giselle Gigi Binks led the way for the Team Washington and Shooting Stars. I'm Andre Brooks with WINY Sports.

0: rabbits and horses and sheep. Oh my. The Windham County 4-H Fair is coming to the Brooklyn Fairgrounds. 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The Econk Grange will serve a hearty farm breakfast from 8 to 11. 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So don't miss the Windham County 4-H Fair this Saturday from 8 to 3 at the Brooklyn Fairgrounds, Route 169 in Brooklyn.
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1: I'm Andre Brooks with WINY News. The Al Fresco Concert in River Fire is today in downtown Putnam. The event begins at 7 p.m. in Rotary Park, where Local Motion will perform until 8:30 p.m. As the concert concludes, the River Fire will begin at 8:30 p.m. and continue until 10 p.m. with fire pots illuminating the Quinnebog River through the heart of downtown Putnam with music playing by WINY. During an appearance on the WINY Morning Show, Putnam Recreation Director Jimmy Callahan talked about the band.
2: 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There's some horns involved. 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They played Foxwoods, Mohegan, the Berlin Fair. I'm really excited. They have some YouTube videos up if you want to check them out before you come down. It's a great group of people, and it's going to be a fun night. Fun, relax, and dance the night away type of night.
1: 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The event offers free admission and free parking for all attendees and is set to hold a wide range of events and activities for visitors of all ages. The fair starts at 8 a.m. with a farm breakfast by Ecock Range, served until 11 a.m. with a fee of $8 for adults and $5 for children ages 8 years old and under. From 9 a.m. until 3 p.m., vendors, food trucks, scavenger hunts, and AG displays are scheduled, with displays including farm animals such as dairy cattle and goats, working steers, beef cattle, rabbits, sheep and horses. A costume contest and animal obstacle course is also scheduled to occur at the end of the event. Recently, the Windham County 4-H Fair has undergone changes and mergers, effectively changing the format of the fair for the 2026 event. WINY spoke to Regional Marketing Manager of Farm Credit East, Heather Allen, on the WINY Morning Show, where she discussed the merger between Farm Credit East and Windham 4-H and meaning behind the event.
3: Celebrating Ag has been going on for about 25 years now. It was originally created to bring agriculture and the community together, to educate the community that's not involved in agriculture, to bring them together with the farmers to understand where our food comes from and appreciation of it. That's why it was created about 25 years ago. Over the years, it has changed, blossomed, yeah, expanded, and as of late, we've been noticing that the community is very involved in agriculture. There's a lot of farm stands going up. You have a lot of days at the farm. And so we feel like that merger and that understanding of agriculture has grown outside of our event, yeah, which is great. But what that means for our event is that we've been seeing less and less people coming. Also, volunteers, as you know, are very difficult to get. And so we put our heads together and said, how can we continue to educate but also promote agriculture? And so we reached out to the leaders over at the 4-H and we said, hey, listen, we have an idea. And they were very open to it. They were excited about it.
1: Food trucks, including Creamery Brook Bison, Double D Concessions, as well as Buck's Soft Serve, will be serving attendees during the entirety of the fair. Various agricultural vendors, competitions, and displays are additionally set to take place during the event. WINY News Time, 7:05.
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1: Now let's take a look at today's forecast from meteorologist Michael Frascione. Today, sunshine, high around 80. Tonight, clear and cool, low around 55. Tomorrow, sunny and seasonable, high around 80. And tomorrow night, mostly clear, lows 55 to 60. At Broadcast House, it is currently 59 degrees. That's the 7 o'clock report. I'm Andre Brooks with WINY News. Now back to Brendan Pamatier.
5: Welcome back, sports fans. It's now time for our very own local sports segment. But before we do, we have two broadcasts happening here on WINY. Gary O is going to be broadcasting live from the Brooklyn Fairgrounds for the Wyndham Tallon 4-H Fair beginning at 8 a.m. up until 9. And then he'll be back at Main Street in Danielson for Danielson Sidewalk Sales beginning at 10 a.m. through 11 a.m. and during the Classic Rock Cafe. So we'll have our next two segments and, of course, the broadcast up until we have to leave. But before that, we have local sports and then the top news in sports, what's trending. So I heard there's been a bit of a upset Cinderella team heading on here. It's been a couple of weeks since we talked about it. So how about you jump right in? Because usually there's a bit of a scoreboard here on the Facebook page, but I do not see a statistic sheet here. So you have to fill me in here.
1: So the championship has been set.
5: Okay.
1: Mm-hmm. If you had a bracket, it has been demolished.
5: Okay.
1: So all my church family have been knocked out.
5: Okay.
1: Redeemed the Way and Fellowship of the Swing. And the surprising upset of this year would be Hellbenders being defeated by Revelation Church 13-5. So they got knocked out. And the Creation Good News Bears defeated New Life Assembly 14-12. So Monday at Owen Bell Park, it would be Revelation Church versus Creation Good News Bears. So all those teams, the first three teams that I suspected were going to be in the playoffs have been knocked out.
5: Okay. Yeah. I see what's going on here. I wouldn't have expected that to happen.
1: Especially between Redeemed and the Hellbenders.
5: Right. Those were like your top teams right there. But so, like, it's especially with a team too that probably could have gone undefeated all season and then going out, especially I don't want to say too much, but like in a game like with the final score too, where it's like I expected, you know, something a little more, especially for a team so dominant going in.
1: It's like that Patriots when they had that perfect season and then
5: the Giants came in.
1: Boom. Now, I have some insider kind of information about the Redeemed. There were some issues. There were player shortages.
5: Oh, so okay.
1: People weren't there, and they have this ratio. There has to be a certain amount of female athletes on the field to ratio, so that had to happen. No, I'm not taking any away from the team that defeated Redeem. You know, you got to play what's in front of you.
5: Yeah.
1: But when your top players are not there, that pretty hurts you pretty bad.
5: So. Mm-hmm.
1: But right. The champion is set. It should be fun. I'm sure all the churches, you know, will be there to support the teams. I'll be there to kind of cheer on and just have some good time and fellowship and have some ice cream.
5: Yeah. It's going to be a fun one, and especially with ice cream. Yeah, I got to love ice cream. I know we probably talked about it a million times before, but we're making it a million and one. What's your go-to ice cream flavor? Or top three, you can pick multiple favorites. I will not judge unless it is something heinous.
1: Me, just classic vanilla.
5: Mm.
1: Or classic vanilla and Oreo.
5: Okay.
1: Last night, I went with my wife and my daughter, and I just got an orange creamsicle shake.
5: Okay, ooh, I see. Yum. I just stepped it up. That sounds pretty good.
1: I had to step it up.
5: I like that very, very much. I was going to say, I'm also pretty generic, too, when it comes to ice cream, because I like vanilla as well. So, I mean,
3: you can't go wrong with it. It's a classic, yeah. You know?
5: It's very good, too.
3: Mm.
5: But what would you say is your couple of favorites if you had to pick one?
3: Ooh, I really like a good like coffee Oreo.
1: Mm. That's, I could do that.
3: A coffee Oreo is good, or like a strawberry. But you know when it has like the chunks of strawberry in it.
5: Some ice creams are good like that.
3: Yeah.
5: And other times I'm like, just give me the ice cream the way it is. You know what I'm saying?
3: Like, I like a good like strawberry too, especially on like a hot day.
5: Yeah.
3: I think a strawberry is like can be super refreshing.
5: Strawberry. I had a strawberry milkshake down over here by a review. It's actually not bad. I actually liked it pretty much because I was like trying new flavors because it's like since I work there, it's like, you know, I can like just get like a free ice cream and whatnot. And I'm just like, you know, I'll take like all the different flavors.
3: It's like, oh, just give me one of each. Give me one of each.
5: I couldn't do that, but it's like, I think it's like one per shift. So it's like, yeah. I have to choose wisely there. But
3: I just went like a couple days ago with my friends. We went to Five Guys and I got like a banana milkshake. Oh. They're actually like really good at Five Guys. I won't lie, I wasn't expecting it to be.
5: You had me at Five Guys.
1: Yeah. And I'm like, they have really? Milkshakes? Was it like $10 for the...
3: You know what? I don't know. I didn't pay, so, you know, it wasn't...
5: Out of sight, out of mind. I don't know. But I know, thing is, too, it's like with Five Guys, it's like, they're... It's...

0: Happy Meal at?
1: So, yeah, I don't blame
2: you. Well, you know, it'd probably be like $30 for Happy Meal.
0: Exactly.
2: There,
1: probably.
2: So yeah. Maybe it's for the better.
1: But it's good. Just not. It's something I'd get every once in a blue moon.
2: Yeah.
1: Where it's like, you know, I mean, the burger's actually not bad. I actually do like it a lot.
0: Okay. Yeah. I mean,
1: yes.
0: I don't think it's like outstanding where I'm like, I got to pay an extra $5 for it.
1: Yeah. Yeah, Five Guys pretty okay. I know there when I went to this the convention this past weekend, we went to some new place because we went to Cane's. Cane's pretty good. We had Burger King and then Dave's Hot Chicken. Have you guys ever had Dave's Hot Chicken?
2: I haven't. For some reason, like I want to say like halfway through the school year, a bunch of people in my school were just like obsessed with Dave's Hot Chicken. I was like, guys, there's not even one that close.
1: I don't remember.
0: I don't even know where that is.
2: I think the closest one is it like Worcester or something?
1: Maybe, because we were in the Hartford area, so it was somewhere around, not Willimantic, but near the Buckland Mall area. And I'm going to be honest, it's kind of overrated. I don't care for it.
2: It's just chicken.
0: That's what I was going to say. Chicken is just... chicken.
2: It's all just fried chicken, guys. Like, it all tastes the same to me.
0: Well, except for KFC.
1: That's
0: bad. They got a different different taste.
1: Yeah.
2: I do love a good KFC chicken sandwich.
1: It's like, it was like that or Cane's. I'm like, Cane's are just so much better, I would say. Yeah,
2: I've never had Cane's.
0: Me either.
2: Before.
1: I'd recommend it. Cane's pretty good. You get like, there's like a sandwich meal for like $11. It's like,
2: oh, it's not bad.
1: It's like, three tender. What do you call it? What do they call it? Like a three tender sandwich? Mm-hmm. It's pretty much that, a bunch of fries and a large drink, and it's really good.
2: I don't know. I feel like I got pretty off put when, you know, the whole cane sauce and people were just like drinking it, and I'm like, this is disgusting.
1: You can put it on your sandwich. You can put it on, but I don't know why people drink it. It's a little strange.
2: Yeah, people were like, no, it's the best thing I've ever tasted. I'm like, guys, it can't be that.
1: Is it the same as Norwegian fans for the World Cup drinking ranch because they thought it was like a drink?
2: Oh my god. So many Europeans I saw that were just like trying to smuggle it back over to Europe, and TSA was like, you guys like can't bring this.
1: It's a condiment. It's not a drink.
2: No, yeah. Also, I feel like ranch isn't that good.
1: I don't like ranch.
0: I'm not a ranch guy.
2: Okay, I'm not.
1: We can unanimously agree on that one.
2: Yeah.
1: Not my favorite. Yeah. If you had to pick a condiment, though, before we head off, like, if you had to pick one, like ketchup, barbecue, mustard, whatever you got.
2: Probably ketchup. Mm. I feel like it's just, I can eat. It's so versatile.
1: Yeah. Yep, yeah.
0: Ketchup for me. Mm. Whether it's a cookout, I just throw ketchup on a burger, the hot dog. Yeah. I don't get too crazy with it.
1: Yeah. I'd rather take ketchup or barbecue sauce. Nothing too crazy. It's like with like burger stuff, you know, ketchup. Anything like chicken related, it's got to be barbecue sauce or
0: buffalo sauce.
1: Or or any specialized sauce like a cane sauce, Chick-fil-A sauce, all that stuff. Yeah. Got to go with it.
2: I like a chipotle mayo.
1: I don't think I've ever had that one.
2: We have it at Jersey Mike's. Like I also work there.
1: Okay.
2: And our chipotle mayo. Ooh, that's good.
1: I'll have to try it if I ever get a...
2: I recommend.
1: If I ever get a sub from Jersey Mike's, it sounds pretty good. So, coming up next at 7:30, we'll have our What's Trending in Sports. We do have a little bit of things to talk about. We'll have to talk about the World Cup final. There has been a certain NFL insider that has been dabbling a little bit while driving, which is exactly the greatest thing, but you'll be surprised if you know who it is. And what's going on in the NBA and the MLB, because the Red Sox have been red hot. They have been 21-3 in the past 24 games, which is insane. So, before we head off, we do have two broadcasts going on. We have Gary O broadcasting live from the Brooklyn Fairgrounds for the Wyndham Tallinn 4-H Fair this beginning at 8 a.m. And then, of course, he'll be broadcasting once again from Main Street in Danielson for Danielson Sidewalk Sales this morning beginning at 10 a.m. Until then, you're listening to WYNY 1350
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1: Forecast for Northeastern Connecticut, sunshine, another beautiful day coming up today with highs around 80 degrees, clear skies and cool temperatures tonight with lows around 55. Sunny and seasonable tomorrow, highs again around 80 degrees, mostly sunny on Monday with highs around 80. Mostly cloudy Tuesday, showers and thunderstorms developing, more humid with highs 75 to 80, rain showers with isolated thunderstorms Wednesday, upper 70s. This is WIOY meteorologist Michael Frascione.
2: It is currently 61 degrees here at Broadcast House. 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
3: I'm Andre Brooks with WIOY Sports. The inaugural Woodstock Academy Prep Basketball Drills and Skills Camp was a tremendous success, welcoming approximately 60 boys and girls ages 6 to 16 during its five-day session held at the South Campus Gymnasium. Campers traveled from communities throughout the region, including Pomfret, Eastford, Putnam, Webster, Killingly, Brooklyn, and several surrounding towns to take part in the week of instruction, competition, and fun. The camp was directed by Woodstock Academy prep head basketball coach Tom Espinosa, who were thrilled with the enthusiasm and effort displayed by the campers. Anthony Segler led off with a homer and had his first four-hit game in the majors. Romy Gonzalez broke an eighth-inning tie with an RBI double, and the Boston Red Sox beat the Toronto Blue Jays 6-4 on Friday night. Boston rebounded from a loss Wednesday night in the second game of a doubleheader against Baltimore that ended a 15-game winning streak. The Red Sox are 24-6 in their last 30 games. Aroldis Chapman struck out 2 in the ninth for his 24th save of the season and 391st overall, moving him past Dennis Eckersley for sole possession of ninth place on the career list. Patrick Sandoval went 4-2 their innings, allowing no runs on 5 hits and striking out 3. Garrett Whitlock got the win in relief after allowing 1 run on 2 hits in the 8th. Blue Jays right-hand pitcher Dylan Cease was set to face Red Sox right-hand pitcher Sonny Gray today. Game time 4:10. LeBron James, age 41, is signing a 2-year, $8 million contract with a play option to play with the Philadelphia 76ers. James made nearly $53 million with the Los Angeles Lakers last season. Youth took center stage Friday night at the WNBA's All-Star 3-Point and Shooting Stars competitions at Wintrust Arena. Dallas Wings guard and number one draft pick Azzy Fudd became the first rookie to take the 3-point trophy, and prep player Giselle Gigi Binks led the way for the Team Washington in Shooting Stars. I'm Andre Brooks with WIOY Sports.
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1: I'm Andre Brooks with WINY News, brought to you by Vashon GMC. A Killingly man is facing a felony charge after Bridgeport police say he called 911 Wednesday night and threatened to blow up the Total Mortgage Arena with an explosive device allegedly attached to his body, prompting a large police response and an evacuation of the venue. According to the Bridgeport Police Department, 34-year-old Robert Ely of the Daville section of Killingly called 911 and threatened to detonate explosives at the arena on Main Street. During the call, Ely reportedly identified himself and provided dispatchers with a description of his appearance and clothing. Arena security immediately evacuated guests and employees after learning of the threat, while Bridgeport police responded and established a perimeter around the area. Officers soon spotted Ely walking down the exterior stairs of the Hartford Healthcare Amphitheater, located adjacent to Total Mortgage Arena. Police said that upon seeing officers, Ely threw his cell phone on the ground, shattering it. Ely was taken into custody. Without incident, investigators determined he was not carrying any explosives. A Stanford Bomb Squad technician and bomb detection canine conducted a thorough search of the area of the arena and surrounding area, finding no explosive devices. Police say Ely was transported by ambulance to St. Vincent's Hospital before being taken to Bridgeport Police Headquarters, where he was charged with threatening first degree. According to police, Ely told 911 dispatchers that his threat was motivated by outrage over an alleged government conspiracy. Authorities also noted he had previously been arrested by Bridgeport police in connection with erratic behavior. Ely was held on a $40,000 bond. According to court records, Ely is still being held on a reduced $250,000 bond and is next set to appear at Bridgeport Superior Court on August 21st. Three newly graduated Connecticut State Troopers have been assigned to Troop D in Danielson following the graduation of the Connecticut State Police's 130th Training Troop. The new troopers joining Troop D are Keegan Rybacki of Killingly, Amanda Regime of North Stonington, and Dakota Stimson of Canterbury, according to Connecticut State Police. The assignments come after a graduation ceremony held on Thursday at Southern Connecticut State University in New Haven, where 26 new state troopers officially graduated from the 138th Training Troop. Department of Emergency Services and Public Protection Commissioner Ronald A. Higgins and Connecticut State Police Commander Colonel David Lumen congratulated the graduates during the ceremony. Lieutenant Governor Susan Bicewick also attended and addressed the new troopers. The 138th Training Troop began its journey on January 9th, with classes initially conducted through a blended learning format. On February 9th, recruits entered the residential phase of the Connecticut State Police Training Academy, completing 24 additional weeks of intense instruction. In total, the graduating class completed 28 weeks of more than 1,500 hours of training, which included classroom instruction, physical conditioning, emergency vehicle operations, firearms proficiency, active shooter response, experiential training, and other specialized law enforcement disciplines. The graduating class consists of 22 men and 4 women and brings a variety of professional experience to the Connecticut State Police. Among the graduates are a former municipal police officer, 2 former correctional officers, 1 former firefighter, and 2 former EMTs, paramedics, and 3 active or retired military members. The class ranges from ages 21 to 41 years old. WINY News Time, 7:35.
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1: Now let's take a look at today's forecast for meteorologist Michael Frashion. Today, sunshine, high around 80. Tonight, clear and cool, low around 55. Tomorrow, sunny and seasonable, high around 80. And tomorrow night, mostly clear, lows 55 to 60. At Broadcast House, it is currently 59 degrees. That's the 7:30 report brought to you by Vashon GMC. I'm Andre Brooks with WINY News. 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
3: Welcome back, sports fans. Now, time for top news in sports. What's trending? What's going on in the major sports realm? What's going on in the national scene? Well, a lot of things behind the scenes, if you get what I mean, because we already know what's going on in the major leagues here for baseball. Mm-hmm. But before we get into that, we have two broadcasts going on here on WINY. Gary O is going to be broadcasting live from the Brooklyn Fairgrounds for the Wyndham Tallon 4-H Fair beginning at 8 a.m. And then he'll be back in Main Street in Danielson for Danielson Sidewalk Sales beginning at 10 a.m. during the Classic Rock Cafe. Don't want to miss it. They're going to be great events and even better broadcast. So, we all know the Red Sox are red hot. We all know that they've been awesome those whole games. Yes. And I can't wait to come back later today to listen to these guys because, my goodness, ever since they started the season, when they were always down, we were kind of like, that's the game, right? But they had 6 comeback wins within this 15-game winning streak span. You know how much that is? That is insane. And because of that, they hold a second place in the wild card. So I thought that was a pretty good PSA to put out that even though the American League may not be as good as it looks right now, they hold second place and are only, drumroll please, 4.5 games back of the Yankees. But even though they're only 4.5 games back of the Yankees, they're 6.5 games back of the division. So there's still a very good chance that they can get back and win that thing, especially with that winning streak. They, if they can keep winning the way that they are, because their next opponent is the Athletics, they can potentially keep things rolling here. So
1: nice.
3: Very nice stuff.
4: Very nice.
3: And we look forward to them. Game time for the Red Sox against the Blue Jays, 4:10 p.m. today, and you'll listen to our pregame show on WINY at 3 o'clock. Starting in the football scene, there's been a bit of things going on. We'll start off with the biggest news of all. So, you know Tony Romo? You know Romo?
1: Yeah.
3: So, he, I think it was Thursday night, he was arrested while driving, I think, intoxicated. That's probably that's probably the last thing I would have heard out of an NFL affiliate of some kind. You'd think a player, because that's been the more common thing, or maybe an ex-player, but not an analyst, right? You know, Tony Romo, I mean, he used to play, but that's the last person you would expect. That's like saying Kevin Harlan was drinking and driving. Like, you don't see that. But it happened. Oh, it sure happened. And people have been going crazy about it, you know? People have been making memes about it, where it's like his favorite catchphrase, I don't know, Jim. And then people are saying, you know, sir, you know how much you've been drinking? It's like, I don't know, Jim. Like, oh my goodness. But I don't know what's going to happen now, especially with his job. I don't know if he'd keep it, which maybe he will. I'm not entirely sure. But it's going to look a little bit weird on his record now that's like, oh, you're the guy. You're also the guy not only known for the botched extra point, but you were out under the influence while driving. So, or at the very least, public intoxication. I'm not sure. So there is that. And then, of course, there's word from NFL star Tyreek Hill. I don't know if you remember him because he's been out the past year. He, after his injury in week 4 where he broke his leg, which is pretty
4: Nasty break.
3: Oh, yes. It might have been the same level as the At-One player who broke his leg on a pretty bad penalty in the group stage of the World Cup.
4: Yeah.
3: Maybe not as bad because at the very least Tyreek Hill's was incidental. Whereas here, he says that he still doesn't have any power in that leg that he broke. So,
4: yeah.
3: If that really doesn't kind of show you what happens and your main game is like speed, then I don't know. I think retirement might be calling out for you, unfortunately.
4: Yeah. Sadly, yeah.
3: Because as good as he is, even on the Dolphins, where it's like the Dolphins weren't good, he was still dealing.
4: Very strong player.
3: Him, Jalen Waddle was doing pretty good. You got A-Chan in the background. He's the only player there. It's like the new Avengers, where it's like he's Thor and everyone else is just there. And it's like, come on. But so hopefully that he can maybe get another season in. I don't know if it'll be this year, but if it has to be next year, then so be it. What was there anything else that there was going on? I feel like there was more. Besides the whole LeBron thing, I think.
1: That's it. Yeah.
3: I think we could probably just touch a little bit more on that, I guess.
1: Well, I was annoyed. After a while, I was like, at this point, just go somewhere. I was just sick of this, like,
3: right?
1: waiting. It was just like, come on already. Like,
3: did you think, like, I know you said, like, maybe, like, the Warriors or, like, the Heat, but the 76ers, why do you think he would go there?
1: Well, I think Jaylen Brown.
3: Mm-hmm.
1: So, I think all these guys are, they have rings, but... Yeah. I think they're going to complement each other. Like, you know, in L.A., LeBron didn't really have a lot of help.
4: Yeah.
1: You know, he doesn't want to be the main scorer. He just wants to complement.
3: I thought he'd stay with Luka and Austin Reeves.
1: Yeah, but there's a lot of locker room stuff. And the L.A. clearly wants Luka to be the face of their franchise. And I think LeBron was just like, I'm good. Like, they didn't make any really good moves in the offseason. Like, I don't even know what they were thinking with some of these moves and signings that they chose.
3: Yeah, I don't know.
1: I don't know what the thinking is. But I think Jaylen Brown, obviously, is going to do well.
3: Mm-hmm.
1: Maxey's emerged almost a year, 5-6, whatever. He's emerging as a top player.
3: He's been good.
4: Mm-hmm.
1: So you think about it. How are you going to stop Jaylen or Maxey? And then you got LeBron.
3: Yep.
4: Yeah.
1: And you got the rookie, what's his name? VJ, whatever.
3: VJ Edgecombe.
1: That guy's not, he's nice. I'm just trying to, I don't want to give Embiid his, I'm just concerned that he's not going to be able to play. I just feel like if he plays, they are definitely contenders.
3: Right.
4: Yeah.
3: It's just a matter of being healthy and if that chemistry can hold up, really.
1: Because he'll play, 30 games and he's out? Into the playoffs, you know?
3: It's like that big three. I like to go back to the big three in Brooklyn because it's like that was the super team, you know what I'm saying? And then when they played together, they were really good, but then they were injury-ridden or just didn't play, and then they kind of fell apart in the playoffs. So it makes you wonder, this team, this starting five on paper, can probably win 50-60 games, right?
4: Yeah.
3: But you look at their bench, it's like a graveyard. There's no one there.
1: I got a feeling they're going to pick up a couple of more players. I mean... I'm just thinking, like, Embiid, he destroyed us.
3: Yeah. He most certainly did.
1: He killed us in the playoffs last year.
3: Even when he wasn't playing, they still beat us. So I can't say much here.
1: But when he was in it, they just couldn't stop him.
3: Right. And it's like...
1: He's unstoppable when he's healthy.
3: And the funniest part was, I don't know if it was out of spite, when I saw Jaylen Brown switch on him, like, okay. I mean, I get it, because you got to keep... what's his name? Kata out of foul trouble, but I'm like, I mean, I guess, dude, I don't know. So I heard that they're trying to get Kentavious Caldwell-Pope from the Grizzlies.
1: Yep, I just saw that.
3: To join LeBron and the Sixers. And also, too, LeBron was trying to get AD from the Wizards to join him on whoever team came with.
1: But AD and Embiid are just going to warm up seats because they're always injury prone. Mm-hmm. I wouldn't take a chance on...
3: Yeah.
1: AD at all.
3: Unless, for some reason, he plays 60 games, which is, I would say, probably the bare minimum. It's like, if you can play 60 games, you're fine.
1: The only way it would work, right? And B plays the first half of the season, 30, he gets hurt, and then AD comes off some injury and plays the rest of the season. And then maybe they meet up healthy at the playoffs at the end of the season.
3: Yeah, we shall see. We'll see. We can only make predictions. We can only make assumptions. I know it's funny because we've talked about all these teams. We haven't talked about the Celtics at all, which is funny because, I mean, honestly, I think they're set the way they are. I know things were unfortunate when they happened, but the more you look into it, it's like it kind of had to happen.
1: But they have the bench, right? So
3: yeah,
1: they just signed Walsh, I think, to another deal, I believe.
3: Yeah, Jordan Walsh actually got an extension. It was like 3 years, $15 million. Yeah. I can get behind that.
1: So I think you're going to see this year the emergence of like those guys, Walsh, the Chavez, whatever his name is.
3: Yeah, yeah.
1: And I think Derek White has to play.
3: He has to have a bounce back season.
1: Because he played like trash.
3: He did, especially in, I think he had a bad shooting.
1: He just was, he was
3: season,
1: nowhere. Yeah. Like, what's going on? Defensively, he still was pretty defensive.
3: Yeah, he was still good.
1: But he played like trash.
3: It was just, and also, too, I wonder if they're going to try to not shoot as many threes because that's what killed them. Because, like, when they hit, they can hit it. But when they don't, they don't. So it's like that game 7 where it's like they were down a lot and they came back. They weren't. It's like, even before they were throwing it up, they wasn't hitting it. But then when they started coming back, it's like I didn't see as I don't know count, say if I'm wrong, but I don't see them shooting as many threes. They're like driving in, hitting mid rangers, or like just doing something, being like gritty. You know what I'm saying?
1: But so for Tatum, right, who just can't help it,
3: yep,
1: to shoot, pop them up. But I hate to say it, you got Mitchell Robinson who can clean up those boards.
3: Yeah, oh yeah.
1: You know, when they miss those rebounds, Kata. And I'm hearing Bradley Beal might sign with them. So I'm not sure where that's going. So
3: Bradley
1: we'll
3: Beal. I don't want Bradley Beal.
1: Yeah, me either. I'm like, that's not a big
3: It's like
1: deal
3: Vince
1: to
3: it's
1: me.
3: Like Vince Carter. He's got one more in him. Not here, you know. Yeah. Not in Boston.
1: Yeah. Nice little backup, I guess.
3: But I mean, this is like the old man squad. You got Paul George here already, which I mean
1: forgot about Paul.
3: He could probably have a bounce back season. I won't deny it.
1: Prescription P, as long as he stays off the medication, he's gonna get you 18-20 points.
3: Yeah, he can do it.
1: I mean, he's not gonna fill Jalen's shoes, but it's still, you know, something that he's still going to get some points up there.
3: I mean, I wouldn't call him washed, but he's certainly not like in his prime.
1: But sometimes guys go to different teams and they just want to prove and maybe he'll have a resurgence. I think the bench is going to step up this year and we'll see guys year 2, 3 start to emerge and, you know, maybe it won't be as bad.
3: He did have a down couple of years too. So it's like you look at his numbers, compared to like what he was on other teams. It makes you wonder if like maybe Philly was just the wrong thing. I'm not sure.
1: Well, he had a little life when he was at Philly.
3: Yeah.
1: The last playoff. He showed a little bit, but that was about it.
3: We shall see. That's going to be all from us for this segment of What's Trending in Sports. Before we head off for the 8 o'clock broadcast, Gary O is going to be broadcasting live from the Brooklyn Fairgrounds for the Wyndham Tallin 4-H Fair beginning at 8 a.m., and then he'll be back again in Main Street in Danielson for Danielson Sidewalk Sales beginning at 10 a.m. Until then, you are listening to WYNY 1350
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1: Your forecast for northeastern Connecticut, sunshine, another beautiful day coming up today with highs around 80 degrees, clear skies and cool temperatures tonight with lows around 55. Sunny and seasonable tomorrow, highs again around 80 degrees, mostly sunny on Monday with highs around 80. Mostly cloudy Tuesday, showers and thunderstorms developing, more humid with highs 75 to 80, rain showers with isolated thunderstorms Wednesday, upper 70s. This is WINY meteorologist Michael Frascione.
0: It is currently 63 degrees here, broadcast house.
2: 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Clam bake, gonna have a clam bake.
3: It's summer in New England, and that means clam bakes at the Courthouse Bar and Grill in Putnam. 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
11: I'm Andre Brooks with WINY Sports. The inaugural Woodstock Academy Prep Basketball Drills and Skills Camp was a tremendous success, welcoming approximately 60 boys and girls ages 6 to 16 during its five-day session held at the South Campus Gymnasium. Campus traveled from communities throughout the region, including Pomfret, Eastford, Putnam, Webster, Killingly, Brooklyn, and several surrounding towns to take part in the week of instruction, competition, and fun. The camp was directed by Woodstock Academy prep head basketball coach Tom Espinosa, who were thrilled with the enthusiasm and effort displayed by the campers. Anthony Segler led off with a homer and had his first four-hit game in the majors. Romy Gonzalez broke an eighth-inning tie with an RBI double, and the Boston Red Sox beat the Toronto Blue Jays 6-4 on Friday night. Boston rebounded from a loss Wednesday night in the second game of a doubleheader against Baltimore that ended a 15-game winning streak. The Red Sox are 24-6 in their last 30 games. Aroldis Chapman struck out two in the ninth for his 24th save of the season and 391st overall, moving him past Dennis Eckersley for sole possession of ninth place on the career list. Patrick Sandoval went 4 2/3 innings, allowing no runs on five hits and striking out three. Garrett Whitlock got the win in relief after allowing one run on two hits in the eighth. Blue Jays right-hand pitcher Dylan Cease was set to face Red Sox right-hand pitcher Sonny Gray today, game time 4:10. LeBron James, age 41, is signing a 2-year, $8 million contract with a player option to play with the Philadelphia 76ers. James made nearly $53 million with the Los Angeles Lakers last season. Youth took center stage Friday night at the WNBA's All-Star 3-Point and Shooting Stars competitions at Wintrust Arena. Dallas Wings guard and number one draft pick Azzi Fudd became the first rookie to take the 3-Point trophy, and prep player Giselle Gigi Binks led the way for the Team Washington and Shooting Stars. I'm Andre Brooks with WINY Sports.
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1: Your forecast for northeastern Connecticut, sunshine, another beautiful day coming up today with highs around 80 degrees, clear skies and cool temperatures tonight with lows around 55. Sunny and seasonable tomorrow, highs again around 80 degrees, mostly sunny on Monday with highs around 80. Mostly cloudy Tuesday, showers and thunderstorms developing, more humid with highs 75 to 80, rain showers with isolated thunderstorms Wednesday, upper 70s. This is WINY meteorologist Michael Frascione.
0: It is currently 64 degrees here, broadcast House.
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5: 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Three newly graduated Connecticut State Troopers have been assigned to Troop D in Danielson following the graduation of the Connecticut State Police's 138th Training Troop. The new troopers joining the Troop D are Keegan Rybacki of Killingly, Amanda Regime of North Stonington, and Dakota Stimson of Canterbury, according to Connecticut State Police. The assignments come after a graduation ceremony held on Thursday at Southern Connecticut State University in New Haven, where 26 new state troopers officially graduated from the 138th Training Troop. Department of Emergency Services and Public Protection Commissioner Ronald A. Higgins and Connecticut State Police Commander Colonel David Luhmann congratulated the graduates during the ceremony. Lieutenant Governor Susan Bisewitz also attended and addressed the new troopers. The 130th Training Troop began its journey on January 9th with classes initially conducted through a blended learning format. On February 9th, recruits entered the residential phase of the Connecticut State Police Training Academy, completing 24 additional weeks of intensive instruction. In total, the graduating class completed 28 weeks and more than 1,500 hours of training, which included classroom instruction, physical conditioning, emergency vehicle operations, firearm proficiency, active shooter response, and other specialized law enforcement disciplines. The graduating class consists of 22 men and 4 women and brings a variety of professional experience to the Connecticut State Police. Among the graduates are a former municipal police officer, 2 former correction officers, 1 former firefighter, 2 former EMT paramedics, and 3 active or retired military members. The class ranges from age 21 to 41 years old. The Windham County 4-H Fair is set to take place today from 8 a.m. until 3 p.m. at the Brooklyn Fairgrounds, located at 15 Fairgrounds Road in Brooklyn. The event offers free admission and free parking for all attendees and is set to hold a wide range of events and activities for visitors of all ages. The fair starts at 8 a.m. with farm breakfast by Ecock Range and served until 11 a.m. and a fee of $8 for adults and $5 for children ages 8 years old or under. From 9 a.m. until 3 p.m., vendors, food trucks, scavenger hunts, and ag displays are scheduled with displays including farm animals such as dairy cows and goats, working steers, beef cattle, rabbits, sheep, and horses. A costume contest and animal obstacle course is also scheduled to occur at the end of the event. Recently, the Windham County 4-H Fair has undergone changes and mergers, effectively changing the format of the fair for the 2026 event. WINY spoke to Regional Marketing Manager of Farm Credit East, Heather Allen, on the WINY Morning Show, where she discussed the merger between Farm Credit East and Wyndham 4-H and meaning behind the event.
6: Celebrating Ag has been going on for about 25 years now. It was originally created to bring agriculture and the community together, to educate the community that's not involved in agriculture, to bring them together with the farmers to understand where our food comes from, an appreciation of it. That's why it was created about 25 years ago. Over the years, it has changed, blossomed, yeah, expanded, and as of late, we've been noticing that the community is very involved in agriculture. There's a lot of farm stands going up. You have a lot of days at the farm. And so we feel like that merger and that understanding of agriculture has grown outside of our event,
5: yeah,
6: which is great. But what that means for our event is that we've been seeing less and less people coming. Also, volunteers, as you know, are very difficult to get. And so we put our heads together and said, how can we continue to educate but also promote agriculture? And so we reached out to the leaders over at the 4-H and we said, hey, listen, we have an idea. And they were very open to it. They were excited about it.
5: Food trucks, including Creamery Brook Bison, Double D Concessions, as well as Buck Soft Serve, will be serving attendees during the entirety of the fair. Various agricultural vendors, competitions, and displays are additionally set to take place during the event. WINY News Time, 8:05.
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5: Now let's look at today's forecast from meteorologist Michael Frascione. Today, sunshine, high around 80. Tonight, clear and cool, low around 55. Tomorrow, sunny and seasonable, high around 80. And tomorrow night, mostly clear, lows 55 to 60. At Broadcast House, it is currently 64 degrees. 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I'm Andre Brooks with WINY News. 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
8: Good morning. It is a gorgeous day in northeastern Connecticut and a wonderful day for the Wyndham County 4-H Fair, officially underway, free admission, free parking at the Brooklyn Fairgrounds on Route 169. It's going on now until 3 o'clock today. We have the organizer right here, Willow Deary, extraordinary student going into her senior year at Killingly High School, president of the Wyndham County 4-H, and really the organizer for the big show today. Boy, you got the weather done, right? That was a big, you always sweat out the weather, right?
9: Oh, yes. Yes, definitely.
8: So we're in really, really good shape. It's just going to be a gorgeous day today, so check that box. Now, set the table for our viewers, for our listeners. Willow, what's going to happen here today?
9: Oh, gosh. We've got a lot this year. It's new for everybody. We have the regular shows. We have the dairy cattle and the goat shows at 9 a.m. Then we have the working steer shows at 10 a.m., the beef cattle show at 11, the rabbit shows at 12, the sheep shows at 1 p.m., and then the horse show at 2 p.m. We also have that breakfast going on at the other building. That'll be from 8 a.m. to 11 a.m., and we've got food trucks. There's just going to be a lot going on. We're hoping to get a lot of people over here to enjoy this fun.
8: So a little different format this year. You're kind of combining with Celebrating Agriculture Day, which used to be a separate event, but they said, hey, let's do this all together. So you'll see some of the elements, too, that we love from Celebrating Agriculture Day. Like Willow mentioned, the Econ Community Grange world-famous Hardy Farm Breakfast. It's only $8. I don't know how they do it. So it's $8. 10 and under is like $5. And they're out there cooking now, and the whole Grange crew is here. It's a really, really good breakfast. So come have breakfast with us at the least. It's free admission, free parking to get here. You don't have to do the breakfast, of course, but come on down and check it out. What I love about this event, we just put a bunch of photos up too, and check them out on our Facebook page. It's so wholesome, right? I just love everything about that. It's kids with their animals, and they're preparing their animals, and they're going to show their animals and be judged and everything that that goes with it. You enjoy 4-H, obviously. You've been doing it for a long time. What do you enjoy about 4-H, and what do you get out of 4-H?
9: I get out the world. I get to express myself as a person with my creativity. I got to sing the national anthem for opening ceremonies. So I get to show off, you know, my personal talents as well as, hanging out with all my good friends. The kids really enjoy themselves. You'll see them running around with the cows or running around with the sheep and the goats, you know, they have a lot of fun, and it's amazing to see that, because that's how I was when I was little.
8: You must meet a lot of kids from different schools too, because you're at Killingley High School. You're in the VOAG program, so you know all your pals at Killingley High School. But through the 4-H, you're meeting kids from all different schools, right?
9: Yes. We see kids from all different counties, especially if you do different like leadership programs that UConn has for us, for the 4-H. I went to a biosecurity summit, which talked about our fairgrounds and just like sanitary everything. And that was definitely like an eye-opener. It was so nice to see everybody. Really amazing.
8: What I always like about this fair, too, is the level of planning and organization. It's mostly the 4-H kids that are doing it, and the adults are just watching and supervising, and hey, we're here if you need us. But basically, it's you putting on that show. Is there a lot of work to do this?
9: Yes, we work all year.
8: So it's a big effort. There's a big group, and everybody comes together and works together. And now we're finally here today for the Windham County 4-H Fair, going on until 3 o'clock at the Brooklyn Fairgrounds at Route 169. Let's switch gears and talk about Killingley High School. You're going into your senior year. You're in the VOAG program. What's that like? What are you doing there?
9: It's really fun. I'm really enjoying myself there. I'm so happy that I chose the school, especially because 4-H drove me the agricultural way and the natural way of running things, and Killingley was the perfect choice for me. I have made a lot of really great friends. I'm currently going to be going into plant science. I already dipped my feet into it like sophomore year, but I'm really excited to do things with flowers and make arrangements and learn about more of the soil and salinity and yeah.
8: What are you thinking about after graduation, Willow? What do you think you want to do?
9: Definitely something with plant science, maybe environmental science, because I took that last year, but I'm not sure yet. I want to mess around with herbs. I like to, like, make medicines. I want to try to make medicines and do that, but yeah.
8: What else are you doing this summer besides 4-H? Do you have a part-time job? Are you going on vacation, going swimming, going to the beach? What are you doing?
9: Definitely I want to go to the beach a little bit more. We've already been on a couple mini vacations. We went to Cape Cod. I definitely want to go to the beach. But yeah.
8: Are you working?
9: No, currently I'm not, but I actually will be applying soon.
8: Willow needs a job. She's a good kid. Hire her. She's going to be awesome and a huge success, as you can see, and doing great things here, not only at Killingley High School, but with the Windham County 4-H. How about singing? When are you singing again? Any singing gigs coming up?
9: Well, I sing every now and then at Bidwell Tavern. Mm-hmm. They have a really amazing band, an old band. They do old music, and they are hardwood band. They go on every second Thursday of every month. They're really amazing.
8: And they have really good wings, too.
9: Yes, they have amazing wings.
8: That's right. I'm so glad to have you here today. Thank you for inviting us. Thank you for including us. This is a great, great event. Bring the kids. It's family-friendly. It's really wholesome, and it's a wonderful thing to do here today, going out until 3 o'clock. The Brooklyn Fairgrounds at Route 169, the Windham County 4-H Fair. Willow Deary, superstar president of the organization. We're going to talk to more kids and maybe even meet some animals here today, too. We're having a blast. 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
1: The forecast for northeastern Connecticut, sunshine, another beautiful day coming up today with highs around 80 degrees, clear skies and cool temperatures tonight with lows around 55. Sunny and seasonable tomorrow, highs again around 80 degrees, mostly sunny on Monday with highs around 80. Mostly cloudy Tuesday, showers and thunderstorms developing, more humid with highs 75 to 80, rain showers with isolated thunderstorms Wednesday, upper 70s. This is WINY meteorologist Michael Frascione.
2: It is currently 66 degrees here, broadcast house.

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1: I'm Andre Brooks with WINY Sports. The inaugural Woodstock Academy Prep Basketball Drills and Skills Camp was a tremendous success, welcoming approximately 60 boys and girls ages 6 to 16 during its five-day session held at the South Campus Gymnasium. Campus traveled from communities throughout the region, including Pomfret, Eastford, Putnam, Webster, Killingly, Brooklyn, and several surrounding towns to take part in the week of instruction, competition, and fun. The camp was directed by Woodstock Academy Prep head basketball coach Tom Espinosa, who were thrilled with the enthusiasm and effort displayed by the campers. Anthony Segler led off with a homer and had his first four-hit game in the majors. Romy Gonzalez broke an eighth-inning tie with an RBI double, and the Boston Red Sox beat the Toronto Blue Jays 6-4 on Friday night. Boston rebounded from a loss Wednesday night in the second game of a doubleheader against Baltimore that ended a 15-game winning streak. The Red Sox are 24-6 in their last 30 games. Aroldis Chapman struck out 2 in the ninth for his 24th save of the season and 391st overall, moving him past Dennis Eckersley for sole possession of ninth place on the career list. Patrick Sandoval went 4 and 2 third innings, allowing no runs on 5 hits and striking out 3. Garrett Whitlock got the win in relief after allowing 1 run on 2 hits in the 8th. Blue Jays right-hand pitcher Dylan Cease was set to face Red Sox right-hand pitcher Sonny Gray today. Game time 4:10. LeBron James, age 41, is signing a 2-year, $8 million contract with a player option to play with the Philadelphia 76ers. James made nearly $53 million with the Los Angeles Lakers last season. Youth took center stage Friday night at the WNBA's All-Star 3-Point and Shooting Stars competitions at Wintrust Arena. Dallas Wings guard and number one draft pick Azzi Fudd became the first rookie to take the 3-point trophy, and prep player Giselle Gigi Binks led the way for the Team Washington and Shooting Stars. I'm Andre Brooks with WINY Sports.
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3: 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We're at the Brooklyn Fairgrounds. 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Let's go down the line. What's your name, please?
4: My name's Annalisa.
3: Hi, Annalisa. How are you?
4: Good. How are you? Good.
3: How old are you? Where do you live? What grade?
4: I'm 12 years old. I live in Southbridge, and I'm going into 7th grade.
3: So what are you doing here today? Do you have animals?
4: I'm showing a goat.
3: So what's your goat's name?
4: Dale.
3: So what's the deal with goats? They seem like they're just having a good time. Are they fun?
4: Yes, they are.
3: Are they ever in a bad mood, or are they always happy and want to play?
4: They're pretty playful.
3: And are they hard to control?

0: Are they cooperative when you're in a show situation?
1: I'd say a little bit of both.
0: How long have you been showing your animals?
1: This is my second year.
0: And how have you been doing showing your goats?
1: Good.
0: Yeah, that's wonderful. So do you have other animals at home?
1: I have actually a farm. I have horses, chickens, Muscovies, and three other goats.
0: Wow. So you have a lot of animals at home. That's a lot of responsibility that goes with that, right?
1: Yes.
0: Well, I think you're wonderful, and I'm so glad you came here to chat with us today. Good luck showing your animals today.
1: Thank you.
0: What's your name, sir?
2: My name is Thomas.
0: How you doing, Thomas?
2: Good.
0: How old are you?
2: 9.
0: And where do you go to school?
2: Pomfret Community School.
0: And what grade?
2: I'm going into 4th.
0: Going into 4th grade. That's pretty cool. So what are you doing here today, Thomas? What's going on?
2: I'm showing sheep.
0: All right. So tell me about your sheep. How many do you have?
2: 4 here.
0: And do you have names for them?
2: Yes.
0: Go ahead. What are their names?
2: Jet and Honey, Wendy, and Bob.
0: So what do you have to do to get ready to show an animal? Is there a lot of prep and cleaning and grooming? Tell me about that.
2: Yeah, you need to clean them and trim them, and yeah.
0: And are they cooperative, or do you have to struggle with them sometime, or are they happy to do it, or what happens when you're out there?
2: Sometimes they're energetic and they jump, and other times they're not.
0: Are they fun animals?
2: Yes.
0: Do you have other animals at home?
2: Chickens.
0: You have chickens too. What are the chickens like? Are they fun?
2: Yeah.
0: Yeah, and then get all those great eggs so you can make all those great pancakes and stuff. So, Thomas, you're having a good summer.
2: Yes.
0: And good luck here today. I'm glad you're joining us. Thank you, Thomas.
2: Thank you.
0: All right, I'm going to go over here. What's your name?
3: Emmett.
0: Hey, Emmett, how you doing?
3: Good. How about you?
0: Good. What's your last name?
3: Salvis.
0: And how old are you?
3: 10.
0: Where do you're from what town?
3: Woodstock.
0: Where do you go to school?
3: Woodstock Middle School.
0: And you're going into what grade, Emmett?
3: 6.
0: So what are you doing here today, Emmett?
3: I'm showing a cow.
0: Okay, so tell me about your cow. What's your name?
3: Dandelion.
0: And tell me, in order to show Dandelion, how do you prepare to show your animal?
3: Clip them and then wash them and clean their ears and all that stuff.
0: Do they like it when you're doing that, or do you have to struggle a little bit?
3: They like when it's hot out and you're taking you're washing them.
0: Yeah.
3: And clipping, sometimes they get a little, they try to kick, but. Yeah.
0: And so, and then when you're showing the animal, too, you're judged on what? What do they judge you on?
3: For breed, it's how they look. And showmanship, I think it's how you look.
0: Yeah. Do you get nervous out there when you're showing your animal?
3: Yes.
0: But do you have a lot of ribbons and stuff?
3: Sort of.
0: That's cool. Do you have other animals?
3: Well, at my house, I have chickens.
0: That's awesome. Are you having a good summer?
3: Yes.
0: And you're having a fun time here today, right?
3: Yes.
0: Well, Emmett, I'm glad I met you today, and I hope you do well, okay? Good. Why don't you switch positions? You come on over here. And what is your name, please?
4: Alex.
0: Hey, Alex. How you doing?
4: Good, and you?
0: Good. What's your last name?
4: Herminot.
0: And how old are you?
4: 11.
0: And where are you from?
4: Woodstock, Connecticut.
0: And you're going into what grade?
4: 7th.
0: What's the name of your farm?
4: Fairholm Farm.
0: Yeah, that's a great farm. So you're the famous Herminot family from Fairholm Farm. You got a big farm going on there. Give me some numbers. How many animals? What's going on up there?
4: For cows, I think we have 700 something. We have a lot of chickens. Sometimes we have pigs. And yeah, we also have 600 turkeys. So yeah, and we're putting in a processing facility.
0: So you're the Herminot family, also with Econk Turkey Farm. I was just up there getting some great ice cream on the way home from the beach the other day. So, but I know while I'm at the beach, you're taking care of animals because you're a hardworking guy. So what are you doing here today?
4: I actually don't have a cow. We got wingworm. So I'm just helping out people.
0: So what's fun? What's fun about 4-H and hanging out? You must meet a lot of cool kids, right?
4: I have fun hanging out with my cousins, my friend Emmett, and it's just fun in 4-H.
0: And today you're here, and you're ready to lend a hand today, right?
4: Yeah.
0: Yeah, which is really cool. I'm so glad to have you here today, and God bless you. Thanks for being here.
4: You too.
0: All right, we got great kids here. This is just, I love everything about this day. It's the Windham County 4-H Fair. It's going on until 3 o'clock at the Brooklyn Fairgrounds. They got the big Hardy Farm Breakfast. Econk Community Grange is serving that right now as we speak. Come on down and have a great time. 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

0: 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It's the deal of the century. I don't know how they do it, and it's really good. They're cooking it fresh, cooked to order, and it's really, really good. You meet some great people here today, too. Let's continue with our interviews. What's your name?
1: Stephanie Bellows.
0: How you doing, Stephanie?
1: All right. How about yourself?
0: Great. Do you have a title here? What are you doing here today, Steph?
1: I'm one of the leaders of the Whiplash Teamsters 4-H Club.
0: And tell me about your club. What do you do? How many kids? What's going on, Stephanie?
1: So we are a working steer club. We have 5 members that are just our club. We have a bunch of crossovers from clubs like the Happy Herdsman and the Barnyard Buddies. So,
0: how long you been in 4-H?
1: Since I was 9, I think.
0: Yeah. What do you enjoy about it?
1: It's a great community. You learn great public speaking skills, like talking to you. We have a great time at the 4-H Fair. You get to learn about a bunch of different animals. We also have an arts and crafts home show, so you get to enter anything you could possibly imagine. We've got some great baked goods over there, but sadly only the judge gets to eat them.
0: Yeah. What's the name of your farm?
1: My grandparents own Creamier Brook Bison.
0: Yeah, the famous Creamier Brook Bison. In fact, the food truck is here today. You've worked that food truck?
1: Yes, I have.
0: God bless you, man. I see you at all the events, and it's always the summertime, and it's always 90 degrees outside. It's got to be 110 inside. I love those maple shakes, too. What's the secret, Stephanie? They're delicious.
1: We use real maple syrup. I'd say that's what it is.
0: And today, what's your job here today? What are you working on?
1: Today, I'm just helping out all the kids that are showing. We have 3 teams of working steers here, so it'll be an exciting show.
0: What time is that going to start, the steers? That looks sounds really exciting.
1: 10 o'clock.
0: So that's still to come. There's shows throughout the day, and it's a lot of fun to watch watch the kids handle the animals, too, which is really, really cool. So where are you at in life? What are you doing these days?
1: Right now, I am working in a machine shop up in Putnam, and I just graduated college in December. So
0: what school?
1: UConn.
0: And majoring in what?
1: Urban and Community Studies with a minor in Criminal Justice and Law.
0: Was it a good experience for you?
1: Yeah, it was fun. We made sure we got some ice cream while we were up there.
0: Of course, the ice cream's fantastic. Of course, you know, I've been interviewed you many times, Killingly High School, FFA, and everything that goes with it. So now graduating from UConn, that's fantastic. So you're applying for jobs where and for what?
1: So my plan is to become a police officer. So we're working on that right now. We've passed some of the intro tests. So it's an exciting time.
0: You're going to be awesome. Stephanie, I'm so glad to catch up with you. Congratulations. We're very proud of you, and God bless you.
1: Thank you.
0: There you go. Stephanie Bellows, great kid. Might have been interviewing her since she was a little kid. Look at her. UConn grad on her way to a police academy to be announced. We are broadcasting live here today. The Windham County 4-H Fair, Brooklyn Fairgrounds, going on now till 3 o'clock. 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
3: 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A Killingly man is facing a felony charge after Bridgeport police say he called 911 Wednesday night and threatened to blow up the Total Mortgage Arena with an explosive device allegedly attached to his body, prompting a large police response and the evacuation of the venue. According to Bridgeport Police Department, 34-year-old Robert Ely of the Dadeville section of Killingly called 911 and threatened to detonate explosives at the arena on Main Street. During the call, Ely reportedly identified himself and provided dispatchers with a description of his appearance and clothing. Arena security immediately evacuated guests and employees after learning of the threat, while Bridgeport police responded and established a perimeter around the area. Officers soon spotted Ely walking down the exterior stairs of the Hartford Healthcare Amphitheater, located adjacent to the Total Mortgage Arena. Police said that upon seeing the officers, Ely threw his cell phone on the ground, shattering it. Ely was taken into custody without incident. Investigators determined he was not carrying any explosive. A Stanford bomb squad technician and bomb detection canine conducted a thorough search of the arena and the surrounding area and found no explosive devices. Police say Ely was transported by ambulance to St. Vincent's Hospital before being taken to Bridgeport police headquarters where he was charged with threatening first degree. According to police, Ely told 911 dispatchers that his threat was motivated by outrage over an alleged government conspiracy. Authorities also noted he had previously been arrested by Bridgeport police in connection with erratic behavior. Ely was held on a $4,000 bond. According to court records, Ely is still being held on a reduced $25,000 bond and is next set to appear at Bridgeport Superior Court on August 21st. The Al Fresco concert in River Fire is today in downtown Putnam. The event begins at 7 p.m. in Rotary Park, where Local Motion will perform until 8:30 p.m. As the concert concludes, River Fire will begin at 8:30 p.m. and will continue until 10 p.m. where fire pots illuminating the Quinebaug River through the heart of downtown Putnam with music playing by WINY. During an appearance on the WINY Morning Show, Putnam Recreation Director Jimmy Callahan talked about the band.
4: 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They played Foxwoods, Mohegan, the Berlin Fair. I'm really excited. They have some YouTube videos up if you want to check them out before you come down. It's a great group of people, and it's going to be a fun night. 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
3: Now let's take a look at today's forecast from meteorologist Michael Frascione. Today, sunshine, high around 80. Tonight, clear and cool, low around 55. Sunny and seasonable, high around 80. And tomorrow night, mostly clear, lows 55 to 60. At Broadcast House, it is currently 64 degrees. 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Dave Kimball Health, I'm Andre Brooks with WINY News. 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
6: 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The Town of Putnam presents Locomotion Al Fresco at the Rotary Park, Kennedy Drive in Putnam at 7 p.m. River Fire will be held at Rotary Park in Putnam at 8:30 p.m. Music is provided by WINY. The Plainfield Firefighters Field Day will be held at Plainfield Little League Complex, 20 Park Ave in Plainfield at 12 noon. To register or more information, call 860-861-3895. The Friends of St. Joseph's Golf Tournament will be held at Harrisville Golf Course, 125 Harrisville Road in Woodstock, beginning at 12 noon. Cost is $125 per person and includes golf and dinner following at the Thompson Rod and Gun Club, 93 Brandy Hill Road in Thompson. 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
0: Hey gang, back here live, the Windham County 4-H Fair. I love this when we're working with animals because you never know what's going to happen. But we got some kids, good kids with their animals. Oh, was he licking me right there? It's like sandpaper, okay? What's this guy? What's your name?
8: Isaac.
0: How you doing, Isaac?
8: Good.
0: And what's your cow's name?
8: Lid.
0: Lid?
8: Lid.
0: Lid. Hey, Lid, how you doing? Is it okay if I pet it? Oh, come on. That's a good cow right there. So what are you doing here today? You going to show your cow?
8: Yes.
0: So what do you have to do to get ready to show your cow? What's the procedure? What do you do?
8: You have to wash them, and then you have to like spray them with stuff sometimes, and you have to neaten up their hair for show.
0: Do they like it when you do that?
8: It depends what cow you have. If you have a bad or a good cow.
0: And then you show the cow. So have you done this before?
8: Yes.
0: Have you won ribbons and prizes?
8: Yes.
0: So you like doing this, don't you?
8: Yes.
0: How old are you?
8: 9.
0: And where do you go to school?
8: Brooklyn Elementary.
0: And you're going into what grade?
8: 4th grade.
0: Do you have other animals at home?
8: Yes.
0: What do you have?
8: I have my other cow that my sister's showing, and I have pigs, and then we have my sister's two working steers.
0: I love that. I love that. Well, good luck today, and thanks for talking to me, and thanks for letting me meet your cow. You got a good one right here. Hi, honey. I hope you do well today. Thank you. What's your name?
9: Nathaniel.
0: Come on, get over here a little closer. We can see Nathaniel here. All right, I've got Willow helping on the camera. Nathaniel, what's your last name?
9: Hancock.
0: And how old are you?
9: 15.
0: Where do you go to school?
9: I'm homeschooled.
0: Okay, so how long have you been in 4-H?
9: I think 4 years.
0: And what are you doing here today? Do you have animals, or what are you doing?
9: I have working steers.
0: And what's it like to work with working steers? Is that difficult?
9: It can be, but once you train your cows enough, it gets easier.
0: So they're big animals. They're powerful animals. So there must be a lot of respect, obviously, for the animals, right?
9: Yes.
0: And then when you're judged on what? Are you pulling things or what are you doing?
9: So we have three different shows. We have showmanship, which is you just clean the cows up and make them look pretty. We have cart class, which is judged on how well you can take the cart around obstacles. And then we have stone boat, which is basically the same thing as cart class.
0: Yeah, that's wonderful. So you've done this before?
9: Yes.
0: You have some experience, and good luck today.
9: Thank you.
0: Thank you for chatting with me. I'm going to move over here now, and what's your name, please?
10: Lola.
0: Hi, Lola. How are you today?
10: Good. How are you?
0: What's your last name?
10: Delgado.
0: How old are you?
10: 14.
0: Where do you go to school?
10: Brooklyn Middle School.
0: In what grade?
10: I'm going to 9th.
0: Okay. Describe your animals. What are we looking at here, Lola?
10: They're working steer. They're Ashires.
0: And so what's it like to work with these animals? Are they cooperative? Do you have to struggle with them a little bit? Or tell me about it. What's it like?
10: Mine are pretty good, but it depends on your cow. And, like, some of them are not cooperative and can be aggressive depending on what breed you get.
0: Yeah. Well, these two seem pretty friendly.
10: Yeah, they are.
0: So you've done this before?
10: No, this is my first year.
0: Okay, so are you a little nervous about it?
10: Yeah.
0: And I think you're gonna do fine. Do you have other animals at home?
10: Yeah, I'm showing a beef cow, and then we have cows and pigs at home, too.
0: What's the name of your farm?
10: The Path Farms.
0: And where's that located?
10: Brooklyn, Connecticut.
0: That's wonderful. So, Lola, good luck with your animals, and I hope you do well today. You're gonna crush it. You're going to be awesome. Thank you for chatting with us.
10: You're welcome.
0: All right, so there you go. We got animals here today. We got working steers. We got cows. We got kids. And it's good, wholesome fun here at the Windham County 4-H Fair going on until 3 o'clock today. Brooklyn Fairgrounds, Route 169 in Brooklyn. And also right now, the deal of the century, the Hardy Farm Breakfast, cooked lovingly by the members of the Econk Community Grange. It's only $8 for adults, and it's $5 for 8 and under. 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
15: Forecast for northeastern Connecticut, sunshine, another beautiful day coming up today with highs around 80 degrees, clear skies and cool temperatures tonight with lows around 55. Sunny and seasonable tomorrow, highs again around 80 degrees, mostly sunny on Monday with highs around 80. Mostly cloudy Tuesday, showers and thunderstorms developing, more humid with highs 75 to 80, rain showers with isolated thunderstorms Wednesday, upper 70s. This is WINY meteorologist Michael Frascione.
6: It is currently 69 degrees here at Broadcast House.
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3: I'm Andre Brooks with WINY Sports. The inaugural Woodstock Academy Prep Basketball Drills and Skills Camp was a tremendous success, welcoming approximately 60 boys and girls ages 6 to 16 during its five-day session held at the South Campus Gymnasium. Campers traveled from communities throughout the region, including Pomfret, Eastford, Putnam, Webster, Killingly, Brooklyn, and several surrounding towns to take part in the week of instruction, competition, and fun. The camp was directed by Woodstock Academy prep head basketball coach Tom Espinosa, who were thrilled with the enthusiasm and effort displayed by the campers. Anthony Segler led off with a homer and had his first four-hit game in the majors. Romy Gonzalez broke an eighth-inning tie with an RBI double, and the Boston Red Sox beat the Toronto Blue Jays 6-4 on Friday night. Boston rebounded from a loss Wednesday night in the second game of a doubleheader against Baltimore that ended a 15-game winning streak. The Red Sox are 24-6 in their last 30 games. Aroldis Chapman struck out two in the ninth for his 24th save of the season and 391st overall, moving him past Dennis Eckersley for sole possession of ninth place on the career list. Patrick Sandoval went 4 2/3 innings, allowing no runs on five hits and striking out three. Garrett Whitlock got the win in relief after allowing one run on two hits in the eighth. Blue Jays right-hand pitcher Dylan Cease was set to face Red Sox right-hand pitcher Sonny Gray today, game time 4:10. LeBron James, age 41, is signing a two-year, $8 million contract with a player option to play with the Philadelphia 76ers. James made nearly $53 million with the Los Angeles Lakers last season. Youth took center stage Friday night at the WNBA's All-Star 3-Point and Shooting Stars competitions at Wintrust Arena. Dallas Wings guard and number one draft pick Azzy Fudd became the first rookie to take the 3-point trophy, and prep player Giselle Gigi Binks led the way for the Team Washington and Shooting Stars. I'm Andre Brooks with WINY Sports.
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0: Hey gang, back here live, Brooklyn Fairgrounds, Windham County 4-H Fair officially open and underway, free admission, free parking. This is going on until 3 o'clock this afternoon. Really awesome breakfast too right now. If you're hungry, come on down. It's only $8, okay? And it's $5 for 8 and under, so it's a great deal for everyone. And it's, you know, scrambled eggs and pancakes and sausage and coffee and juice, and it's really good. From the Econ Community Grange, it's the deal of the century. They're serving that till 11 o'clock today. We got kids, we got animals, we got fun, we got food trucks, we have displays, and it's a really, really nice event going on until 3 this afternoon. They've kind of combined with celebrating Agriculture Day, which used to happen in September. They got together. It's a one-day event now, and it's a really, really cool event. I'm meeting some nice people here today, and let's continue our interview. What's your name, sir?
16: Christopher.
0: Hey, Christopher, how you doing?
16: Good, how are you?
0: Good. What's your last name?
16: Hancock.
0: And how old are you?
16: 18.
0: And just graduating from high school, or where are you at in life, Christopher?
16: I'm homeschooled.
0: And tell me about your, do you have a farm? You got animals? What are you doing?
16: Yeah, we have a small farm in Thompson, Connecticut.
0: What's the name of your farm?
16: Hancock Homestead.
0: And how many animals on the farm?
16: Only four right now.
0: So have you been working with animals for your whole life, Christopher? Or what's your story with animals?
16: I've been working with animals for a little bit my whole life, but really just for the past 4 years.
0: And steers. Tell me about the steer and working steer. What's that all about? Is that what you're doing?
16: Yeah, that's what I'm doing. Yeah.
0: But is it hard to work with these animals, Christopher?
16: A little bit, but sometimes it can be frustrating.
0: Yeah. How so? How so?
16: Sometimes they don't want to listen certain days. Other days they listen good.
0: And they're big, powerful animals, too, so there's got to be some respect there, but how do you let them know you're in charge? What are the cues that make them pay attention and do what you're asking?
16: Well, they have a lot of respect for you because you start when they're really little and you feed them when they're babies out of a bottle.
0: So that's part of it. So there's a relationship that grows. Now, when you're out there doing a show, you're judged on what with working steers? How do they judge you, Christopher?
16: Well, if you're in cart class, it's really how well you can maneuver them.
0: Yep.
16: And then, like, showmanship, it's how well you look and you present your animals and how clean they are.
0: Have you done well over the years? Ribbons, awards, that kind of thing?
16: Yeah, especially when I first started, I had a lot of time to work them.
0: Yeah, that's wonderful. So what do you have going on in your life? Are you heading off to college? Are you working? Or what else is happening for you?
16: I run my own firewood business.
0: Oh, tell me about that.
16: I've been cutting firewood since I got my first chainsaw when I was 9. I've been working ever since doing firewood.
0: What's the name of your firewood business?
16: Hancock Forest Products is what we go under.
0: So people, they order cords at a time, or how does that work?
16: Yeah, 2 cord at a time normally.
0: How much for a cord of firewood these days?
16: Right now it's $230 for green.
0: Is that right? So and split, delivered, that kind of thing?
16: Cut, split, and delivered, yep.
0: That's pretty cool. That's hard work, isn't it?
16: Yeah.
0: But it's good, honest work.
16: Yeah, that's for sure.
0: Yeah, good for you. I'm so happy for you. You've been involved in 4-H pretty much your whole life, or what?
16: Just 4 years.
0: So what's that like? Is it a good experience? You meet a lot of kids from other towns, that kind of thing?
16: Yeah, a lot of kids. I've met a lot of kids.
0: Yeah. I just love everything about it, and I meet the nicest people through 4-H, and especially at this event. It's a really cool event. And, Christopher, I'm glad I met you today. Good luck to you, my friend.
16: Thank you.
0: God bless you. Thank you. So there's Christopher, and he's doing working steers. He's going to show his steers here today, and I hope he does well. And, again, there's a lot of great shows happening throughout the day till 3 o'clock today, the Windham County 4-H Fair at the Brooklyn Fairgrounds. We got time for one more break. We're going to go back to the studio. We'll come back for one more live on WINY, 1350 AM and 97.1 FM.
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0: Back here live, Windham County 4-H Fair, Brooklyn Fairgrounds, an absolutely perfect day for this event and all the events happening in northeastern Connecticut. This one's going out till 3 o'clock this afternoon. Big breakfast going on, the Hardy Farm Breakfast. It's famous from Econ Community Grange. It's only $8, and it's $5 for kids 8 and under. They're serving now until 11 o'clock, so have the breakfast with us. There's food trucks, too, a whole bunch of food trucks for lunch. Great kids, bunch of shows coming up, a lot of judging, a lot of fun. It's wholesome, it's family friendly, and we hope you'll join us. And you meet some really nice people here today. I got Willow, who's kind of running the whole show, and then here's somebody new right here. Let's see who this is. What's your name?
20: My name is Bailey.
0: Hey, Bailey, how you doing?
20: I'm good. How are you? Good.
0: Last name?
20: Hirschbeck.
0: And what are you doing here today?
20: I am here with our club, the Barnyard Buddies, and we've got some kiddos showing a lot of different species and have some stuff in the home show, so I'm here to support them.
0: What kind of animals are we showing today?
20: We've got some horses here, some sheep, some goats, some rabbits, and then we also have some other kiddos over in the dairy barn with some dairy animals and some beef and working steer.
0: So tell me about this organization. Are you like the president or are you the organizer? What do you do?
20: So I'm the organizer, so I'm one of the leaders. Me and my friend Aaron, we grew up in 4-H, and we decided that we loved it so much we wanted to start our own club, and that's what we did.
0: So you got a lot out of 4-H. What did you get out of it? What did you learn? What's your takeaway from 4-H?
20: I learned a lot of things in 4-H. I learned some responsibility, leadership skills, public speaking, a lot of life skills that you don't get anywhere else.
0: So where are you at in life today? What are you doing?
20: I'm a large animal veterinary technician.
0: How long have you been doing that?
20: About 2 years now.
0: That's fantastic. How many animals do you have at home?
20: Oh, I have to count?
0: Yeah.
20: I don't know. I'd say probably around 80. Let's just throw out a ballpark.
0: Mike, what's the name of your farm?
20: Country Critters.
0: Oh, I love that. That's great. So you grew up in 4-H. You're carrying that on, working with other kids. You're working with animals. Your whole life is animals.
20: Pretty much, yeah.
0: God bless you, Bailey. That's awesome. Nice to meet you today.
20: Nice to meet you, too.
0: And Willow, so come on back here. I got Willow Deary. She's kind of the organizer of the whole event here today. So we're off to a good start, aren't we?
21: Yes, we are.
0: So why don't you run down the schedule of events, the run of the day, if you will. Go ahead.
21: Yes, of course. So, of course, we have that hearty breakfast. It's going to go on for a few more hours. It's going to end at 11. We also have vendors in that barn over there, so people can feel free to walk around, bring money for that. But otherwise, it's free admission. Free admission. We have dairy cattle and the goat show is coming up at 9. They're going to be starting very soon, so kids are getting in their show whites. Then we have the working steer show at 10, the beef cattle show at 11, and the rabbit show at 12 p.m., the sheep show at 1, and the horse shows at 2 p.m.
0: Okay, and again, this is free of charge. Come on in. Now, we're in breakfast mode now. We'll switch to lunch mode with the food trucks. Who's here for food trucks?
21: So there is the Buck's Ice Cream Soft Serve. Then we also have Creamery Buck Bryson. And I'm pretty sure the other one is
22: barbecue.
21: Yeah,
0: nice. So we got some good food here.
21: Yes, yes.
0: So bring your appetite. You'll have some great food here. You'll see some shows and kids with their animals. And it's just a really, really, really good stuff. I enjoyed the exhibits or the entries, I should say. Tell me about that, too.
21: Yes, yeah, so the kids will work on art stuff. So that is a wide variety, big, lots of different categories. They can sew. They can put in eggs, and the eggs will be judged. They can put in different herbs. They can make flowers. They can put in anything agriculturally related. And those will all be judged, and they can participate in the Artisan Award, which they will compete, and they have to qualify for 7 different categories of art. So that's what I applied for today, and I will actually be going to get judged on all of my art at 9:20.
0: So you have a bunch of entries there, too.
21: Yes, I do.
0: Going to do great. That's wonderful. So don't miss the exhibits also. There's a young man there, too, with a pretty impressive robotics display. Did you see that?
21: Yes, I did.
0: Yeah, That's pretty cool, too. So there's entries inside, and it's fun to look at the kids' entries and the ribbons and everything and see who won what. It's really, really cool. And then all the other things happening here today. It's a really, really nice event. You must be very proud of what you put together here. You've worked so hard on this. You're a great leader, and I just love talking to you, and I'm so impressed with all you do. I'm very proud of you, and thanks for having us here today. God bless you.
21: Thank you.
0: It's Willow Deary. She's in charge. She's doing a great job here today. It's the Windham County 4-H Fair continuing till 3 this afternoon. That wraps up our broadcast here today. I'm going to pack up the gear and head to Danielson for the Main Street Sidewalk Sale from 10 a.m. until 2 p.m. tonight in Putnam. I'll be at the River Fire introducing the band Locomotion at 7 o'clock on the bandstand at Rotary Park, and Karen and I will do the music for River Fire tonight from 8:30 until 10 o'clock. We call that a purposeful life, and I am blessed to have that. I'm blessed to have you here watching us and listening to. 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
3: I'm Andre Brooks with WINY News. The Windham County 4-H Fair is set to take place today from 8 a.m. until 3 p.m. at the Brooklyn Fairgrounds, located at 15 Fairgrounds Road in Brooklyn. The event offers free admission and free parking for all attendees and is set to hold a wide range of events and activities for visitors of all ages. The fair starts at 8 a.m. with a farm breakfast by Econk Grange, served until 11 a.m. with a fee of $8 for adults and $5 for children ages 8 years old and under. From 9 a.m. until 3 p.m., vendors, food trucks, scavenger hunts, and ag displays are scheduled, with displays including farm animals such as dairy cattle and goats, working steers, beef, cattle, rabbits, sheep, and horses. A costume contest and animal obstacle course is also scheduled to occur at the end of the event. Recently, the Windham County 4-H Fair has undergone changes and mergers, effectively changing the format of the fair for the 2026 event. WINY spoke to Regional Marketing Manager of the Farm Credit East, Heather Allen, on the WINY Morning Show, where she discussed the merger between Farm Credit East and Windham 4-H and meaning behind the event.
4: Celebrating Ag has been going on for about 25 years now. It was originally created to bring agriculture and the community together, to educate the community that's not involved in agriculture, to bring them together with the farmers to understand where our food comes from and appreciation of it. That's why it was created about 25 years ago. Over the years, it has changed, blossomed, expanded, and as of late, we've been noticing that the community is very involved in agriculture. There's a lot of farm stands going up. You have a lot of days at the farm. And so we feel like that merger and that understanding of agriculture has grown outside of our event, which is great. But what that means for our event is that we've been seeing less and less people coming. Also, volunteers, as you know, are very difficult to get. And so we put our heads together and said, how can we continue to educate but also promote agriculture? And so we reached out to the leaders over at the 4-H and we said, hey, listen, we have an idea. And they were very open to it. They were excited about it.
3: Food trucks including Creamery, Brook Bison, Double D Concessions, as well as Buck Soft Serve, will be serving attendees during the entirety of the fair. Various agricultural vendors, competitions, and displays are additionally set to take place during the event. The Al Fresco Concert and River Fire is today in downtown Putnam. The event begins at 7 p.m. in Rotary Park, where Locomotion will perform until 8:30 p.m. As the concert concludes, the River Fire will begin at 8:30 p.m. and continue to 10 p.m. with fire pots illuminating the Quinebaug River through the heart of downtown Putnam with music playing by WINY. During an appearance on the WINY Morning Show, Putnam Recreation Director Jimmy Callahan talked about the band.
5: 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They played Foxwoods, Mohegan, the Berlin Fair. I'm really excited. They have some YouTube videos up if you want to check them out before you come down. It's a great group of people, and it's going to be a fun night. Fun, relaxing, dance the night away type of night.
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3: Now let's take a look at today's forecast from meteorologist Michael Frashion. Today, sunshine, high around 80. Tonight, clear and cool, low around 55. Tomorrow, sunny and seasonable, high around 80. And tomorrow night, mostly clear, lows 55 to 60. At Broadcast House, it is currently 70 degrees. That's the 9 o'clock report. 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
8: 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Right now, we'll get this party started with a little Bob Seger. 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

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Now, you have to keep in mind with this song, Bob Seger wasn't really like an L.A. kind of guy. You know, he's born and raised in Michigan, and he, you know, just was a very much a Detroit guy and, you know, very Midwestern. So L.A. wasn't exactly like on his radar or something that he could really become a part of, you know, and when he got off the road, he was, you know, hunkered down to record, and he often did that at Muscle Shoals Sound Studio in Alabama, which is even more distant, both physically and culturally, than Los Angeles, you know. So for the Stranger in Town album, he worked in Detroit and in Alabama, but he went to L.A. to finish the album. And when he was there, it was like this huge culture shock for him, you know, and he rented a house in the Hollywood Hills where he could see the bright lights of the city, and it was just like this big, cool thing. And, so the Hollywood Nights, Hollywood Hills idea came to him when he was driving in the area. And when he got back to his rented house, he saw a copy of Time magazine from 1978 with the model Cheryl Teagues on the cover. And she fit like this L.A. archetype. You know, she was blonde, skinny, great big smile. And her headline read, "The All-American Model." So using the chorus he came up with while he was driving around in his car, he crafted this story about a guy from the Midwest who comes to Hollywood and meets his dream girl. And they go on this whirlwind adventure. And it comes to a sudden end one morning when he wakes up alone, and he's left looking over the Hollywood Hills, wondering if he can ever go back home. So it wasn't something that actually happened to him as much as it was just like this culture shock of seeing how everything kind of unfolded in L.A. and, you know, stereotypes going on out there. And he just crafted this whole story about what it would be like for something like that to happen, which, I don't know, it's a cute story, but it's not exactly, you know, autobiographical. It is 9:13. 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I'm your host, Amanda Morrow, playing all your favorite classic rock hits until 12 o'clock. But we're going to take a little break in between because Gary O's on the road again.

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5: Forecast for Northeastern Connecticut, sunshine, another beautiful day coming up today with highs around 80 degrees, clear skies and cool temperatures tonight with lows around 55. Sunny and seasonable tomorrow, highs again around 80 degrees, mostly sunny on Monday with highs around 80. Mostly cloudy Tuesday, showers and thunderstorms developing, more humid with highs 75 to 80, rain showers with isolated thunderstorms Wednesday, upper 70s. This is WINY meteorologist Michael Frascione.
4: Thank you, Michael. And at Broadcast House, it's 71 degrees.
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0: The Eagles right here on WINY. Now, Already Gone is actually one of the few Eagles songs that's not written about, written by any member of the band. And it was written by the songwriters Jack Temchin and Rob Stranlin, which was like about 5 years before the Eagles even recorded it. It was like 1968, and Temchin was managing a club called The Back Door. Hey, we got one of those around here. But this one's at San Diego State College, which later became San Diego State University. And the club was a showcase for folk music, and Temchin and Stranlin often performed there together. And I guess they were playing one night, and they were in the back room, which was like this kitchen where they, you know, had all these big refrigerator doors. You know what a back, like, kitchen to a place where you play live music looks like, or at least I think everybody does. I don't know. But it was Temchin that had opened the door, and there was like this white jug. So he got it out, and for some reason they thought it would be okay to just drink out of this jug. And it was hard cider. And at the time, he had never had any alcohol or drugs or anything at that point. So they're drinking out of this jug, and obviously they start to feel really good. And Temchin says, let's write a country song. So in about 20 minutes in the back room, they wrote Already Gone. And the chorus, you know, goes woo-hoo-hoo because, you know, they just felt so good suddenly. So could you imagine, though, you know, drinking for the first time but not realizing that you're drinking alcohol because it just tastes like apple cider and you've never drank before? I can't even try to fathom what that experience must have been like for all of them. It must have been crazy and confusing and all the things. It is 9:23. 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I'm your host, Amanda Morrow, playing all your favorite classic rock hits until 12 o'clock, but we will be taking a quick break in between. Gary O's just crazy working, and he's on the road all over the place, and he's going to be broadcasting live at 10 o'clock from Main Street in Danielson for Danielson Sidewalk Sales.
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Now, this is Dire Straits' first single, so it's like the first like thing anybody ever heard of Dire Straits on the radio. And this song's about a group of guys who go to a club after work and catch a local band called Sultans of Swing. And it's one of those bar bands that has pretty good chops, but they lack the ambition and youth to go any further. And at least one member in the band, Harry, has a day job and is doing all right. And the song kind of veered away from like this waning disco style and the nascent punk movement to become like this sizable hit and launch Dire Straits' career. But what I really love about this song is the backstory for it. Now, group leader Mark Knopfler, he got the idea for this song from watching a lousy club band perform, right? And Knopfler's the kind of guy that just, he really liked to write music based on, like, he would go and watch just everyday people and write music from that, like, observing these people, you know, which obviously became a lot harder for him once he became famous, but he was able to, you know, get a bunch of good songs in the meantime. But, you know, as the story goes, Knopfler was in Ipswich on a rainy night and he ducked into a bar where a mediocre band was closing out the night to an audience that was like maybe four or five drunks that were unaware of their surroundings, right? You know, the late night crew of a bar. And this hapless band, like, ended their set with the lead singer announcing with no apparent irony, "Good night and thank you. We are the Sultans of Swing." And Knopfler was like, you know, he thought it was hilarious because, like, sultans, they were not. They were just like a bunch of guys that looked tired and they were wearing pullovers, you know, like you expect a sultan to be a lot more flashy, and these guys were not very sultan like at all. So it's just a really funny, you know, if you visualize it, it's just such a good story of him watching them and you know, them not being or not living up to the title that they gave themselves, and he wrote a little story about them, and I like it. It is 9:33. 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I'm your host, Amanda Morrow, playing all your favorite classic rock hits until 12 o'clock. And don't go anywhere. In like, I don't know, what, 27 minutes, we've got Gary O coming up again. The guy's just super busy right now. He's all over the place. And he's broadcasting live from Main Street in Danielson for Danielson Sidewalk Sales. And that's going to start right at 10 a.m. Goodbye.

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0: Steve-O here from CT State, Quinebaug Valley. 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

0: 38 special right here on WINY, 1350 AM and 97.1 FM. Now, this song was actually written by Jim Petterick and Frankie Sullivan for their band Survivor. You may have heard of them. They had recently formed at the time, and they signed a deal with Scotti Brothers Label, which was a subsidiary of Atlantic. And their A&R man was John Kolodner, who was also in charge of 38 Special. Now, John Kolodner is known for having a great ear, and he launched the careers of a lot of famous bands, including Aerosmith and Genesis. About a year after this song became a hit, he had Jim Petterick write songs with 38 Special instead of just for Survivor. Even though Petterick was still like a member of Survivor, he just kind of like did a little bit for everything. He helped write Hold On Loosely and Caught Up In You. But Survivor had recorded this song. Survivor had recorded this song as part of their first album, which was released in 1979. But the band's producer, Ron Nevison, he decided that this song wasn't right for their album because it was more bluesy and southern than the rest of Survivor's songs on the album. So Nevison had given Kolodner a rough mix of the song, and when it was deemed unsuitable for Survivor's album, he gave it to 38 Special, who recorded it using the rough mix as a template and made it like a last-minute addition to their third album. And boy, aren't we lucky that those little things happen, you know, because it turned out to be like just a really good hit for 38 Special. I mean, they made it to like 43 in the U.S. with this song. It worked out really great. And Jim Petterick was also like, you know, it would have been really nice if it was, you know, became a hit for Survivor, but also, you know, he didn't really care or have like a grudge against 38 Special because he was still getting money for the royalties of it, you know, so it worked out pretty well for him. However, Frankie Sullivan, the bandmate and co-writer of this song, he felt a lot differently, believing that 38 Special's gain was their loss. But again, I mean, they both had, writing credits on the song, so they were still making money off of it. But, apparently that isn't always the problem with other people recording their songs. Sometimes they just want it for themselves and they, you know, see it become a hit and they're like, ah, that would have been really cool if that was our hit, you know? It is 9:47. You're listening to the Classic Rock Cafe. I'm your host, Amanda Morrow, playing all your favorite classic rock hits until 12 o'clock. We'll be taking a quick break shortly. Gary O is just a powerhouse out there. He just did a broadcast from the Wyndham Tallinn 4-H Fair until 9 o'clock. And like, I just talked to him like not even 10 minutes ago. He's already ready to go and set up over at Main Street and Danielson for Danielson Sidewalk Sales. His live broadcast starts at 10 a.m.
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9: Forecast for northeastern Connecticut, sunshine, another beautiful day coming up today with highs around 80 degrees, clear skies and cool temperatures tonight with lows around 55. Sunny and seasonable tomorrow, highs again around 80 degrees, mostly sunny on Monday with highs around 80. Mostly cloudy Tuesday, showers and thunderstorms developing, more humid with highs 75 to 80, rain showers with isolated thunderstorms Wednesday, upper 70s. This is WINY meteorologist Michael Frascione.
0: Thank you, Michael. In a broadcast house, it's 73 degrees.
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1: I'm Andre Brooks with WINY Headline News. Three newly graduated Connecticut State Troopers have been assigned to Troop D in Danielson following the graduation of the Connecticut State Police's 138th Training Troop. The new troopers joining Troop D are Keegan Rybacki of Killingly, Amanda Regine of North Stonington, and Dakota Stimson of Canterbury, according to the Connecticut State Police. The assignments came after a graduation ceremony held on Thursday at Southern Connecticut State University in New Haven, where 26 new state troopers officially graduated from the 138th Training Troop. Department of Emergency Services and Public Protection Commissioner Ronell A. Higgins and Connecticut State Police Commander Colonel Daniel Lohman congratulated the graduates during the ceremony. Lieutenant Governor Susan Bisewitz also attended and addressed the new troopers. The graduating class consists of 22 men and 4 women and brings a variety of professional experiences to the Connecticut State Police. More news at the top of the hour.
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3: Good morning. We are on the sidewalks in downtown Danielson. Sidewalk sales are back, baby. Oh, man, I love everything about this. I just took a lap around town. It's so cool. There's tents set up. There's people on the sidewalk. There's merchandise on the sidewalk, specials inside. I got some coffee here. Frozen Cheeks is going on. Daly's DJ's playing music. Remember the sidewalk sales when we were kids? Remember how fun that was? Well, this one right here. I'm pointing to her. Hi. Yeah, honk the horn if you're driving by. This one has revitalized the sidewalk sales. I'm talking about Pam Blinden from Mountain Laurel Floral right here at 98 Main Street. That's where we're on the sidewalk. Pam, how you doing?
4: I'm great.
3: What made you say, hey, let's do a sidewalk sale? What's going on?
4: Yeah, so Georgia from Monogram It, she actually brought the idea up, and I'm on the events committee for the KBA, so we decided to bring it back. It's such a fun moment. Heart and Home still does their sidewalk sale, so we joined forces with them and got all of Main Street involved.
3: So it's so festive. Like I said, I took a walk up and down, and there's tents all over the place. Yeah. There's people all over the place. That's the look we all remember. That's the fun we all had growing up, and you brought it back with kind of a new twist. So set the table for the day. What's going to happen today?
4: Yeah, so many great things. Okay, so make sure you stop at Commerce Ave because Frozen Cheeks is there. The first 25 people get a free scoop. Then we also have the Lions Club cooking up lunch. We have Richard Rochette and Karen Pierce, our artists. They're selling their art there. And then Daly's DJ Services doing music. Then make sure you walk all of Main Street because there's deals going on at every shop. So we have up to 70% off candles, soaps, seeds, planters, whatever you want. There's a deal in there. We also have Heart and Home sidewalk sale. Lilliam's making these flower sundaes that are super, super cute. Two Dogs is doing buy one, get one half off affogatos. So there's just so many specials. And then we have, you know, our longstanding businesses like, the pizza places up there and Emerald Buddha. So you can come and grab lunch too while you're here. So many great things to do and all family friendly.
3: It's really family friendly. Kids are here. Adults are here. They're going through racks of clothes on the sidewalk. We're just having a great time and it's going on until 2 o'clock today. And the weather, boy, you nailed it, didn't you?
4: Couldn't be a better day for this, honestly.
3: We're not having a heat wave. It's just right.
4: Yes.
3: And it's a good day to come on down to a downtown Danielson and the sidewalk sale. So, again, inside your store, I think you ran down some of the specials. Tell me more.
4: Yeah. So we have up to 70% off candles, soaps, plants, house plants. We know people are obsessed with them. We've got books. Come on in, grab some early Christmas gifts, back to school items. It's a great time to find some awesome deals. We never have sales at our shop, so this is a perfect time to come in and grab what you want. So
3: Mountain Laurel Floral, we're right in front of them right here at 98 Main Street in downtown Danielson. And Pam, you've done some great things here, and God bless you. We appreciate your enthusiasm and your love for making things happen. You are an influencer, truly, here in northeastern Connecticut. Thanks for having us here today.
4: Thank you so much.
3: I'm going to skip right over here. My friend Reagan is here. Hi, Reagan. How are you?
5: Good.
3: Good. Step back just a little bit here. Take one step back so we can see you. So, how old are you, Reagan?
5: 7.
3: And what's the name of your store?
5: Bark Society.
3: What's going on? Describe to our listeners what's inside your store. What do you have? You have treats for dogs?
5: Dog treats.
3: Yep. And you do grooming there, right?
5: Yes.
3: You like dogs?
5: Mm-hmm.
3: Do you have dogs at home?
5: Yes.
3: What's your dog's name?
5: Duncan.
3: Is he nice?
5: Yes.
3: And he loves everyone?
5: No.
3: Okay. Well, Duncan's doing what Duncan's supposed to do, probably. So when I showed up here today, you came out of your store and you gave me something. Describe what you gave to me.
5: A bookmark.
3: Yeah, and what does it say on it?
5: I love you, Gary.
3: Oh, man, that was so sweet of you. And the last time I was here, you painted something for me, which I still have. I saved that. And now I have a bookmark for the book that I'm reading. Oh, and more gifts?
5: Mm-hmm.
3: Thank you, Reagan. You're awesome. So Bark Society, they're located right next door to Mountain Laurel. You're awesome, Reagan. Thank you very much, and have a great day. Bye-bye.
5: Bye.
3: All right, so Reagan, is she a good kid?
4: She's great.
3: She's your neighbor, so she's back and forth all day.
4: Yes. Yeah, we always sit and do crafts on Saturdays in our shop, so it's fun.
3: Tell me about the crafts, too, on Saturdays, because it's so cool. I've seen it before.
4: Yeah.
3: It's just a wholesome experience. Tell me about it.
4: Yeah, we love doing workshops. Gabby and I just love planning them out, figuring out some fun things to do. Our most recent this week was Houseplant 101 and figuring out how to propagate plants, but we've done things like in the fall we do dried flower terrariums and wreaths, and we do floral arranging and stuff. So there's a lot of great workshops that we've done in the past. So
3: it's beautiful.
4: Yeah,
3: right here at Mountain Laurel Floral Design, 98 Main Street in downtown Danielson. We've got families, we've got fun, we've got specials on the sidewalk, specials in the stores. 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There's a pizza challenge going on too. We're going to talk about that later. And there's great things happening. We're on the sidewalk here today. How you doing? 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
10: forecast for Northeastern Connecticut. Sunshine, another beautiful day coming up today with highs around 80 degrees. Clear skies and cool temperatures tonight with lows around 55. Sunny and seasonable tomorrow. Highs again around 80 degrees. Mostly sunny on Monday with highs around 80. Mostly cloudy Tuesday. Showers and thunderstorms developing. More humid with highs 75 to 80. Rain showers with isolated thunderstorms Wednesday, upper 70s. This is WINY meteorologist Michael Frascione.
11: 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In a broadcast house, it's 75 degrees.

0: Back here live, we're on the sidewalk in downtown Danielson. Why? I'll tell you why. We're having a sidewalk sale. Remember sidewalk sales, right? When you were kids, it was fun. And they're back, and they're cool again. And you got to see this. First of all, the day is perfect. It's perfect weather. We've got tents. We have specials. We have Daly's DJ service. There's Sweet Cheeks frozen yogurt here today. There's the Danielson Lions Club. There's Art on the Street. There's Georgia. Georgia on the Street. Ludovici. What's the exact name of your business?
1: Monogram It Plus.
0: So tell me about, you know, someone should write a name, a song about Georgia.
1: Yeah. I don't think I've ever heard any.
0: Here's one. He's leaving, leaving on the midnight train to Georgia. That's your name. Is that your favorite song?
1: Yes. One.
0: I got to go. Woo hoo. How about this? It's a raining night in Georgia.
1: That's a really good one.
0: Really good. Georgia on my mind. So, so Georgia, tell me about your store. What's going on here?
1: Well, Monogram It Plus, we've been around for 2 years short of 35 years.
0: Wow.
1: I bought it 13 years ago, and we moved here to Danielson two and a half years ago. And love it here in Danielson. It's been such a huge change. And today, with the sidewalk sale, I knew they always used to do it.
0: Heart and Home. Sure, Ruth is great.
1: So we decided to piggyback on that and make it a whole streetwide thing, which helps bring business to downtown.
0: I think it's so charming because, like I said earlier, we all remember sidewalk sales, and then they went away. And sometimes, if there's enough time in between, what's old is new again with a new twist, of course. And it's really, really cool, and everybody's really into it today. So describe what's happening on the sidewalk in front of your store.
1: Well, we've got lots of things out here, things that have been accumulated for 40 years.
0: Okay, we're getting rid of it. Let's go. Okay.
1: So we have sales on T-shirts at $5 each, 3 for 10, sweatshirts, $10 each, 3 for 20, polos, 3 for 20.
0: Wow.
1: Sweatshirts, lots of sweatshirts, lots of Oxfords, button-down, dress shirts, you name it, we got it. We got
0: all sizes? Girls,
1: all sizes. We've got some youths. We have some infants. We have some toddlers.
0: How many extra medium?
1: I'm sure I can find one.
0: That's a joke, get it? I never get tired of that joke. No, but you've got all sizes on the sidewalk, which is just wonderful. Who's working out there with you today?
1: Alyssa Blade and my husband, Greg.
0: That's wonderful. You're doing a great job. I'm so glad to have you here today. Thanks for helping to pull this together. It's a really good idea, Georgia.
1: Thanks. I love it.
0: Good luck to you.
1: Thank you very much.
0: See you. Hey, Amy! Come on down! Come on! Amy Burnett is on the sidewalk. Just stand right there on that tape.
2: Hey,
0: look right
2: hi.
0: In that microphone. Wait, give me a hug first.
2: Good morning.
0: Oh, man.
2: Oh, it's so nice.
0: How
2: to
0: you doing?
2: See you. I'm great. How are you?
0: Good. Isn't this awesome?
2: This is fantastic. It reminds me of like the 90s, the sidewalk sales, right? Had to come down. Excited to be here. There's so much energy, so much going on. It's going to be a fun day.
0: Yeah. Oh, my God. Lexi, come on over here. And Rory is here. Get right in here. Oh, man. We got a Rory. There's a Rory sighting. Hi, Rory. Hello. Rory, how you doing? It's wonderful. Rory is loving his first sidewalk sale, right? It's his first sidewalk sale. Look how adorable. Lexi, how you doing?
3: Good, Gary. How are you?
0: How old is Rory now?
3: 6 months yesterday.
0: It's just adorable, just beautiful, and such a beautiful family. Rory's having a good, he's taking it all in. He's got his giraffe. He's taking a little stroll down Main Street, maybe get some frozen yogurt later. It's all
3: Absolutely.
0: Good. So, you know, you used to be president of the Killingly Business Association, still very involved, president of the chamber, small business, working together. This makes you feel good today, doesn't it?
3: It makes me feel so good. I mean, we talk about shop local, how important it is. It is. People are doing it. The streets are filled.

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0: W-I-N-Y. Back here live, roaming microphone on the sidewalk, talking to random people walking by. What's your name?
4: Hi, I'm Ross from Bank Hometown in Killingly, Connecticut.
0: How you doing, Ross?
4: Good, how are you, Gary?
0: Ross is back, baby! Where you been?
4: I'm back. I was in Auburn, Massachusetts, Bank Hometown for about a year, but I'm back down at 3 Central Street, so happy to help you with any financial needs.
0: So you got a tent on the sidewalk. What are you guys doing today?
4: Yeah, so today we're partnering with Two Dogs Coffee, also on Main Street, and they're providing us lemonade. We have a raffle for a $100 gift card, and if you want to come open an account or talk to us, we're there for you.
0: That is so awesome. So what else is going on in your life? Any organizations, fundraising? What do you do? What do you do in life?
4: Not yet. Just happy to be back in Connecticut and immerse myself in the community, enjoying summer and the sun. So, yeah.
0: You're awesome, Ross. I'm so good to see you. Good to see you again. Welcome to Danielson. Glad you're joining us. And thanks for sponsoring this event today.
4: Yes, of course. We're happy to give back to our community always.
0: We'll be down to see you at the tent, too. Thanks a lot.
4: Thank you. Have a great day.
0: I appreciate you. Is this Jimmy Weigel right here?
5: Yes, it is.
0: Living legend. I've got a living legend here in downtown Danielson, Jimmy Weigel from Pourings and Passages. How you doing, brother?
5: I am doing great. How are you doing, Gary?
0: I'm doing fine. I hear on Saturday mornings at 10:30 you have something special all summer. What are you doing?
5: Yes, in July and August we have story time half hours starting at 10:30 in our children's room, and we read one or two stories to the kids.
0: That's wonderful. And you have a lot of authors that come through from time to time. It's usually on Saturday mornings as well. What a nice opportunity. They must love making those appearances at Pourings and Passages.
5: They do, and I don't have to go out and find them. They find me. We have one coming up August 16th. We have Don Du Bois is written his third book. So he'll be in on Saturday, August 15th.
0: Very interesting fellow and a great story to tell, too. So what do you think of this sidewalk sale?
5: Well, I was the one who actually proposed it because we used to do them years ago. Yep. We had these great sidewalk sales, and the merchants would put stuff out on the sidewalk, and people could go from store to store. And now that we have coffee shops and restaurants and lots of other things, it really makes downtown Danielson a destination.
0: And I've been raving about it since I heard about it, and, of course, during our broadcast here today. Everything old is new again. There's been enough years in between that it's like, oh, yeah, I remember the sidewalk sales. They were cool. Yeah. Let's do it again. And I'm feeling that energy today. Are you?
5: Absolutely. Absolutely.
0: And you're a big part of that. Thank you for that. Hey, Pourings and Passages, how many square feet?
5: We have over 8,000 square feet.
0: What's going on in that store?
5: Lots of stuff. We have not only 25,000 books, but we have handmade jewelry from Sister Leslie. We have greeting cards. We have jigsaw puzzles. We have CDs, DVDs, VHS, vinyl. all kind of good

0: stuff going on.
1: Books start at how much?
0: Usually, like, the smaller paperbacks are 50 cents, and then books go up to, like, $2, $3, $5.
1: You're talking crazy talk. I don't have that kind of money.
0: You don't have that kind of money?
1: No, I'm kidding. That's a joke. So it's seriously 50 cents? It starts at 50 cents?
0: Some of the books are 50 cents. Some of them may even be a quarter. We didn't go back over the collection and up prices when we had to up our price a bit because we had a rent increase and, of course, utilities.
1: What I love about your store, too, is that's what you did for a living at the library. What school was it?
0: I was at Killingly Junior High and then the intermediate school.
1: You're a librarian, and you go back to Dewey Decimal System days, right?
0: Oh, yes. It's in my mind.
1: So that means that that translates to a hyper-organized bookstore. Brag about how organized it is.
0: People come in all the time, and they're absolutely shocked because they're not used to going to bookstores where the books are all organized, and they're in bookcases. They're not stacked up on the floor. They're clean. We have nice, clean books.
1: It's spotless. So it's not just the piles of books and, you know, just whatever, good luck. And I always say this about your store. I don't know how you do it. Sometimes old bookstores is a little funky smell. No such thing. No such thing there. Every book is mint, in mint condition, and that's by design.
0: That is by design. We check every single book that comes in. We only accept books that are in excellent condition.
1: You don't want a box of moldy books from the basement.
0: Absolutely not.
1: That doesn't cut it here. So it's a great value, and it's a great, great store. All volunteers, too. Shout out to your volunteers. Who's making this work over here?
0: I have 30 volunteers. Right now I've got Jessica and Joan are working the desk. Sister Leslie's out here with her assistant selling her beautiful handmade jewelry, inexpensive and beautiful. Make wonderful gifts.
1: It's a great store. It's Pouring Some Passages Bookstore, 103 Main Street in downtown Danielson. Back in the day, that was the Trinket Shop, that whole complex. They took over the whole thing, and it's really, really cool. And it's open today. You're on the sidewalk. Story half hour starting at 10. Is it starting now?
2: Almost.
0: If I'm a little late, it's okay, because sometimes some of the kids are a little late.
1: Yeah. It's coming up and stop in. What are the hours, by the way? When are you open?
0: Okay, first of all, I should say we are closed next week for our vacation. So we'll be closed from the 27th to August 1st. But the store hours starting up on August 5th, Wednesday to Saturday, 10 to 5.
1: I love you, Jimmy.
0: I love you too, Gary.
1: God bless you, my friend. You bet. 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

0: Back here live, talking to people on the streets in downtown Danielson during the sidewalk sale. What's your name?
1: Jennifer.
0: What are you drinking right there?
1: A really strong coffee.
0: Is it good?
1: Yeah.
0: Can I have a sip?
1: No. You could if you wanted to.
0: Jennifer, Bark Society right next door. Tell me about Bark Society. What's going on there, Jennifer?
1: A dog grooming, pet bakery, pet supplies. We have discounts on our stuff right now outside. Our bakery case is fully stocked, so you can come down and get some stuff.
0: So I'm glad you mentioned the bakery case. It is so stunningly beautiful, okay? It gleams, all right? It's this lovely glass case, and I look at the treats, and I'm like, it looks delicious, but they're for dogs. What's going on?
1: Yeah, they are for dogs. I have a bunch of different stuff in there, from just single ingredient, all natural stuff, to the more cuter stuff. And yes, people can eat them. My daughter does, but
0: I know. When Reagan was on my show, I think she said that she tries them and they're delicious. But things have changed so much over the years. We really care and think about what we feed our animals, right?
1: Oh yeah, it's definitely gotten much more tested now, so definitely the less ingredients the better. Higher quality stuff is way better.
0: And talk about the grooming. It's a big part of your business, and permission to brag, because you're the dog whisperer. Tell me about that.
1: I'm accepting new clients right now, actually, and I have certifications in so many different things: geriatric pet grooming, doodles, canine massage, you name it, I can do it.
0: How'd you get into it?
1: I was working at a rescue when I was younger, way younger, and then I just saw a need for it, so then I just started to learn as I got older.
0: And you're very, very good at it. People come to you. You've been here in Danielson for how long now?
1: It's been officially a year.
0: Is that right?
1: Yeah, yeah.
0: And you've done a lot during the year. You've had a couple of big events, too. Tell me about your big events that you've hosted.
1: We've done Bark Harvest and Barks and Blooms so far.
0: Is there another event coming up?
1: We're going to do another Bark Harvest in the fall.
0: Do you have a date yet? Do you know?
1: We don't have a date, but end of October, beginning of November.
0: Sounds great. Any specials in the store today during the sidewalk sale?
1: Yeah, I think we're doing 30% off on a bunch of our like collars, dresses, that kind of stuff.
0: So come on down and check it out, Bark Society, right here in downtown Danielson. Thanks, Jennifer.
1: Thank you.
0: I appreciate you. And that Reagan is her daughter, by the way, and I just love her. And she's always got a gift for me. And she gave me some flowers, too. She's a good kid.
1: Yeah, she's the sweetest.
0: I love her. All right, now we're going to switch down to Lillian Flores, a couple of doors down. What's your name?
2: I'm Catherine.
0: Catherine, what do you do there? Do you own the place?
2: I sure do. I recently took over just a few months ago.
0: What made you say, put me in? I want to own a business. Tell me the story.
2: Well, I started during COVID, actually, with floral design, and I just loved it. It was a creative job. I was able to honor so many people for birthdays, for funerals, for weddings, and really make people's day, and I knew that it's what I wanted to do.
0: Surrounded by beauty every day, and we always see the finished product, but it's a lot of work to get to that point, isn't it?
2: It sure is, yes.
0: And tell me about your specials today. You've got a presence here on the sidewalk. What are you doing today?
2: So today we are doing another 30% off sale, actually. We have all of our goodies outside. We have pre-made bouquets. I'm going to be doing live floral arranging. So if you have anything you want, just come on over and tell me. We also have right next door to me, my wonderful designer is putting out her own crafts and things like that to sell.
0: And if people want to order flowers, I mean, today you're on the sidewalk 10 to 2, obviously, but just for regular hours. And how do we get an order going? Can we do it online? Do we call? What do we do?
2: Absolutely. So you can order online at our website, Lillian Florist, or you can call us or come on in the store. We're actually going to be starting, and I love that I get to announce this right now, a new sale until the end of the summer, where if you order in store, you can get 10% off of your order.
0: That's good. That's great. That's Lillian Florist right here on Main Street in downtown Danielson. You just met the new owner. Thanks for chatting with us.
2: Of course. Thank you.
0: Good luck to you. Hey, Bill, come on over. We're live. Okay. Come on. Yeah. The Lions Club is here today. My old friend Bill Chang is here. We got that Dave is here from the Lions Club. How you doing?
3: Good. How are you, Gary?
0: You're a Lion now?
3: Nah, I'm a Lion. How long? You know, since 1988.
0: Wow. And you're the president now?
3: This year, yes.
0: Were they desperate for a president or what happened?
3: We do need
0: and we got another line. Tom is here too. Everybody get in here. So tell me, let's start with the food booth. What are you selling at the food booth today?
3: Come on, babe.
0: Okay, Dave.
4: Hamburgers, hot dogs, cheeseburgers, and chicken nuggets.
0: And fries. What else, Tom?
5: Fries.
0: Okay, that's good. So what's your job?
5: I do the cutting.
0: So freshly hand cut French fries. And what else? Burgers?
4: Burgers.
0: Okay. And what else?
4: Hot dogs.
0: What does Bill do?
4: He's the president.
0: He does all the talking. He talks to everyone. So the Lions, how many members in the Lions Club these days?
3: 20.
0: I'm sorry? Dave's got to answer all questions for Bill. I don't know. How many?
3: I know nothing.
0: I love that. So what do you do? What is the Lions Club? What do you do?
3: Lions Club is I just attended, you know, so 2026 Lions International Convention in Hong Kong. I just returned. So we will see that, you know, say all the community service, you know, so we raise some money for, you know, say 100% go back to community and all about the, you know, the scholarship, you know, whoever needy family, whoever it is, we do, you know, say the best is to serve the community.
0: I'm sorry?
5: Food bank, too. The food bank, the fuel, everything like that.
0: What else, Dave?
4: We're known for eye care and diversified into diabetes care. And we just help the community, and if they need help, come to the Lions.
0: How long have you been a Lion, Dave?
4: Since 1989.
0: Wow. Okay.
3: I'm 88.
0: Wow, so you guys came in together. How about you, Tom? How long have you been a Lion?
5: 2004.
0: So you guys are all working together, doing good things. You're out in the community, and that's hard work in the food truck, too. Where else are you going this summer for the food truck? What else is booked?
4: We're going to your place up in Putnam for the car show.
0: Main Street Car Cruise, I knew it, on Sunday, August 9th, and you'll be there.
4: We'll be there.
0: All right. Will Bill be there?
4: Of course, I hope.
0: I was going to ask him, but he would just say, Dave, am I going to be there? Right.
3: They call me when the schedule is lying out, you know, say, okay, you got to go there, you know, you got to do that, you know.
0: That's so great. Yeah. When do you guys meet? How many times a month do you meet?
3: Once a month.
0: Where do you meet?
3: Twice a month? Okay, twice a month.
0: You should have checked with Dave first. Okay. And where do you meet, or should I just ask Dave? What do you mean?
4: Usually at Hank's in Brooklyn.
0: Oh, Hank's is awesome. That's great. So you guys are awesome. We love you a lot. We appreciate all that you do, not only in our community, but internationally. There's an international scope. There's a local feel, and it's a lot of love from all of you. And God bless you. Thanks for joining us.
3: We need new member.
0: New members.
3: New member. Always.
0: And if you want to join, go talk to him. All right. Yes. Thanks, Bill.
3: Thank you. Thank you.
0: Dave, thanks, brother.
4: Thanks, Gary.
0: Tom, you're awesome, man. Thank you.
5: Thank you very much.
0: There you go. Some good Lions here. Go to their food truck. It's located in the Commerce Avenue parking lot. Sweet Cheeks is there also. Daly's DJ service is there. There's a great artist there, and she teaches the Bob Ross method. And she's got some beautiful photographs and a life-size cardboard cutout of Bob Ross. It's got a selfie written all over it. So come on down. It's a sidewalk sale going on until 2 o'clock on Main Street in downtown Danielson. 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We're live, baby, on WINY, 1350 AM and 97.1 FM.
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9: 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Many of the Land Trust properties have trails to walk on, horse riding trails to trot on, take a jog, birds to hear and see, fresh air to inhale. 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
3: 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There's tents. There's tables set up. There's specials. There's racks of clothes. 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There's famous celebrities like the Queen of Danielson. Tammy Wakefield is here. Hi, Tammy.
4: Hey, Gary. How are you?
3: So you've been shopping.
4: I have.
3: Right, so we're going to do, we're going to see what she's been doing. Let's start with the goodie right here. What's that?
4: The goodie. This came from Amy's Cakery over there on Furnace Street.
3: What is it?
4: It's lemon. It's a lemon brownie, but it's like decadent lemon. Like, you just, it's awful.
3: Is this for me?
4: It's for you.
3: All right, so I'm going to open this up right here. This is from Amy's Cakery.
4: Amy's Cakery.
3: You had one already?
4: Oh, I had one. That was breakfast. It has fruit.
3: Yeah, it's healthy. It's a health food. All right, I got to take a bite of this. From Amy's Cakery, and it's always a really good stuff. Hang on, I'm trying to get it out of the thing. Mmm. Oh, that is good. That's really good. Okay, what else we got?
4: And then you have to stop and get some Chubby Dog. They got to wash it down.
3: I had some Chubby Dog coffee earlier. Very good. I'm still working on that. Okay, keep going. What else? Pull it out. Pull it out.
4: After you leave Chubby Dogs, you got to hit the Little River Bread Company because they've got some delicious croissants, buttery croissants. Mm-hmm. They can make you a sandwich even now. Mm-hmm. And then you can go to Sunflowers. I haven't hit there yet. And then I came to one of my favorite stores, Mountain Laurel. And got some great deals inside.
3: Well, pull out of the bag. What'd you buy here? Show me, so I can eat this thing while you're talking. Oh, this is so good. What do you got there?
4: So this is, I have a fifth grandchild coming, and so he needs his own little baby book. So I was able to find a good deal on a baby book.
3: Very nice. What else you got?
4: That's all I got for this time. I gotta go. I haven't hit Heart and Home. And I want to stop at Lilium. And then I got to get back to over by the Asian market. We have Pizza for Patriots.
3: Oh, yeah. What's that about? What's going on?
4: It's a fundraiser for Reach Across America so that we can make sure we honor all the Killenly veterans this December. And so for $15, you get to sample like seven different pizza companies. There's a plain, they have plain and a special pizza. And then you judge them and you get a bag of chips and a drink. And for $15.
3: That's wonderful. And that's, you said the parking lot behind Pizza Pizzazz.
4: Nope. Yeah, it's over
3: next to,
4: right next to the Asian market.
3: Oh, okay. And will Patty George be there?
4: Patty George, the other queen of Killenly.
3: They're the co-queens, her and Patty, and they make a lot of great things happen. So
4: we share. We know how to share.
3: So isn't it cool to see a sidewalk sale again?
4: It is the best. I remember when my kids were growing up, I could get some really great deals and you know, when you're trying to stretch your dollars, it's always great to be able to help out the local businesses and get a good deal and know that, you know, because these are the same businesses that give back to our community. So
3: you love your town.
4: I love my town and I love our small businesses. That's what makes our town grow and makes it so unique. And it's the fact that Danielson has become so walkable again that you can literally get all your errands done on a Saturday. And this is just the best.
3: There you go, the co-queen of Danielson, Tammy Wakefield. She's shopping. You should be shopping, too. Come on down to the sidewalk sale going on until 2 o'clock. I'm going to take a break and finish this great treat that you brought me. Thank you. You're always thinking of us. Thank you.
4: You're welcome, Gary.
3: All right, and we're live. And the sidewalk sale brought to you by Bank Hometown and the Killenly Business Association. We're live on WINY, 1350 AM and 97.1 FM.

0: Hey, gang, back here live on the sidewalk in downtown Danielson. You meet the nicest people. Let's go down the line. Who's in charge first? Who's in charge? Okay, you come over here. All right, just to switch around a little bit. What's your name?
1: I'm Julie.
0: How you doing, Julie?
1: I'm doing good. How are you?
0: Good. What's the name of your store?
1: My store is Love You More Thrift Store.
0: How long's it been open, Julie?
1: So we just opened Saturday the 18th. And it's going to be open from it's going to be open from 10 a.m. to 5 p.m. Monday through Saturday.
0: So you're like the next door down from Lillium?
1: Yes.
0: Or a couple of doors down?
1: Yes, we're like two doors down from Lillium.
0: Are these your kids here? Or what are we doing?
1: So these are my helpers.
0: Your helpers, okay.
1: Yeah.
0: What's your name?
1: Leo.
0: How you doing?
1: Pretty good.
0: What's cool in that store? What do you like in the store?
2: I'd probably say either the jewelry or the clothes.
0: Okay, very good. What's your name?
3: Lori.
0: What do you do over there?
3: Just like help out.
0: What do you like in the store?
3: Clothes and jewelry also.
0: Clothes and jewelry. So give us kind of a virtual, walk me through the store. When you go, you'll experience what kind of displays?
1: So as soon as you walk in the store, there's socks, like brand new socks that are hanging on the wall. And there's also furniture on the side and to the right side. And there's brand new, we got racks and racks of clothes up front. We got women's, we got men's. A lot of them are brand new with tags. And then we walk towards the front side, you got a lot of jewelry. We have like really nice jewelry. And going towards the back of the store, we got kids and we got brand new shoes, like all different types of shoes. And then walking in the back, we got toys. And then we also have a bunch of miscellaneous nice put together stuff, because I'm OCD when it comes to my store, so I just like to keep everything nice.
0: And then on the sidewalk today during the sale, what's on the sidewalk?
1: So on the sidewalk today, the girls and I are selling some stuff from our store, and then they brought their stuff to sell. They're also selling waters and just nice stuff from the store.
0: Well, welcome to Danielson, and thanks for doing this today. It was very nice to meet you.
1: It was great meeting you, too.
0: Okay, I appreciate you very much. Good luck today. All right, come on over here. Come on. Hey, are you all together? Hey, Burr, come on in. So you're going to stand right here, look right in the microphone here. And what is your name?
4: Pat Daly.
0: How you doing, Pat?
4: Good.
0: From Hey, Burr Inn. So I saw you at Heart and Home. How'd you do over there today?
4: Yeah, we didn't get anything today, but, you know.
0: Isn't that a great store?
4: We have great sales on things, so.
0: I love Ruth so much. I had to go over there just to get a hug, and she was just fantastic. So, hey, tonight at the Hey, Burr Inn in Plainfield, you have a special event. What are you doing?
4: We have the July Light Walk, Christmas in July Light Walk. So it's a half-mile trail around with just all lit up. You get to meet all the horses first or after you're done. Get introduced, learn their stories. The staff is there to tell you all about them, where they came from, and how they're doing.
0: What time does that start tonight?
4: 7:30 to 9:30.
0: It's free admission?
4: It's donation-based.
0: Okay. And where do we go? We tell our device to take us where?
4: 169 Black Hill Road in Plainfield, which is Route 14.
0: For the Hey, Burr Inn. So we're goofing off a little bit, doing some shopping, but tonight you got a big show.
4: Yeah, start at 3:30 till whenever.
0: God bless you. Thank you so much for chatting with us.
4: All right, thank you.
0: And good luck tonight. Hey, the Bob Ross method. Come on over here. I'm so glad you remembered to come over. All right, hold this up right here. Okay, this is the Bob Ross method right here. Okay, right here we have a happy mountain, and let's make a tree. All right, and our tree needs a little friend. And we got another tree. And you know what? Let's couple of birds. This is so cool. I love Bob Ross. You teach the Bob Ross method?
5: I do. I teach the Bob Ross method. It really is easy. I walk everyone through step by step. I'm not Bob. It doesn't happen in 30 minutes. My classes are a couple hours. But yeah, I love
0: it. You know what? It just gets you introduced, if you will, to just putting paint to canvas and creating, right?
5: Absolutely. And it's therapeutic. You get to just put all your stress down and step away for a little bit and just enjoy the joy of painting.
0: So good. And you have a life-size cutout of Bob Ross. It's like begging for a selfie, right?
5: Yeah, I bring them everywhere.
0: So what's your name?
5: My name's Karen Pierce.
0: What's the name of your business?
5: I own Dollhouse Art Studio on Water Street. I have a little studio with four people, but I go to people's houses, venues host me. Yeah.
0: How long have you been doing this?
5: I just started the Dollhouse Studio, opened in March, but I've been doing it maybe for the past year. I got certified in October.
0: So what happens? Do people come to you and learn? Do you go to them? A little of both? Tell me the whole story.
5: A little bit of both, whatever you want. I go to businesses, home parties. I have private lessons in the studio, and I bring it all. Trash buckets, tablecloths. I bring it all. No worries. All you have to do is sit down and paint.
0: People must have so much fun because they're having fun doing it. Maybe a glass of wine, maybe another glass of wine, and you're making some happy mountains and trees and some really cool, and you get to take it home and hang it up, right?
5: Right. I mean, it's just, it's a beautiful introduction to painting.
0: Now, you have a really, you have a display on Commerce Avenue, a great area. Don't miss Commerce Avenue. We've got a couple of food trucks there. Sweet Cheeks is there. The Danielson Lions Club is there. Daly's DJ is there. And you're there with all these great paintings. Describe what's happening at your booth today.
5: Okay, so I have all the paintings I have for sale today are things that I've demoed in a class. So it's anything that I would teach in a class in your home or at the studio. And I'm doing some live painting. So a finished painting, and I'm also inviting people to come up and paint a happy little cloud.
0: Happy clouds. This is so good, Karen. So, Karen, if people miss you here today, you're on Water Street, you said. How about online, website, social media? How do we find you?
5: Yeah, social media, it's all Dollhouse Art Studio. On website is dollhouseartstudio.square.site.
0: Okay, all right. Karen, you're awesome. I'm so glad I met you today, and good luck to you. Thank you.
5: Thanks, Gary.
0: All right. So Karen's making happy clouds and happy mountains and happy trees, the Bob Ross method. And it's here on the sidewalk, too. Hey, Sweet Cheeks, come on over. We're live, baby.
6: Gary,
0: stand right here.
6: All
0: right, Sweet Cheeks is here just in the nick of time. Okay, what's your name?
7: Mike Demers.
0: And Mike, you own Sweet Cheeks and the Frozen Cheek. What's the name of the mobile unit?
7: You got to do that to me. It's Frozen Cheeks Frosty Treats. Okay. I didn't come up with that. It's hard to say.
0: Frozen Cheeks Frosty Treats. On Commerce Avenue, what's on the menu today? What are you featuring there?
7: Well, here's the thing. Right now, we still have a few free 3-ounce ice creams that people can grab. Yep. People have been loving it. So, but we also have our typical thing. We have sundaes, milkshakes. You could get an acai bowl. Mm-hmm. Yeah.
0: So you guys are on the road with this. Can you hire the mobile unit to come to, I don't know, a special event, a gathering, a reunion, or whatever? Tell me about it.
7: Yeah, so a lot of folks like to do that. We will certainly go to venues in towns, that sort of thing. But if you have, we have a wonderful lady. It's her 80th birthday tomorrow, I think. She hired us to come and serve at her 80th birthday because she wanted it there. So we're going to take care of her, and we do a lot of that.
0: Now, your other store, too, is located on Route 6 in Brooklyn, and that's Sweet Cheeks Frozen Yogurt. Describe that place. What's going on over there?
7: Over at Sweet Cheeks, you go ahead and grab your own bowl. You select whatever you want from our selection of 10 different flavors and top it with any of the 60 toppings that are there. As a matter of fact, Karen, who was just here with the painting, by the way, I just made the best cloud she'd ever seen.
0: Happy clouds.
7: That's what she told me, so she told you that too. I'm just sure, you know, I one-upped it. But the the thing with the frozen yogurt, it's nice because there's something for everybody, you know. And if you haven't had a milkshake with the frozen yogurt, you should try that. Just talk to one of the girls behind the counter, and they'll whip something up for you with whatever you want in it.
0: How long have you had this now? You've been at it for a few years.
7: Yeah, so we this is our fifth year over at Sweet Cheeks, and this will be our third year with the trailer.
0: You guys are working hard, man. I can see it. Good for you.
7: Well, my wife, Teresa, is the energy behind it all.
0: Yeah. Good job, Mike.
7: Thank you so much, Gary.
0: Appreciate you. Have a great day today. Appreciate Thank you. So Sweet Cheeks and Sweet Cheeks Frozen Treats on the street. I just made that up. And they're here today, too, during the sidewalk sale. Oh, I just realized I'm over my time. Okay, normally I pay attention to things like that. Hey, Amanda, I'm really sorry about that. So, hey, Amanda, back at our studio. Thank you so much for producing our broadcast here today. Love you. And I'm going to get out of the way. And Amanda's back with Classic Rock tonight. I'll see you in Putnam at Rotary Park in Putnam. I'll be introducing Locomotion 9-piece R&B funk dance band full horn section. Rotary Park starts at 7 o'clock. Bring a blanket, bring a lawn chair, free show. And then after that, at 8:30, turn your chairs towards the river. Karen will be there and myself, and we'll be doing the music for the first of three river fires tonight. The fires will burn from 8:30 till 10 p.m. at Rotary Park in downtown Putnam. And then after that, we'll probably get home around 11 o'clock tonight, and the rest of the day will be mine to enjoy. So I hope you have a great day. God bless you, and thanks for joining us here today. Sidewalk Sale in Danielson till 2 o'clock. We're having fun. 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
6: I'm Andre Brooks with WINY Headline News. Three newly graduated Connecticut State Troopers have been assigned to Troop D in Danielson following the graduation of the Connecticut State Police's 138th Training Troop. The new troopers joining Troop D are Keegan Rybacki of Killingly, Amanda Regine of North Stonington, and Dakota Stimson of Canterbury, according to the Connecticut State Police. The assignments came after a graduation ceremony held on Thursday at Southern Connecticut State University in New Haven, where 26 new state troopers officially graduated from the 138th Training Troop. Department of Emergency Services and Public Protection Commissioner Ronell A. Higgins and Connecticut State Police Commander Colonel Daniel Lohman congratulated the graduates during the ceremony. Lieutenant Governor Susan Bisewitz also attended and addressed the new troopers. The graduating class consists of 22 men and 4 women and brings a variety of professional experiences to the Connecticut State Police. More news at the top of the hour.

0: Zeppelin at 11 right here on WINY, 1350 AM and 97.1 FM. Whole lot of love. Now, I know a lot of people like listen to that song and they're like, well, we know exactly what he's talking about in this song. But the song is like so very cool when you break it down into the like, you know, how they do all the instruments in it. It's just one of the coolest songs. We'll start with the lyrics. Plant's lyrics are based on a 1962 Muddy Waters song that was written by Willie Dixon called You Need Love, where Waters sings, I ain't foolin', you need schoolin', baby, you know you need coolin', woman way down inside. And the band reached an agreement with Dixon, who used the settlement money to set up a program providing instruments for school. You know, I love when that, I don't love when, like, you know, lawsuits happen between bands, but, like, the money from it always ends up going to like something very cool, like instruments for schools, which is something that I am like very passionate about because I got a little, a little band kid. Well, she's not that little anymore and she plays a lot of instruments, but we're all pretty passionate about her, music programs for her. But in the 1966 Small Faces song, You Need Lovin', also copied from Dixon's songs, and those lyrics are more similar to what Plant used. In that one, Steve Marriott sings, I ain't foolin', woman, you need coolin', I'm gonna send you right back to schoolin'. So it's a lot more like Robert Plant's. Now, Jimmy Page served as Led Zeppelin's producer for this album, and on this song, like, halfway, right in the middle of the song, he just kind of like lets loose in the studio using all kinds of these innovative techniques, particularly in the freeform section, which starts around like 1 minute, 30 seconds in. And it was the result of him and engineer Eddie Kramer just basically twiddling every knob known to man, you know, and just kind of playing around with it and making sound and not really doing anything that makes sense. And this part is often referred to as the freak out. And the massive drum sound that you get from the song, it was the foundation of this track. So Jimmy Page recorded it in a big room at Olympic Studios in London, which had 28-foot ceilings, right? And one of the engineers got the sound by putting the drums on a platform and setting up microphones in unusual places all over the place. Like there was a stereo boom 8 feet above the drum kit and two distant side microphones. And then there's this AKG D30 placed 2 feet from the bass drum. And, you know, he just really wanted Bonzo to stand out, you know, so that it gave off the, like, this panoramic audio experience so that like every stick stroke sounded clear and you could really feel them, you know, and he just knew that if the drums were recorded just right, they could lay in everything else. And it became just such an amazing song because of it. You know, and sometimes like with a song, you just have to kind of sit back and listen to what the instruments are doing, especially with Led Zeppelin, because they can be so very innovative in how they, you know, like I just said, place their drums and everything like that. But one of the more intriguing sections of this song comes right about 4 minutes, where the distant voice of Robert Plant sings each line, way down inside, woman, you need love, before his full-throated vocal comes in. And this is known as a backward echo, and it's one of the first uses of the technique, but it actually happened by accident. There was a different take of Robert Plant's vocals that bled over to this to the master track. So when Page and engineer Eddie Kramer mixed the song, they couldn't get rid of it. And they did what most creative professionals do with a mistake. They accentuated it to make it sound intentional and added reverb to it so Plant sounded like he was foreshadowing his lines from afar. And I think that that is just so cool. You know, it wasn't meant to be there by any means. But, you know, they played into it and they made it sound amazing and just such a huge part of the song. It is 11:14. You're listening to the Classic Rock Cafe. I'm your host, Amanda Morrow, playing all your favorite classic rock hits until 12 o'clock. So we have about 45 minutes left. A couple things going on in town. One of them, the Theater of Northeastern Connecticut at the Bradley presents Frozen for 3 big weekends. I'm very excited about this because my daughter was definitely a Frozen kid growing up. You know, I mean, we had all the words memorized by the time she was like 3 years old. It was great. But you can catch a show tonight at 7 p.m. and again tomorrow at 2 p.m. Tickets are $32 for adults, $29 for students, seniors, first responders, and military, and are available by calling 860-928-7887, visiting thebradleyplayhouse.org, or at the Bradley box office prior to the show.
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3: Forecast for Northeastern Connecticut, sunshine, another beautiful day coming up today with highs around 80 degrees, clear skies and cool temperatures tonight with lows around 55. Sunny and seasonable tomorrow, highs again around 80 degrees, mostly sunny on Monday with highs around 80. Mostly cloudy Tuesday, showers and thunderstorms developing, more humid with highs 75 to 80, rain showers with isolated thunderstorms Wednesday, upper 70s. This is WINY meteorologist Michael Frascione.
4: Thank you, Michael. In a broadcast house, it's 79 degrees.

0: Fleetwood Mac right here on WINY. I love so much about the Rumors album. First of all, I mean, what professionals they were, right? All of them were breaking up. I mean, Lindsey Buckingham and Stevie Nicks were going through a breakup. Christine and John McVie were going through a divorce. Even Mick Fleetwood was going through a divorce at the time. But it was like, they all wrote these songs and they put that angst into their music, and they still, you know, performed the songs, and it still became one of the best-selling albums of all time, which is just crazy if you really think about it, you know. I mean, can you imagine, though, standing on stage and performing a song that was written about you, you know, by the person that you're breaking up with? I mean, I couldn't even imagine being able to stand there and take that, you know. But one thing I can really appreciate is a lot of the songs actually sound like they're a lot more upbeat than they're supposed to be. You know, I mean, this one's basically telling you, don't stop thinking about tomorrow. Just keep going, keep moving on, you know, and a lot of people, you know, interpret it that way. But Christine McVie wrote this song about leaving the past behind, more or less about her and John McVie's splitting up, you know, which inspired the lyrics. And this caused a lot of awkward moments because John had to play a song written about him. Lindsey and Stevie are going through their breakup and writing songs about each other, like Go Your Own Way and Dreams. You know, but all of this tension, I don't know, it just served the album so well. It just worked out really great. And again, it's one of the best-selling albums of all time. Now, the album was originally going to be called Yesterday's Gone, after a line in this song, but John McVie suggested Rumors because it seemed like everyone in Southern California was talking about the personal drama that Fleetwood Mac was going through. And I'm sure, you know, that must have, like, extended through the media and everything. Obviously, I wasn't around when the song came out, but I can only imagine the rumors that were happening because of them. And I just feel like they just, you know, wrapped it all up and packaged it so beautifully that, you know, it looked like, you know, you guys can have all your rumors and you guys can tell all the stories about us, but this is our lives and we're just going to do the best with it that we can and, you know, give you some pretty great music. And again, it's like one of the best albums. It's one of my favorites still. It is 11:26. You're listening to the Classic Rock Cafe. I'm your host, Amanda Morrow, playing all your favorite classic rock hits until 12 o'clock, and we got some Boston Red Sox baseball here on WINY. The Sox are home to the Toronto Blue Jays this weekend. You can catch a game today at 4 p.m. and tomorrow at 1:25 p.m.
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0: Aerosmith right here on WINY. That is Back in the Saddle. This is a very cool song in a lot of ways. It's actually one of the first rock songs with a cowboy theme, you know, complete with like the sound of the horse and everything. I mean, eventually we got a whole bunch like Desperado by the Eagles, Wanted Dead or Alive by Bon Jovi. But this was one of the first ones that you really, you know, got a country feel for, even though I can't really say it's like you feel like it's a country song. It's very, very rock and roll. But, you know, to kind of have that whole portrayal in it, you know. And Back in the Saddle Again was actually a song popularized by Gene Autry, who first recorded it in 1939. And Autry was known as the singing cowboy, and his song played up to the cowboy persona he portrayed in movies and TV specials. So Steven Tyler decided to use the cowboy theme for his lyrics after talking with producer Jack Douglas about using the Back in the Saddle line as a way of like declaring that the band was back with a new album and ready to rock, you know, which is kind of like adorable for Steven Tyler to think of. I don't know. But he wrote the lyrics in the stairwell of the Record Plant recording studio where he would often write once the track was finished. I always look back on these stories, like the time that Steven Tyler left the lyrics to a song in the back of a cab, you know, like, did anybody ever think to take pictures of the lyrics on the stairwell walls? I don't know, but it would be really cool if they did, you know? Now, the main riff was composed by guitarist Joe Perry on a 6-string bass guitar that he had recently purchased. And he admits that he was just lying on the floor stoned when he came up with the riff. And the song wasn't even recorded until almost a year later when they used their rehearsal space, which is a warehouse in Waltham, Massachusetts. But they called it the Warehouse, but with W-H-E-R-E, Warehouse. And it was a recording studio by bringing in a mobile recording unit to record the Rocks album. And this was the first track on Rocks, which was actually Aerosmith's fourth album. And after the band put the track together surrounding Joe Perry's guitar riff, they knew it was going to be a great opener for the album. And I have to agree, because that really like packs a punch when you first listen to it, you know. And producer Jack Douglas said that you know, they recorded it to have this like larger than life vibe and to bring the band right into the middle of like the kid's head when he put on his headphones in his bedroom, you know, like, you know it, you know, the experience with the headphones on and you're just listening and you just feel like you're right there in the song, you know, and that's exactly the feel that they were trying to get out of it. But my favorite part of the song is for the bridge. Steven Tyler taped tambourines to his cowboy boots and stomped on a piece of plywood that he laid down in the studio. And for the crack of the whip, I love this visual. They bought an actual bullwhip, but nobody could use it, which is hysterical. Can you just like picture all the guys from Aerosmith like trying to figure out how to use a bullwhip? And they probably hurt each other in the process. I can't imagine that going well. But they ended up faking the whip sound by having Tyler swing a cord in the studio to make the whirling noise and then used a cap gun for the crack. Which is just, I mean, that's a pretty creative way to go about it, you know? I don't know. That whole visual of the bullwhip and Steven Tyler dancing around with tambourines on his feet is just hysterical and adorable in so many ways. It is 11:37. 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I'm your host, Amanda Morrow, playing all your favorite classic rock hits until 12 o'clock. And Foster Old Home Days on Howard Hill Road in Foster, Rhode Island opened yesterday and is going on today starting at 10 a.m. and again tomorrow at 10 a.m. You can come on down for live entertainment, food, contests, bingo, arts and crafts, and a whole lot more. Admission is $5 and kids 12 and under are free.
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0: Foreigner right here on WINY, 1350 AM and 97.1 FM. That one has to go out to my niece, Meadow, my perfectly beautiful niece, Meadow. So when we were younger and she was just like little, we used to do this thing called Tent City. And she actually did one of her own with all of her friends out in the yard with a bonfire and everything. So they were all camped out. And my sister told me that she was going to set up a speaker and make sure that they all had to listen to my show really loud. So, hi everybody out there, and I love you, Meadow. So now this song, Jukebox Hero, is actually written by Foreigner guitarist Mick Jones and lead singer Lou Gramm, and it stemmed from an experience that they had, and maybe Cincinnati, I think it was, but they had gone to the arena for a sound check, and it was like pouring rain outside, and there were a bunch of fans waiting at the door when we went in. And every time I think of that, I think of that movie Almost Famous, where, you know, like Penny Lane and everybody are waiting outside. But when they came back for the show later on, all that was left was one lonely fan, and it was this young guy that was waiting out there in the rain, just completely soaked to the skin. And, you know, Mike Jones said, you know, he's waiting like 5 hours out here, and maybe we'll take him in and give him a glimpse of what happens backstage at a show. And the kid was totally mesmerized by everything. And they just saw this look in his eyes and thought, he's seeing this for the first time. He's having this amazing experience, and just tried to imagine what was going on in his head. And he had been toying with the title Jukebox Hero for a while. And then when, you know, came up with the idea for this song, he was just like, you know what, that would be perfect for it, you know. So I don't know, I love that it's an actual story, and I love that they actually pulled that kid inside from the rain, and they were like, well, since you waited out here for so long, you get to come hang out and have a great time. It is 11:46. 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I'm your host, Amanda Morrow, playing all your favorite classic rock hits until 12 o'clock. 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
3: Windham County Weather. The forecast for Northeastern Connecticut, sunshine, another beautiful day coming up today with highs around 80 degrees, clear skies and cool temperatures tonight with lows around 55. Sunny and seasonable tomorrow, highs again around 80 degrees, mostly sunny on Monday with highs around 80. Mostly cloudy Tuesday, showers and thunderstorms developing, more humid with highs 75 to 80, rain showers with isolated thunderstorms Wednesday, upper 70s. This is WINY meteorologist Michael Frascione.
4: Thank you, Michael. In a broadcast house, it's 80 degrees.

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1: Oops. With WINY Headline News. Three newly graduated Connecticut State Troopers have been assigned to Troop D in Danielson following the graduation of the Connecticut State Police's 138th Training Troop. The new troopers joining Troop D are Keegan Rybacki of Killingly, Amanda Regine of North Stonington, and Dakota Stimson of Canterbury, according to the Connecticut State Police. The assignments came after a graduation ceremony held on Thursday at Southern Connecticut State University in New Haven, where 26 new state troopers officially graduated from the 138th Training Troop. Department of Emergency Services and Public Protection Commissioner Ronell A. Higgins and Connecticut State Police Commander Colonel Daniel Lohman congratulated the graduates during this ceremony. Lieutenant Governor Susan Bisewitz also attended and addressed the new troopers. The graduating class consists of 22 men and 4 women and brings a variety of professional experiences to the Connecticut State Police. More news at the top of the hour.
2: Forecast for northeastern Connecticut, sunshine for this afternoon, highs around 80 degrees, clear and cool tonight with lows around 55. Sunny and seasonable tomorrow, highs again around 80. Mostly sunny on Monday with highs around 80 degrees, showers and thunderstorms developing on Tuesday with highs 75 to 80. This is WINY meteorologist Michael Frascione.
3: 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Wednesday, Advanced Manufacturing Info Session will be held at CT State Community College, Quinebaug Valley, Upper Maple Street in Dayville with two times of 1 p.m. and 5 p.m. For more information, visit ctstate.edu/events. Putnam Lions Trivia Night will be held at the Marley's Pub at the Black Dog, 146 Park Road in Putnam at 7 p.m. Wednesday. Thursday, the Preston Parks and Recreation Summer Concert Series featuring Red Light will be held at the Preston Community Park, 13 Connecticut 117 in Preston from 6:30 to 8 p.m. And Thursday night, Thunder Car Cruise will be held at the Ashford Volunteer Fire Department, 46 Westford Road in Ashford from 5 p.m. to dusk. That's what's happening. You're up to date from WINY, 1350 a.m. and 97.1 FM.
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0: singing, you're singing. We are loving the great music this weekend. A little culture club. Now, ladies, I'm going to talk to you about being a wife and a backseat driver. Did you know one thing that drives your husband crazy is the fact that sometimes you tell him how to drive? Is this necessary? It is the one thing that they hate. So, yeah, I'm going to take that advice too. You got to stop nagging on the weekend. You're going to get there safely. I'm Andrea Jackson. When you speed, you have less time to react. 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
5: Forecast for northeastern Connecticut, sunshine for this afternoon, highs around 80 degrees, clear and cool tonight with lows around 55, sunny and seasonable tomorrow, highs again around 80, mostly sunny on Monday with highs around 80 degrees, showers and thunderstorms developing on Tuesday with highs 75 to 80. This is WINY meteorologist Michael Frascione.
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7: 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Putnam Lions Trivia Night will be held at the Marley's Pub at the Black Dog, 146 Park Road in Putnam at 7 p.m. Wednesday. Thursday, the Preston Parks and Recreation Summer Concert Series featuring Red Light will be held at the Preston Community Park, 13 Connecticut 117 in Preston from 6:30 to 8 p.m. And Thursday night, Thunder Car Cruise will be held at the Ashford Volunteer Fire Department, 46 Westford Road in Ashford from 5 p.m. to dusk. That's what's happening. 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

Let's keep playing the artists that are great live in concert. We're talking about Benson Boone. He's making waves on social media. And, yeah, he is definitely added to my have-to-see-live list. Here he is now with Sorry I'm Here for Someone Else.

0: Great performance from Leanne Rimes, How Do I Live Without You, right? And did you know that Trisha Yearwood actually did this song first, and then Leanne Rimes recorded the song? They even made a mashup of the two of them doing it together, which was pretty interesting and fun, too. What a great song. So good. Coming up, Aha, Take On Me.
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10: Forecast for northeastern Connecticut, sunshine for this afternoon, highs around 80 degrees, clear and cool tonight with lows around 55. Sunny and seasonable tomorrow, highs again around 80. Mostly sunny on Monday with highs around 80 degrees, showers and thunderstorms developing on Tuesday with highs 75 to 80. This is WINY meteorologist Michael Frascione.
11: 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We'll light the fires at 8:30 p.m. right after Locomotion El Fresco. The fires will burn until 10 p.m. There are 3 River Fires this season, our 22nd year. 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
4: I don't get it.
14: 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I was smooth.
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14: 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You just gotta impress her. Show her how strong you are.
4: Okay, but how?
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14: 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Splash it on.
4: Thanks, Dad.
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0: is what we do. We play the hits. That is Taylor Swift and Opalite. Loving all the music and loving that eventually we'll get to see the wedding dress from Taylor's wedding. We can't wait to see it. Couture, Christian Dior, you know, it is going to be stunning.
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1: 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Three newly graduated Connecticut State Troopers have been assigned to Troop D in Danielson following the graduation of the Connecticut State Police's 138th Training Troop. The new troopers joining Troop D are Keegan Rybacki of Killingly, Amanda Regine of North Stonington, and Dakota Stimson of Canterbury, according to the Connecticut State Police. The assignments came after a graduation ceremony held on Thursday at Southern Connecticut State University in New Haven, where 26 new state troopers officially graduated from the 138th Training Troop. Department of Emergency Services and Public Protection Commissioner Ronell A. Higgins and Connecticut State Police Commander Colonel Daniel Lohman congratulated the graduates during the ceremony. Lieutenant Governor Susan Bisewitz also attended and addressed the new troopers. The graduating class consists of 22 men and 4 women and brings a variety of professional experiences to the Connecticut State Police. More news at the top of the hour.
2: Forecast for northeastern Connecticut, sunshine for this afternoon, highs around 80 degrees, clear and cool tonight with lows around 55, sunny and seasonable tomorrow, highs again around 80, mostly sunny on Monday with highs around 80 degrees, showers and thunderstorms developing on Tuesday with highs 75 to 80. This is WINY meteorologist Michael Frascione.
3: 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Wednesday, Advanced Manufacturing Info Session will be held at CT State Community College, Winnebago Valley, Upper Maple Street in Dayville with two times of 1 p.m. and 5 p.m. For more information, visit ctstate.edu/events. Putnam Lions Trivia Night will be held at the Marley's Pub at the Black Dog, 146 Park Road in Putnam at 7 p.m. Wednesday. Thursday, the Preston Parks and Recreation Summer Concert Series featuring Red Light will be held at the Preston Community Park, 13 Connecticut 117 in Preston from 6:30 to 8 p.m. And Thursday night, Thunder Car Cruise will be held at the Ashford Volunteer Fire Department, 46 Westford Road in Ashford from 5 p.m. to dusk. That's what's happening. You're up to date from WINY, 1350 AM and 97.1 FM. Gates
4: 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Discover movement that inspires at Putnam Kia at the corner of Routes 44 and 21 in Putnam. 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
4: The first River Fire of the year is this Saturday night, July 25th at Rotary Park in Putnam. We'll light the fires at 8:30 p.m. right after Locomotion El Fresco. The fires will burn until 10 p.m. There are three River Fires this season, our 22nd year. So make plans now to experience a Putnam classic. River Fire, Saturday night from 8:30 to 10 p.m. at Rotary Park in Putnam. 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

I don't know about you, but some weekends it's nice not to have anything on the calendar, right? Sometimes you just need a break from having a schedule. So, yeah, let's do that together this weekend. Listening to some great music, doing stuff around the house, and just a little R&R. How about some music from Dan Hartman?

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0: it is fun to sing along with. That is music from Bruno Mars, I Just Might. Now, Bruno is on his romantic tour, and I have been blessed to see that show. And I got to admit, I got chills when he took the stage, because one thing about Bruno is he is magnetic. Once he's on that stage, you realize he is on another level, a true entertainer and a superstar. What a great show. 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
4: Forecast for northeastern Connecticut, sunshine for this afternoon, highs around 80 degrees, clear and cool tonight with lows around 55. Sunny and seasonable tomorrow, highs again around 80. Mostly sunny on Monday with highs around 80 degrees, showers and thunderstorms developing on Tuesday with highs 75 to 80. This is WINY meteorologist Michael Frascione.
5: 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Wednesday, Advanced Manufacturing Info Session will be held at CT State Community College, Winnebago Valley, Upper Maple Street in Dayville, with two times of 1 p.m. and 5 p.m. For more information, visit ctstate.edu/events. Putnam Lions Trivia Night will be held at the Marley's Pub at the Black Dog, 146 Park Road in Putnam, at 7 p.m. Wednesday. Thursday, the Preston Parks and Recreation Summer Concert Series featuring Red

0: Light will be held at the Preston Community Park, 13 Connecticut 117 in Preston from 6:30 to 8 p.m. And Thursday night, Thunder Car Cruise will be held at the Ashford Volunteer Fire Department, 46 Westford Road in Ashford from 5 p.m. to dusk. That's what's happening. 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

0: But I'm loving some great music, The Cranberries and Dreams. Now, every time I hear the song, I really think of the Winter Olympics this past time, because a lot of the athletes were playing this song as they were doing their training, especially the ice skaters. That's what I remember the most. And people that know me know that I love to watch the Olympics. 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
8: Forecast for northeastern Connecticut, sunshine for this afternoon, highs around 80 degrees, clear and cool tonight with lows around 55. Sunny and seasonable tomorrow, highs again around 80. Mostly sunny on Monday with highs around 80 degrees, showers and thunderstorms developing on Tuesday with highs 75 to 80. This is WINY meteorologist Michael Frascione.
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0: is all good. We are playing your favorites back-to-back. That is Post Malone with Morgan Wallen. I had some help. And what do you need help with this weekend? Maybe staying motivated while you're working in the garage, or maybe you're on that road trip, that final summer destination, that last-minute summer vacation before it is back to school. 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
1: 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Three newly graduated Connecticut State Troopers have been assigned to Troop D in Danielson following the graduation of the Connecticut State Police's 138th Training Troop. The new troopers joining Troop D are Keegan Rybacki of Killingly, Amanda Regine of North Stonington, and Dakota Stimson of Canterbury, according to the Connecticut State Police. The assignments came after a graduation ceremony held on Thursday at Southern Connecticut State University in New Haven, where 26 new state troopers officially graduated from the 138th Training Troop. Department of Emergency Services and Public Protection Commissioner Ronell A. Higgins and Connecticut State Police Commander Colonel Daniel Lohman congratulated the graduates during the ceremony. Lieutenant Governor Susan Bisewitz also attended and addressed the new troopers. The graduating class consists of 22 men and 4 women and brings a variety of professional experiences to the Connecticut State Police. More news at the top of the hour.
2: Forecast for northeastern Connecticut, sunshine for this afternoon, highs around 80 degrees, clear and cool tonight with lows around 55. Sunny and seasonable tomorrow, highs again around 80. Mostly sunny on Monday with highs around 80 degrees, showers and thunderstorms developing on Tuesday with highs 75 to 80. This is WINY meteorologist Michael Frascione.
3: 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Wednesday, Advanced Manufacturing Info Session will be held at CT State Community College, Winnebago Valley, Upper Maple Street in Dayville, with two times of 1 p.m. and 5 p.m. For more information, visit ctstate.edu/events. Putnam Lions Trivia Night will be held at the Marley's Pub at the Black Dog, 146 Park Road in Putnam, at 7 p.m. Wednesday. Thursday, the Preston Parks and Recreation Summer Concert Series featuring Red Light will be held at the Preston Community Park, 13 Connecticut 117 in Preston, from 6:30 to 8 p.m. And Thursday night, Thunder Car Cruise will be held at the Ashford Volunteer Fire Department, 46 Westford Road in Ashford, from 5 p.m. to dusk. That's what's happening. 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Gates
4: 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The Make This the Summer event is going on now at Putnam Chrysler Dodge Jeep Ram at the corner of Routes 44 and 21 in Putnam. Here's Mark Dexter with the details.
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wait to see this movie again, K-Pop Demon Hunters. If you haven't seen it, it's a great summertime movie to watch. A great soundtrack, great message. The animation is great. And they won a Grammy for this one. Golden. Check it out.

0: 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Why do we do it?
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0: When you think of great soundtracks to movies, you think of Top Gun, and this one, Berlin, Take My Breath Away. 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I'm Andrea Jackson. 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
5: Forecast for northeastern Connecticut, sunshine for this afternoon, highs around 80 degrees, clear and cool tonight with lows around 55. Sunny and seasonable tomorrow, highs again around 80. Mostly sunny on Monday with highs around 80 degrees, showers and thunderstorms developing on Tuesday with highs 75 to 80. This is WINY meteorologist Michael Frascione.
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7: 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Wednesday, Advanced Manufacturing Info Session will be held at CT State Community College, Winnebago Valley, Upper Maple Street in Dayville with 2 times of 1 p.m. and 5 p.m. For more information, visit ctstate.edu/events. Putnam Lions Trivia Night will be held at the Marley's Pub at the Black Dog, 146 Park Road in Putnam at 7 p.m. Wednesday. Thursday, the Preston Parks and Recreation Summer Concert Series featuring Red Light will be held at the Preston Community Park, 13 Connecticut 117 in Preston from 6:30 to 8 p.m. And Thursday night, Thunder Car Cruise will be held at the Ashford Volunteer Fire Department, 46 Westford Road in Ashford from 5 p.m. to dusk. That's what's happening. 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

0: The first River Fire of the year is this Saturday night, July 25th at Rotary Park in Putnam. We'll light the fires at 8:30 p.m. right after Locomotion El Fresco. The fires will burn until 10 p.m. There are three River Fires this season, our 22nd year. So make plans now to experience a Putnam classic. River Fire, Saturday night from 8:30 to 10 p.m. at Rotary Park in Putnam. 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

it has not been a cruel summer for Taylor Swift. It's been a great summer because now she's a Mrs., right? Mrs. Travis Kelce. Here she is now with some great music for the weekend.

0: Loving the great music for the weekend. Talk about bringing back some memories. I don't know about you, but Joshua Tree, I believe, one of the greatest albums of all time. And I specifically remember discovering music as a child, maybe a preteen, thinking it was that time that U2 was so huge and big, their peak of their careers. And I just thought they were the best band ever. I could not help but to listen to that Joshua Tree album over and over and over. I know I'm not the only one.
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9: Forecast for northeastern Connecticut, sunshine for this afternoon, highs around 80 degrees, clear and cool tonight with lows around 55. Sunny and seasonable tomorrow, highs again around 80. Mostly sunny on Monday with highs around 80 degrees, showers and thunderstorms developing on Tuesday with highs 75 to 80. This is WINY meteorologist Michael Frascione.
10: 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Wednesday, Advanced Manufacturing Info Session will be held at CT State Community College, Quinebaug Valley, Upper Maple Street in Dayville with 2 times of 1 p.m. and 5 p.m. For more information, visit ctstate.edu/events. Putnam Lions Trivia Night will be held at the Marley's Pub at the Black Dog, 146 Park Road in Putnam at 7 p.m. Wednesday. Thursday, the Preston Parks and Recreation Summer Concert Series featuring Red Light will be held at the Preston Community Park, 13 Connecticut 117 in Preston from 6:30 to 8 p.m. And Thursday night, Thunder Car Cruise will be held at the Ashford Volunteer Fire Department, 46 Westford Road in Ashford from 5 p.m. to dusk. That's what's happening. You're up to date from WINY, 1350 a.m. and 97.1 FM.
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0: is music from Bruno Mars, Risk It All. Mars is on tour right now with his romantic tour, and if you haven't seen it, I sure hope that you get to see it. The hype is real, and you realize when you see him on that stage that he is larger than life and so talented, such a great entertainer. I loved every second of the show. Coming up, Matchbox 20, Ava Max, and we've got some Rihanna coming up.
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1: I'm Andre Brooks with WINY Headline News. Three newly graduated Connecticut State Troopers have been assigned to Troop D in Danielson following the graduation of the Connecticut State Police's 138th Training Troop. The new troopers joining Troop D are Keegan Rybacki of Killingly, Amanda Regine of North Stonington, and Dakota Stimson of Canterbury, according to the Connecticut State Police. The assignments came after a graduation ceremony held on Thursday at Southern Connecticut State University in New Haven, where 26 new state troopers officially graduated from the 138th Training Troop. Department of Emergency Services and Public Protection Commissioner Ronell A. Higgins and Connecticut State Police Commander Colonel Daniel Lohman congratulated the graduates during the ceremony. Lieutenant Governor Susan Bisewitz also attended and addressed the new troopers. The graduating class consists of 22 men and 4 women and brings a variety of professional experiences to the Connecticut State Police. More news at the top of the hour.

0: Someone had a birthday.
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5: Forecast for Northeastern Connecticut, sunshine, another beautiful day coming up today with highs around 80 degrees, clear skies and cool temperatures tonight with lows around 55. Sunny and seasonable tomorrow, highs again around 80 degrees, mostly sunny on Monday with highs around 80. Mostly cloudy Tuesday, showers and thunderstorms developing, more humid with highs 75 to 80, rain showers with isolated thunderstorms Wednesday, upper 70s. This is WIMY meteorologist Michael Frascione.
6: It is currently 78 degrees here at Broadcast House. W-I-N-Y. Good afternoon, ladies and gentlemen, and welcome to the WINY Red Sox pregame show. Hope you guys are having a good afternoon and that you're having an even better weekend so far. I'm your host for this afternoon, Brendan Parmentier, and we have the Boston Red Sox taking on the Toronto Blue Jays in Game 2 of a 3-game series here at Fenway Park. The Red Sox, back where they left off on the winning streak. They have 16 of the last 17 games won, where they defeated the Blue Jays 6-4, where at one point they were leading 4-0, and then eventually gave up a 3-run home run, and then a sac fly to tie it. But luckily, Romy Gonzalez came in the clutch, and speedy Jaron Duran once again, putting the Red Sox up 6-4 in a row as Chapman closes the door and becomes ninth all-time in career saves, which passes Red Sox legend Dennis Eckersley for top nine. So the Red Sox will go and see if they can win the series today. Game time is going to be at 4:10 p.m. That's when first pitch is, but they'll take it a little bit beforehand, so you have right until around 4 or so to get your favorite hits and all of your favorite insights here for the Red Sox. The Red Sox here, they are 53-49. A couple weeks ago, they were certainly not that record. I think they were 29-43, and then had a miraculous, historic, tying 15-game winning streak, which I don't think we will ever see in our time ever again. But it did happen, and it could happen again. I don't know if we'll ever see 15 games, but if they want to keep winning and get in the postseason, they need to keep doing so, because with their miraculous winning and everyone else losing, they are now in sole possession of second place, only just behind the New York Yankees, who are 4.5 games in front of that first wildcard spot. However, though, they are 3 games ahead from that final wildcard spot, I should say. I say ahead by 3, even though they're only 0.5 ahead of the third place team. That's because the last team that is facing in from the outside are the Seattle Mariners at 2.5 games back. So you're kind of playing a little bit of technicals there. But it's going to be an exciting one. It's going to be Dylan Cease for the Blue Jays and Sonny Gray for the Red Sox. a pitcher.

Over 50 years ago, the Wyndham Land Trust began because of forward-thinking folks with a plan to conserve the open spaces in Northeast Connecticut. Now, over 50 years later, there are over 7,000 acres under the permanent protection of the Wyndham Land Trust, and the volunteer stewards watch over it with care. The founders of the Land Trust have been followed by a long line of dedicated board members, volunteers, community members, and donors. Together, we carry out the mission, and it is still as urgent as it was over 50 years ago. Many of the Land Trust properties have trails to walk on, horse riding trails to trot on, take a jog, birds to hear and see, fresh air to inhale. Annual memberships are intentionally low priced to encourage all

0: to join and participate. 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Remember, that's Wyndham with a Y.
1: The first River Fire of the year is this Saturday night, July 25th at Rotary Park in Putnam. 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The fires will burn until 10 p.m. There are three River Fires this season, our 22nd year. So make plans now to experience a Putnam classic. River Fire, Saturday night from 8:30 to 10 p.m. at Rotary Park in Putnam. 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

0: forecast for northeastern Connecticut. Sunshine, another beautiful day coming up today with highs around 80 degrees. Clear skies and cool temperatures tonight with lows around 55. Sunny and seasonable tomorrow. Highs again around 80 degrees. Mostly sunny on Monday with highs around 80. Mostly cloudy Tuesday. Showers and thunderstorms developing. More humid with highs 75 to 80. Rain showers with isolated thunderstorms Wednesday, upper 70s. This is WINY meteorologist Michael Frascione.
1: It is currently 78 degrees here at Broadcast House. Good afternoon, ladies and gentlemen, and welcome back to the WINY Red Sox pregame show. Hope you guys are having a good day and that your afternoon here with us on WINY is even better. I'm Brendan Parmentier, and we are almost underway for the Boston Red Sox to take on the Toronto Blue Jays. The Red Sox with a 53-49 record. Meanwhile, the Blue Jays are 47-57 and dead last in the AL East. It's going to be Dylan Cease for the Blue Jays going up against Sonny Gray for the Boston Red Sox. And we're going to get you today's lineups for today. We're going to start off with the away team. It's going to be Nathan Lukes in right field, followed by Vladimir Guerrero Jr. at first base, who signed a monster deal in the offseason. Kazuma Okamoto at third base, with George Springer being the designated hitter. Dalton Varsho at center field, with Ernie Clement at second base. Yohendrick Pinago at left field, with Andres Giminez at shortstop, and Brandon Valenzuela at catcher. For the Red Sox, it's going to be Anthony Siegler at second base, with Zidane Rafael at center field. Willie Abreu in right field, with Wilson Contreras at first base. Masataka Yoshida is going to be the designated hitter for today, with Caleb Durbin at third base. Jaron Duran will remain in left field, with Andrew Monasterio at shortstop and Connor Wong the catcher. For the Red Sox, once again, it's going to be Sonny Gray with a 12-1 win-loss ratio and an ERA of 2.48, given 90 strikeouts, followed by Dylan Cease with a 6-5 win-loss ratio of an ERA of 2.67, while dealing 155 strikeouts. Who's going to close it out and get the series win or potentially tie it? We'll find out soon on WINY 1350 AM and 97.1 FM. We have around 10 minutes or so before the game turns over to the broadcasters over at the Red Sox booth in Fenway Park. It's going to be a good day today. Hopefully it's going to be sunny over there, and we look forward to a good game here. We'll have to look into some other games going on in the American League East. Today, the Yankees will play the Phillies at 6:05 p.m. The Yankees going off a, two-game winning streak. They defeated the Phillies 1-0 here, and we'll have to see where the Tampa Bay Rays are today. They defeated the Guardians 11-3 yesterday, and will play them at 6:10 p.m. Meanwhile, the Orioles are facing the Braves, and the Braves took the win yesterday 7-6. They will play them at 7:05 and see if they can take the series or even it up. Until then, you are listening to WINY 1350 AM and 97.1 FM.

0: Brand new music there's Somber, and that's Back to Friends. So there's a new pregnant doll out there for kids, and it comes with a removable stomach and a baby inside. Oh yeah, and a birth certificate listing Nick Cannon as the dad.
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1: 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Three newly graduated Connecticut State Troopers have been assigned to Troop D in Danielson following the graduation of the Connecticut State Police's 138th Training Troop. The new troopers joining Troop D are Keegan Rybacki of Killingly, Amanda Regine of North Stonington, and Dakota Stimson of Canterbury, according to the Connecticut State Police. The assignments came after a graduation ceremony held on Thursday at Southern Connecticut State University in New Haven, where 26 new state troopers officially graduated from the 138th Training Troop. Department of Emergency Services and Public Protection Commissioner Ronell A. Higgins and Connecticut State Police Commander Colonel Daniel Lohman congratulated the graduates during this ceremony. Lieutenant Governor Susan Bisewitz also attended and addressed the new troopers. The graduating class consists of 22 men and 4 women and brings a variety of professional experiences to the Connecticut State Police. More news at the top of the hour.
2: Windham County weather. The forecast for northeastern Connecticut, clear skies and cool temperatures for tonight with lows around 55, sunny and seasonable tomorrow, highs around 80. Mostly clear with lows 55 to 60 tomorrow night, mostly sunny Monday with highs around 80, showers and thunderstorms developing Tuesday 75 to 80. This is WINY meteorologist Michael Frascione.
3: 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Wednesday, Advanced Manufacturing Info Session will be held at CT State Community College, Quinebaug Valley, Upper Maple Street in Dayville with two times of 1 p.m. and 5 p.m. For more information, visit ctstate.edu/events. Putnam Lions Trivia Night will be held at the Marley's Pub at the Black Dog, 146 Park Road in Putnam at 7 p.m. Wednesday. Thursday, the Preston Parks and Recreation Summer Concert Series featuring Red Light will be held at the Preston Community Park, 13 Connecticut 117 in Preston from 6:30 to 8 p.m. And Thursday night, Thunder Car Cruise will be held at the Ashford Volunteer Fire Department, 46 Westford Road in Ashford from 5 p.m. to dusk. That's what's happening. You're up to date from WINY, 1350 a.m. and 97.1 FM. 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You may also charge by phone at 860-928-7887. Don't miss the characters, the magic, and the adventure of Disney's Frozen, the Broadway musical, now playing at the Bradley Playhouse in downtown Putnam.
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0: Oh, yeah, I get that answer from a lot of people.

That's just one of those songs where you just want to sit by a river somewhere with your feet just in the water and a beer and some snacks. Just sounds good, right? Uncle Cracker, and that is Drift Away. Hey there, this is MJ. Coming up, got some Huntricks and EJ and Golden, some Maroon 5 as well. But right now, here's The Middle from Jimmy.

0: There's Huntriggs and EJ, and that is golden. So you just got home from a killer first date, and you're now ready to text. Well, put that phone down, because sending the wrong message right now can actually kill your chances for date number two. First off, avoid that immediate double text. Like, don't ask for a, like, date feedback, because that's not sexy or cute. So how did we do? Can you rank me out of 10? Yeah, not cute. Also, make sure you don't over explain your weird quirks either, because we all have weird quirks, right? So try to kind of keep them on the back burner just a little bit on date one. Don't start digging into your exes or asking if they're still swiping on apps. And definitely don't send late night calls or fish for an instant commitment. Just keep it cool, play it smooth, and let it breathe. So basically, if your texts read like the terms and conditions agreement, then put the phone down and go to sleep.
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4: The forecast for northeastern Connecticut, clear skies and cool temperatures for tonight with lows around 55, sunny and seasonable tomorrow, highs around 80. Mostly clear with lows 55 to 60 tomorrow night, mostly sunny Monday with highs around 80, showers and thunderstorms developing Tuesday, 75 to 80. This is WINY meteorologist Michael Frascione.
5: 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Wednesday, Advanced Manufacturing Info Session will be held at CT State Community College, Winnebago Valley, Upper Maple Street in Dayville with two times of 1 p.m. and 5 p.m. For more information, visit ctstate.edu/events. Putnam Lions Trivia Night will be held at the Marley's Pub at the Black Dog, 146 Park Road in Putnam at 7 p.m. Wednesday. Thursday, the Preston Parks and Recreation Summer Concert Series featuring Red Light will be held at the Preston Community Park, 13 Connecticut 117 in Preston from 6:30 to 8 p.m. And Thursday night, Thunder Car Cruise will be held at the Ashford Volunteer Fire Department, 46 Westford Road in Ashford from 5 p.m. to dusk. That's what's happening. You're up to date from WINY, 1350 a.m. and 97.1 FM.
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0: Michael Jackson and Bad. 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
8: Forecast for northeastern Connecticut, clear skies and cool temperatures for tonight with lows around 55, sunny and seasonable tomorrow, highs around 80. Mostly clear with lows 55 to 60 tomorrow night, mostly sunny Monday with highs around 80, showers and thunderstorms developing Tuesday 75 to 80. This is WINY meteorologist Michael Frascione.
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1: 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Three newly graduated Connecticut State Troopers have been assigned to Troop D in Danielson following the graduation of the Connecticut State Police's 138th Training Troop. The new troopers joining Troop D are Keegan Rybacki of Killingly, Amanda Regine of North Stonington, and Dakota Stimson of Canterbury, according to the Connecticut State Police. The assignments came after a graduation ceremony held on Thursday at Southern Connecticut State University in New Haven, where 26 new state troopers officially graduated from the 138th Training Troop. Department of Emergency Services and Public Protection Commissioner Ronell A. Higgins and Connecticut State Police Commander Colonel Daniel Lohman congratulated the graduates during the ceremony. Lieutenant Governor Susan Bisewitz also attended and addressed the new troopers. The graduating class consists of 22 men and 4 women and brings a variety of professional experiences to the Connecticut State Police. More news at the top of the hour. Windham
2: County weather. The forecast for northeastern Connecticut, clear skies and cool temperatures for tonight with lows around 55, sunny and seasonable tomorrow, highs around 80. Mostly clear with lows 55 to 60 tomorrow night, mostly sunny Monday with highs around 80, showers and thunderstorms developing Tuesday, 75 to 80. This is WINY meteorologist Michael Frascione.
3: 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Wednesday, Advanced Manufacturing Info Session will be held at CT State Community College, Winnebago Valley, Upper Maple Street in Dayville, with two times of 1 p.m. and 5 p.m. For more information, visit ctstate.edu/events. Putnam Lions Trivia Night will be held at the Marley's Pub at the Black Dog, 146 Park Road in Putnam, at 7 p.m. Wednesday. Thursday, the Preston Parks and Recreation Summer Concert Series featuring Red Light will be held at the Preston Community Park, 13 Connecticut 117 in Preston, from 6:30 to 8 p.m. And Thursday night, Thunder Car Cruise will be held at the Ashford Volunteer Fire Department, 46 Westford Road in Ashford, from 5 p.m. to dusk. That's what's happening. You're up to date from WINY 1350 AM and 97.